0: Morning, it's Mike Humphrey with you. One Nation's beaten Labor to the punch in releasing its migration policy this morning. The minor party wants a dramatic cut to temp visas, with overseas arrivals capped at 130,000 per year. Labor yet to announce its plan after delaying its release last month. Meanwhile, the government is considering another cut to the fuel excise amid renewed tensions in the Middle East. The price for crude oil skyrocketing. Experts say the price for 91 unleaded could soon be north of $2.50. Australia's biggest taxi fleet operator has blacklisted 100 drivers in the past 3 months after overcharging passengers. 13 Cabs and Silver Service now calling for a national register for disqualified drivers. A desperate search underway in Indonesia after a ferry overturned in bad weather. At least 6 people have been killed. 130 others are missing. Foreign Affairs trying to work out if any Aussies were on board. And Meghan Markle has shared on her Insta a glimpse of life back in the UK. But it's 7-year-old Archie who has fans talking. He's heard in the video sounding a lot like his dad, Prince Harry. Nova Sport is up next.
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2: Sport. Strategy of the US Open men's final. Alexander Zverev took the first 2 sets against American Ben Shelton before Shelton took the 3rd set, Zverev closing the game out in the 4th, winning that one, his 2nd major of the year. Over the F1s now, more pain for Aussie Oscar Piastri, this time at the Spanish Grand Prix. The Australian made contact with Mercedes driver George Russell twice on the opening lap after starting from 7th on the grid. Piastri left dumbfounded when McLaren did not repair his car during a pit stop.
3: It was pretty painful, obviously, from lap one. And not much I really could have done from there. Yeah, the timing of the VSC was certainly not ideal for us, starting on the hard, and yeah, it was just a difficult afternoon.
2: Certainly was. Kimi Antonelli taking the checkered flag in that one. Piastri finished in 8th. Over to the EPL now. Manchester City has recorded a crucial 1-0 win against Manchester United, despite being down to 10 men. Erling Haaland, the man with the winner, of course. He did that in the second half. One other game overnight. Brighton belting Coventry 5-0. That's the latest in sport. You're up to date on Nova.
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10: It's 8:06. Nat, Sean and Joel with you this fine Monday morning.
11: Oh. Sean's just been working on his stand-up off air. He's getting to that 5 minutes.
2: I'm hell of a lot fire off air, Nat keeps telling me. It's always good for a job on radio, isn't it?
10: At least it's funny at some point, I suppose.
2: Yeah,
10: I have to look at the positives. And we're going to talk sport next, Sean.
2: Yeah, we are. We're going to talk about the US Open. It's just wound up. So, a lot of money. Hey,
10: you know what? You know what the US Open was missing? Wharfie time.
11: And I did see a very cranky Sabalenka.
10: Oh, she was cranky. I know. Yeah. And then, because she smashed the bejesus out of that racket. Yeah. And then she's like, yeah, I had to get my emotions out.
11: I know. Do you see the necklace she was wearing? Oh, my God.
2: I know.
10: Yeah,
11: You're good, babe.
10: Is she Gucci sponsored? Which one? Gucci. Yeah, Gucci. Yeah, yeah, yeah. Yeah. Nice sponsor to have, isn't it?
11: I wish.
10: And then after that, we're going to find someone to come to Bali with us for our end of season footy trip, if you don't mind. He's Miley now. This is Bass Persuades on Nova.

0: with the ball.
1: He is an icon.
0: But he's got a lot of talent, and so is this man.
1: 228 games.
0: Guess who?
2: Hey, we're just going to get stuck into the US Open that just over the weekend we saw that Alina Rybakina and other people call her
3: Rybakina,
2: so I'm not quite sure where it lands. I'm going to go with Rybakina, but I used to call her Rybakina because everyone else did.
3: Rybina.
4: Yeah, like
2: absolutely. She was too good for Arina Sabalenka, who was a bit pissed off after the game.
4: Yeah, she seemed Rybakina yep. does seem to be a bit of a thorn in Sabalenka's side because yep. she hits it fast too, which is Sabalenka's whole thing.
3: Hasn't she now replaced Sabalenka at number one?
2: Well, number one.
3: Oh, she wouldn't like that either.
2: By getting the semi-final, she was able to get that too. What she does walk away with, and that's Rybakina or Rybakina.
3: Both of them.
2: It's $5.5 million.
3: That'll do.
2: First prize check. Come on down.
3: Thanks for coming.
4: Wow. Well
2: now,
4: done.
2: Joel, for Sabalenka missing out on the top gong for the third straight time, she walked away
4: so
2: with
4: $2.8
2: million. What do you reckon that jewellery she's wearing around her neck, the necklace now?
4: Well, she is, she is an ambassador for Gucci. And that was some, that was heavy.
3: Some serious bling. I think it might have slowed her down, to be honest.
2: Because too heavy.
3: Yeah, it's too much.
4: It's stunning.
3: Have you got anything a little bit lighter?
2: Fantastic stuff. We saw that Alexander Zverev this morning took care of Ben Shelton in the men's final. Went to four sets.
3: I'm upset about that because I would have loved, I like Ben Shelton as a player and a person. Yep. And I think they haven't had a home winner for a long time in the men's.
2: Yeah, they might have filled the stands if they had one there.
4: Yeah. Those stands are so big.
2: They are big.
4: Stadium, it's so big.
2: It doesn't look like Flushing Meadows, and some of the Grand Slams, in particular this one, they don't seem to, until the finals take place, as opposed to the Australian Open where every game is just a million
3: people. And I think
2: part
3: of it is that, like, the Australian Open, it's right in town. Like, it's in the middle of Melbourne, whereas
4: it's such an incredible
3: Flushing
4: event.
3: Meadow is not. Like, you know, you've got
2: a baseball stadium.
3: Yeah.
4: It's where the nanny's from, if
3: that's
4: the team
3: exactly.
4: choose anything to go by.
3: That's exactly right. Our friend Kate Walsh was there, though.
2: Yes.
3: She's been at the tennis the last few days. I know. She doesn't live here anymore, everybody. She's moved her cats back to America. Sorry to break it to you like this during Sean's
4: cats
3: sport.
4: Back to America.
3: That's telling it. It's not easy to bring them back here again. Sorry,
4: no.
3: If she's moved them back. She's not coming back anytime soon.
2: Fair call. Kate. If you're a doubles champion, you walked away with $1 million. You split with that with your teammate. And also, mixed doubles is the same.
3: Yeah. Oh, yeah, right.
2: Yeah, okay. I thought it was going to be a less amount of money, but it is.
4: And you go 50. What if you were like, I played better?
3: Yeah, that's a great point.
4: Yeah.
3: I won all my service games, but, and you didn't. So therefore, I get
4: 40.
3: More. Yeah.
2: Okay. Performance incentives.
3: Yeah.
2: Written into your contract.
3: I think so.
2: Oh, okay.
4: Why KPIs. Not?
3: You know how like I carry you in this show.
2: Yeah, no, I totally get it. And you know what? We're going to catch up with
3: Joel. Todd carries both of us.
4: So strong.
2: Todd Woodbridge is going to join us tomorrow. I wonder if there's any performance incentives.
3: That's a great idea with
4: the
3: Woodies.
4: Yes.
3: Maybe that's what split them up in the end.
2: Maybe.
3: Ooh, let's get to the bottom of that.
2: You didn't like Mark Woodford, left-hander. Redhead left-hander, not bad in the team.
3: I mean, that's a minority, isn't it?
2: Okay, and just finally, hey, a lot of the amateur football and various other sports wrapped up over the weekend. There was a lot of
3: grand finals, and centre, yeah.
2: And congratulations. I just want to, I mean, for all the teams that were winners over the weekend, some quality games, some really closely fought games. Nat was just showing me Kingsley kicking goal after the siren. Fantastic win. I know North Fremantle won a game, but there's a lot of people who won games over the weekend. But more importantly, to the people who give up their time for such a long period, you've got volunteers left, right and centre that help these amateur clubs survive. It's not only exist, but they have to survive somehow by people
3: 100%.
2: Giving up an enormous amount of time.
3: But put their hand up and say, yeah, I'll do that job because no one else will do it.
2: Marking the boundaries now.
3: All of it.
2: Yeah,
3: it's amazing,
2: isn't
3: it?
2: Opening up areas, getting the tuck shop going.
3: I didn't say this last Monday because I forgot, but my nephew won his grand final, Newtown Conning Up Colts.
2: Congratulations,
3: and my
2: team.
3: Dad said, yeah, he didn't seem to do much, but he made up the numbers. Great job, Will. It's important. He's
4: on your Will.
3: Numbers. He's got the medal. Nobody's nobody can question it.
2: Nah, not at all. So
3: great
2: congratulations
3: job,
2: to everyone. I really appreciate all those volunteers out there that make it come to life.
3: Yeah, so now you can put your feet up. Thank God.
4: You got your weekends back.
3: It's 8:15 on Nova.
5: 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Nova
3: 937. All right, let's talk weather. 24, partly cloudy, currently 13 degrees in the city. Blue skies everywhere. It's going to be magical tomorrow.
4: Go
3: 27.
4: On, get to Wednesday.
3: Wednesday, 30.
4: Ooh-wee.
3: And then Thursday, 27. So that's not bad. Bit of rain turns up late Thursday into Friday.
2: Right on.
4: Whatever.
3: I know, but we're looking at the living in the now.
2: Yes, that's. Yeah. Let's do it.
3: Why are you? Oh, Sean's taking his shirt off.
2: Yeah, I know.
3: He's just wearing his budgie
2: got
3: smugglers.
2: The cold
4: jocks
2: on.
4: Good
3: to go.
4: You know,
3: let's
4: typical Monday.
3: Get a traffic update. Here's Christy.
6: Happy to say the rollover in Bedforddale on Albany Highway westbound after Dryandra Drive, that has been cleared away and everything's looking better through there. So the crash in Munster though, Rockingham Road south before Russell Road, the right lane's closed by incident response. Police and firefighters are on site. Traffic is slow. The crash in Kewdale, Roe Highway northbound before Tonkin Highway, that has also cleared. Freeway southbound slow, Whitfords Avenue to Reed Highway, Power Street to Vincent, Millpoint Road and Russell. Freeway northbound Thomas Road through to Rowley Road, then Farrington Road through to Canning Highway. Anything else, call 94891777. 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
2: Oh, the countdown is well and truly on. It is our favourite time of the year. It's footy finals time. And if you missed out on an epic footy trip to Bali last year, don't worry because, oh boy, is it happening again.
3: We have got you covered. You could be heading to Bali for our end of season footy trip with Shell Ready Express. Right, here we go. It includes flights for you and a mate, a stay at the stunning Mamaka Bay Ovalo. We've done the recce. It is sensational. Mm-hmm. And the chance to watch the granny, I learnt that off Sean, the grand final in paradise at the Kuta Social Club. Yes. We are freaking flyers there. We're members.
4: We certainly are. All you need to do is register via the Nova Win page. Now, Nat said that earlier on this morning. Do yourself a favour. Yes. Get on board. Then, all you have to do is answer the phone when we call you and correctly answer a grand final theme question, right?
2: And the boarding pass is yours. That's it. You're on the plane. It's all you have to do.
3: Yeah, we've got quite the cavalcade of stars coming so far that have made it through.
2: Oh, yes. Yeah. Barry and Maxine, I think, are leading.
3: Barry
2: the
3: and Maxine. I've got my eye on you two.
2: All right. If you have registered, stay by the phone. We could be calling you back next.
1: Perth traffic.
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5: 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Oh, what a feeling at Toyota. The crash in Munster, Rockingham Road southbound before Russell Road, that has cleared but still some delays. Freeway southbound, slow Whitfords Avenue to Reed Highway, Power Street to Vincent Street, Millpoint Road and Russell Road. Freeway northbound, Thomas Road to Rowley Road, then Farrington Road right through to Canning Highway. Anything else, call 9489 1777. 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Partly cloudy today. Heading for a top of 24. Right now it's 15 on Nova 937.
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7: Morning, it's Mike Humphrey with you. Labor says One Nation's migration plans would hit key industries hard. The minor party wants to slash temp visas by more than 750,000 over 3 years. Health Minister Mark Butler warns it could leave sectors like aged care and construction short of workers. The country's biggest employers are demanding urgent action to boost productivity. ABS stats showing 6 years of consecutive decline, with productivity now at its lowest on record. Fears growing for Australia's endangered sea lion after one was found dead with bird flu in South Australia. It's the state's first recorded case. Fresh warnings over the booming peptide black market. A patient suffering from a torn esophagus after injecting an unapproved weight loss drug. Overseas, Donald Trump says negative forces are exaggerating concerns over artificial intelligence. That comes after Anthropic CEO Dario Amodei said the tech's development is happening dangerously fast. A view shared by OpenAI's Sam Altman and Elon Musk. And it looks like Lady Gaga has entered her mum era. After months out of the spotlight, she's been spotted with a newborn baby after years of openly talking about her hopes of becoming a parent. Nova Sport is up next.
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4: Straight into tennis news, the men's US Open crown has been decided, with Alexander Zverev getting the job done against American Ben Shelton. It was Zverev's second Grand Slam title after winning the French Open only a few months ago. In the AFLW, Fremantle had a 15-point win over Essendon at home. Coach Lisa Webb says despite some injury concerns, they got it done.
8: But I think at times, you know, you can get bogged down in who isn't playing, but for us it was who was next in, and I think the girls did a terrific job of that. You know, Emma going down early, no worries, like neck layer up, and, you know, Mim going down obviously, or just not getting up for this game. It's easier to kind of be distracted by that, but I'd never felt our players were this week.
4: West Coast also had a win at the weekend, defeating the Brisbane Lions on Saturday at home by 5 points. And the Formula One Championship leader Kimi Antonelli has taken out the Spanish Grand Prix ahead of Max Verstappen and Lando Norris. Oscar Piastri finished in 8th position. That's the latest in sport. You're up to date on Nova.
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2: All right, here we go. 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Yes, please.
4: Well, standing in Frank's way of joining us is just a grand final related question, but we'll say hello to you first of all, Frank. G'day, mate.
3: Hey, Frank.
10: G'day, how you doing?
2: Good, buddy. Did you have plans for grand final weekend, Frank?
10: Probably just sitting at home watching it, but Down to Bali would be lovely.
2: It's levelling up.
3: Frank, I can see you at the Mama Cup by Overlo. It looked good on you, I think, Frank.
2: Surfboard under your arm.
3: Yeah,
2: just like Shawnee Mac
10: style.
2: Frank, who do you barrack for?
10: Dockers, of course.
2: Okay, all right.
3: No, you're ticking all the boxes, Frank.
2: Frank. All that stands between you and your boarding pass, Frank, is one grand final related question. Are you ready?
10: Yeah, as ready as I'm going to be.
4: Let's go, Frank.
2: That's the spirit. Joel, take it away.
3: It feels like he's in holiday mode already. I love it, Frank.
2: I know.
3: Here we go. What iconic song does Mike Brady sing before every grand final?
10: Up There, Cazzoli.
2: Frank, could you sing it, please, Frank?
10: Oh, not really. I'm not singing tight.
3: Frank is just so to the point. I really like it.
2: Frank, you know that you are 100% correct. You're on the plane, Frank!
10: No!
2: Yep. This is end of season footy trip with Shell Ready Express. So you and a mate, who's going to come with you?
10: My partner Kelly will come with me.
2: Frank and Kelly.
3: Nice work. Kelly.
2: You'll be staying at the
3: stunning
2: Mamaco by Overlo and watch the grand final in paradise. It's up at the Kuta Social Club, which is on the rooftop. Going to be amazing, Frank. You're on the plane. You and Kelly. Sweet. Brilliant work.
10: Sweet.
4: Good work, Frank. Congratulations.
3: I don't know if we can get any more elapsed.
2: Hey, what happens?
3: I can't wait to see you in Bali.
2: Frank, what happens when we give Kelly a couple of Mai Tais?
10: She'll probably go to sleep.
2: Okay, she sounds fun. You two are going to be very low maintenance. Okay, Frank, we'll see you there. If you want to join us, it's not too late to register. Make sure you do that. The Nova Win page is the place to do that. It's 23-9. It's Jamie Miller now with Baby Doll.

0: It's Jamie Miller with Baby Doll. It is 20 to 9. Nat, Sean and Joel with you, and welcome our digital content producer, Sam.
1: Good morning.
0: Hi, Sam. All of our amazing stuff online is thanks to him, all our socials. But also, you're in a committed and loving relationship with the wonderful Conrad.
1: Yes, 8 years going strong.
2: Mm, oh, my
0: beautiful.
2: God.
0: Beautiful. Except this morning you came in to complain about something.
1: Yeah.
0: Were you complaining or were you just pointing out that just something
1: pointing out
0: that
1: a quirk,
0: does?
1: I think. Pointing
2: yeah.
1: out a quirk.
2: What's he done?
1: So we normally do our grocery shopping on Sundays. I sent him to the shops, of course. I stayed home because I couldn't be bothered going.
2: You've been editing all those videos all week.
1: Exactly
2: us,
1: right.
2: So you're flat chat.
1: Later, I went to go grab something from the fridge and noticed that the snow peas I asked for were just sitting on a pile.
0: Just a pile of snow peas.
1: A pile of snow peas on the second shelf. And I was like, that's strange.
0: First
1: not in
0: of
1: a
0: all,
1: bag, nothing. Just like two small handfuls just...
0: No,
1: just
0: also they belong in the crisper. Come on.
1: Absolutely.
0: Now, Conrad, he's an environmental scientist, so he is quite conscious. So he's not going to get a plastic bag just for the sake of it.
1: No, to paint a picture, we installed our second worm farm this week as well.
2: Whoa,
3: everything's goddamn getting broken.
0: Yeah, tell everybody why you got rid of the first one.
1: I didn't like the colour of the lid.
0: Yeah, it wasn't aesthetically pleasing.
2: Oh, my gosh. I am looking at the snow peas in the fridge now.
0: Yeah, we put it on our socials, and by we, I mean Sam.
3: Sam, so he's gone to the shops, and what's gone through his head?
1: I don't know. So we never grab those bags, like, ever, but with...
0: Does he take his own bags? Because you can buy your own little netting ones so that you can take them home.
1: We just juggle the stuff to
0: the
1: counter.
0: So he just will get loose snow peas
3: loose
0: and
3: snow
0: put them
3: peas.
0: In the trolley.
1: Yep. And then so he put them on the conveyor belt as well, because I asked. I said, how did you swipe these?
2: Yeah.
1: Like, how did you scan these? He's put them on the conveyor belt and he said...
0: As a handful, a pile of loose snow
1: and
0: peas.
1: So what did the checkout person do? And he said, well, he picked them up
0: and so placed
1: them on the
0: scale. So now they've been handled a lot.
1: Yes.
2: He went through like an old school checkout too, didn't he? Self-checkout.
1: Yeah, it was actually at Spud Shed, so...
3: If I was
0: so
3: behind,
0: that was super cheap as well. Yeah.
3: If I was behind Conrad and saw him pull out a handful of snow peas, I'd go, this guy.
0: Well, it was next to the small mound of alfalfa. So
2: just three sprigs, thanks.
0: How adorable. So for him, it's an environmental thing, but also just. Like, I don't know, does he think that's easier?
1: I don't know. He has been on a bit of a vendetta against like single-use plastic in the house,
0: sure.
1: So I know my days are numbered.
2: oh, my gosh. Yeah, don't let him see my face.
3: That's
2: and
3: very quirky.
2: What did you say? He's a scientist.
0: Environmental scientist.
1: Yeah, environmental scientist.
2: Oh,
1: how do you get one
2: of those? Yeah. Oh, that's so cool.
1: Yeah. Yeah. So pile
0: saving the planet.
1: Pile of peas in the fridge.
0: But the imagine if they were just loose peas.
1: Yeah,
2: Jack puts the empty Tim Tam packet back in the fridge.
0: Yeah, right.
2: Like trying to gaslight me into thinking like as if I've eaten them.
3: Yeah. Has it worked?
2: It has, because I replace them every time.
0: He puts the bag back and convinces you you ate them and you put on the weight. It's amazing.
2: I know. Yeah, so it's lose for me every time.
0: It's just horrific. Look, we want to know, does your partner have an adorable quirk that makes you think they're weird,
2: adorable.
0: But they're mine? You know, I'm stuck with it.
3: Yeah, we're going with adorable, Joel.
0: Yeah, adorable.
2: Okay, adorable.
0: Do you want anything to say about your wife?
3: Amazing.
2: I'm going to have to think. Adorable, but they're mine.
3: Hey, we've got a family pass to Adventure World up for grabs. Adventure World's early bird season pass sale is on now at adventureworld.net.au. 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
0: It is, and Adventure World is so good because if you've got the season pass, then you're not committed to going for the whole day. You know how Adventure World at the moment, if you like, you buy you go for the day.
3: Got it.
0: It's the whole day. You've got to be there for the whole day to get your money's worth. This you could just drop in for an hour or two here and there because you've got a season pass, right?
3: And the family pass is for five people. Come on! Winning.
0: So in your family, you have to leave one person out.
3: Ah, well.
0: Staying home, Megan. 13, 24, 10, let's talk about your partners and their adorable quirks. You know, they're weird, but they're your weird.
2: I have to have a real think about this one.
0: Because the word adorable.
2: The adorable's
0: was
2: really thrown me.
0: Wasn't it?
2: Quirks were fine.
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0: Nova 937. Let's talk weather because it's pretty good. Currently sitting about 16 degrees in the city. We're ahead of a sunny top of 24 today, 27 tomorrow and 30 on Wednesday. Spring officially here, safe to say, I think.
2: Oh, yeah, big time.
0: Let's get a traffic update. Here's Christy.
5: There is a breakdown now in Greenwood, Warwick Road, south at entry to Mitchell Freeway. The left lane's partially blocked and traffic is a bit banked up on the approach. Otherwise, freeway southbound, slow Hepburn Avenue to Reed Highway, Hutton Street through to Power Street, again at Vincent Street. Freeway northbound, Anketell Road through to Rolley Road, then South Street right through to Canning Highway. The Graham Farmer Freeway and Northbridge Tunnel are slow westbound. Tonkin Highway busy south at Reed Highway, again at the Greatestone Highway bypass and in both directions at Welshpool Road East. Anything else, call 9489-1777. 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
0: Thanks so much, Christy. 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
0: All right, Perth, listen up. 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
0: It is 11 to 9. Nat, Sean and Joel with you. So our social media guy, Sam, told us about his partner, Conrad, who when he goes to the shops and he's buying fruit and veg, he won't use a bag. He's against single-use plastic. So he literally bought a handful of snow peas. First he put them in the trolley. You'd think they would fall through the gaps,
2: yeah,
0: right?
2: Yeah.
0: And then he got to the checkout and just dumped them on the conveyor belt, the all loose snow peas, and then they went into the bag and now they're just in a small pile in the fridge.
2: It's going to be real tasty.
3: Can you believe
2: fry.
3: It? If he saw that, you would be going, oh what is
0: on.
3: Going
0: what
3: on?
0: What are you doing? Yeah. What are you come doing? On, yeah. I hope he doesn't go into the pick and mix nuts.
3: Very good.
0: So we do want to know, does your partner have an adorable quirk that
2: I've
0: an adorable's
2: come up with
0: in italics? Yeah.
2: Yeah, it's taken me a little while. Jack smiles when he's asleep.
0: Oh, that is actually adorable.
2: It is really adorable because you know I scream.
0: Yes.
2: I thrash around.
0: Yes.
2: I sometimes laugh maniacally. Once it was at my own material.
0: Well,
3: but it was good.
0: You know, it's funny.
3: It was good.
2: Yeah, and he just sleeps like with a big beaming smile on his face.
0: Oh, because he's an angel. A living doll. One of my friends, her husband, Sunday morning is what he does. So he gets up, he goes into the kitchen, he makes two cups of tea, and then he goes back to bed and drinks them both himself.
3: Does he really?
2: That's
3: great.
0: Isn't that adorable?
3: That's great.
0: Bex in Yokine. Hi, Beck.
1: Hi, how you going?
3: Good, Beck.
0: Okay, now what's your partner's adorable trait?
1: So mine's also in his sleep. So he actually, I call it sleep eat. So he's not actually eating food, but he's dreaming about eating. And so he'll make noises like, and then like.
3: You sure he's eating?
1: And like, he'll make all the noises like he's eating.
0: So he just dreams about food and then he's enjoying a delicious, succulent Chinese meal. That's
3: wow.
0: amazing. But it'd be unnerving, wake up and someone's going,
2: Jack actually sleep eats though.
1: I mess with him though and say, you know, oh, does that taste good? And
0: yes.
2: Oh, really?
0: Do you want some more?
6: Yes.
0: Please, sir, can I have some
2: Jack
0: more?
2: Jack will roll over and put his hand in like a bag of CC's in his sleep.
0: So he keeps CC's by the bed for...
2: He always has emergency snacks by the bed and he'll just crunch away. I'll be like, if I'm up, but hey, babe, he'll be asleep. He's just eating.
0: Just chowing down. Mm. And that's why he smiles all the time. He's full.
2: He's full and happy as Larry.
0: Thanks, Beck. Nikki's in Jandakot. Hello.
12: Hi, guys. How are you?
3: Okay, good, Nikki.
0: Nikki, talk to us about your partner and just their adorable quirkiness.
12: Okay. So I don't know if it's that adorable, but I'm sure you can relate. But my husband, Cam, he literally has to research absolutely everything to buy within the inch of his life. We looked at display homes for 2 years before actually picking one.
0: Yes.
12: I'm literally surprised the staff didn't invite us to their Christmas party because we were there like every weekend. And the thing is, when he finally makes the decision, and this goes for everything, the product's discontinued or better model, and like I'm literally still waiting on a new bed. It's been 5 months we've been in this house.
0: Oh.
2: Nikki, are you married?
12: We are married. And
2: okay, so he doesn't have commitment issues. Okay.
0: So he did decide to marry you fairly, or did he research
3: he did
0: that
3: homework.
0: For a long time?
2: Yeah,
12: that's
2: knows everything
12: a good
2: about
12: question.
2: You.
12: Yeah, I think this happened after he married me.
2: You must have a real clean record because he would have done a dossier on you.
0: Yeah, exactly. Is he? He's not a Libra by any chance, is he? Because they like to weigh up every decision.
12: No. But I feel sorry for my kids because we're wanting to get a kid in for Christmas, and I don't think we're going to get one in time. Like
0: not this Christmas, obviously.
3: When you're a friend of someone like that, it's good because if you want to go and buy something,
0: yes,
3: they've already
0: done
3: the work.
0: The research.
3: Mm. They'll do the work for you and get back to you.
0: And often it's like the things that they're trying to decide, but it's no bad choice.
3: Nah.
0: Like, I mean, a bed's a bed, right? It's going to be fine. Whatever.
2: Yeah.
0: You're going to get a good bed that you're not just going to get an air mattress. So just get a bed. That's what I do. I hardly research anything. Just go
2: same.
0: Yeah, let's take that one. Or they'll go, this one's on special. Oh, that sounds
3: you jump
0: good.
3: On?
0: Yeah, all the time.
3: Yeah,
0: and I don't muck around.
2: I'm a window shopper.
0: I'll look at things, but also, when it comes down to it, I'm very decisive when it comes to picking something.
3: That's good decision making.
0: Thanks, Sean. I'm not saying I always make the right choice,
3: sitting
0: but I make a choice. Ali's in Canning Vale. Hi, Ali.
23: Hey, guys. How are you?
0: Great.
3: Good, Ali.
0: Now, is your partner delightfully quirky?
23: She puts labels on clear containers.
2: Yeah.
23: So
2: one
23: can
2: of those.
23: See that
2: there's
23: pasta in it.
3: Just to make sure, Ellie.
23: faster.
2: Oh, yeah. Sometimes they go wild with a label maker.
0: It drives you a little crazy, doesn't it, Ali?
23: Yeah, well, we've got little kids, so they constantly change what they like. So one week it'll be rice bubbles, the next week she'll rip it off and it'll be wheat. Constantly rotating.
0: You've got an impressive pantry though, haven't you? Like everything's ordered and in its place?
23: Oh, yeah, everything in the whole house is so organised.
0: Yeah. It's the price you pay for that, you know?
3: You do.
0: But I know what you're saying. Like, I can see what's in there. I don't need a label. Yeah.
2: But have a
0: girl and
2: her
0: label
2: pantry.
0: Maker, I mean, once you get into label making, there's no going
3: can't
0: back.
3: Can't stop yourself.
0: Can't stop yourself.
2: That's a love story.
0: That is adorable, Ali. Thank you.
3: And Ali, you got three young boys, did you say?
23: Yeah, little ones.
3: Wow. How's the day at Adventure World work for you? You've never been?
23: No, well, I have, but they haven't, so we are definitely going.
3: Well, of course you are. You want a family pass,
0: Adventure World.
3: And there's five of you too. Adventure World's early bird season pass sale is on now at adventureworld.net.au and you'll lap it up.
2: Yep, leave the label maker at home.
0: Yeah, you have a great day at Adventure World, Ali. Well done. That's beautiful.
23: You enjoyed your trip to Bali, guys.
0: Oh, thanks, Ali. We will. Oh, we will. Is Sean going? We don't know. Still up in the air, isn't it, big fella?
3: Very much so.
2: When do they play? Friday.
0: Friday, one way or the other.
2: Woo! No pressure.
0: It's 4 to 9 on Nova.
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13: 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We've had a breakdown in Greenwood, Warwick Road entry to Mitchell Freeway southbound. The left emergency lane has been closed. Traffic is heavy on the approach. Meanwhile, seeing brake lines in the CBD, Mounts Bay Road eastbound at Spring Street. Anything else, call 948 9177. 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Perth's weather, partly cloudy today, heading to a top of 24. Right now it's 17 degrees on Nova 937.
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14: Morning, it's Mike Humphrey with you. Our politicians are in Canberra this week with Labor and the Coalition set to battle over immigration. One Nation unveiling its migration plan this morning. It'll see temp visas slashed with overseas arrivals capped at 130,000 per year. Meanwhile, the government is considering another cut to the fuel excise amid renewed tensions in the Middle East. The price for crude oil skyrocketing. Experts say prices for 91 unleaded could soon be north of $2.50. Australia's biggest taxi fleet operator has blacklisted 100 drivers in the past 3 months for overcharging passengers. 13 Cabs and Silver Service now calling for a national register of disqualified drivers. A patient is being treated for a torn esophagus after taking an illegal weight loss peptide. Docs around the country warning Aussies against taking retatrutide bought off the black market. Overseas, six people have died and over 129 people are missing after a passenger ferry capsized in the Java Strait. DFAT working with Indonesian authorities to determine whether any Aussies were on board. And Nicole Kidman's latest film has topped box office charts in the US on its opening weekend. Practical Magic 2 netting over $30 million in the States, $46 million worldwide. Nova Sport is up next.
11: Nova Sport.
3: Straight into the US Open men's final. Alexander Zverev took the first two sets against American Ben Shelton before Shelton took the third set, Zverev closing the game out in the fourth, winning that one, his second major of the year. Over the F1s now, more pain for Aussie Oscar Piastri, this time at the Spanish Grand Prix. The Australian made contact with Mercedes driver George Russell twice on the opening lap. After starting from seventh on the grid, Piastri left dumbfounded when McLaren did not repair his car during a pit stop.
15: It was pretty painful, obviously, from lap one. And not much I really could have done from there. Yeah, the timing of the VSC was certainly not ideal for us, starting on the hard, and yeah, it was just a difficult afternoon.
3: Certainly was. Kimi Antonelli taking the checkered flag in that one. Piastri finished in eighth. Over to the EPL now. Manchester City has recorded a crucial 1-0 win against Manchester United, despite being down to 10 men. Erling Haaland, the man with the winner, of course. He did that in the second half. One other game overnight. Brighton belting Coventry 5-0. That's the latest in sport. You're up to date on Nova.
0: Driving tonight. Yeah, back seat so I can do what I like.
2: What you talking about, Tom?
0: Well, I could explain, but wouldn't you prefer to hear it from Shania Twain?
5: Can

0: Uber.
1: Can't do that if you're driving.
2: 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Missed any of the show? 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
3: It's 9:05. Nat, Sean and Joel with you. We've got to get out of here, but tomorrow we will be opening up another boarding pass. Two more seats on the plane to Bali for our end of season Bali, footy trip to Bali.
4: Super duper. Todd Woodbridge will be joining us too, one of the Woodies.
5: I love Todd.
3: And the Wildcats kick off their season this weekend. We're going to catch up with our Wildcat, Angus Brandt.
4: He's a good guy, actually.
3: He's lovely, isn't it? They've just been to Japan, where, of course, Angus played. So he would have been a great tour guide there, wouldn't he?
4: Yeah, I think they had some victories. The NBL Blitz wasn't too good for him, Nat.
3: No.
4: They got blitzed.
3: You don't want to be a Blitz champion. What is it? What do they call it? In footy, it's like...
4: January Heroes, April Fools.
3: Yes, exactly. Mm. So change the months around
4: Joel,
3: for basketball.
4: Write that down.
5: Now.
3: What it means
5: I'm still thinking about Todd Woodbridge.
3: You don't want to be a superstar in the preseason. You want to be a superstar in the real season.
5: Beautiful words.
3: I'm here to translate. Anyway,
4: you'll
3: words.
4: Sleep easy on that tonight.
3: Yeah. hello, Ross.
6: Hello.
5: Hi, Ross.
6: Hello.
5: Help me.
6: Hello.
4: He's drowning.
6: Who was the superstar in the preseason for the AFL? I can't remember. Sean?
5: Oh, my God.
4: Superstar team?
3: This
4: Not
3: year?
4: Sure.
3: Yeah, I can't remember.
6: Great.
3: Sure. That's our point.
6: Unmemorable.
3: Nobody remembers.
6: Mm. Yeah, cool. Mm. Hey, on the way, more tickets too.
4: Bruno Mars.
6: Yeah, Bruno. He's coming to Perth next year. No, Derulo.
5: Yeah, JD.
6: Also, don't jump in on this because I've got an expert coming up, but I needed to tap a Lady Gaga expert. That's not Joel. Sorry, Joel. To fill me in over this stuff
3: it's
6: that happened
3: big news. It's
6: over
3: big
6: the weekend.
3: News.
6: You can hear in about 15 minutes. Apologies, Joel, but the other
3: where
6: Gaga.
3: Are you finding a Gaga?
5: Yeah, bigger than me.
4: Really unqualified.
6: See you guys.

0: at Nova. This is Ross, joined by Pop Culture Wiz and our socials man, Sam. I got three kids. I can't keep across all this stuff. And I saw Gaga stuff everywhere. Something of... Just fill us in.
1: Gaga has had a baby. This is all alleged, by the way.
0: How do you allege? Like, the fact that you're just saying that, she's had an alleged baby.
1: Well, I don't want to get sued. Yeah. The team hasn't announced anything yet. So Gaga's team have not come out and said that she has had a baby, but it is heavily speculated. Last year, midway through the tour, she was doing a bunch of interviews and she did say that the next stage in her life, she's very excited to be a mother.
0: Yeah.
1: So we can only assume that plans have been put in place. Mayhem Ball just wrapped up.
0: Yep.
1: So it is the perfect time to now, you know, lock in and have
0: a
1: baby.
0: Yeah. So have there been pictures of her with the baby, right?
1: Nothing.
0: Nothing?
1: We've had nothing.
0: Where's it come from then?
1: So, yeah, the little monsters are nuts.
0: Okay.
1: She can't breathe. She can't go to the toilet without anyone knowing about it.
0: Yeah, but she may have had a baby without anyone knowing about it.
1: Yes.
0: We don't know. Okay, so
1: yes.
0: Gaga either is a mother or is not. It's what I'm getting.
1: She is.
0: Okay.
1: I would say 98% chance she's had a baby.
0: Heard it first from Sam. Thank you, Sam.
1: You're welcome.
0: Get into Gaga now. Born This Way and Nova. Mama.

0: Blitz time. Jody in Southlake, hello, good morning, yes. You're in.
1: Good morning, thank you.
0: And Lara in Forestfield going for numbers, you're in as well.
2: Thank you very much.
0: And is that Mark in Byford?
3: How you going, bud? How are you, mate?
0: Always good. Well, most of the time good. You're in, Mark. Good luck.
3: Oh, thanks, mate. Have a good day, buddy.
0: And Peter?
4: No, Tanya.
0: Damn it! Sorry, a lot of people call it. And Tanya?
4: I've changed my name to Peter now.
0: Okay, you don't mind as long as I put you in, right? You were in.
4: Oh, thank you so much.
0: Yeah, blitzes all day. It is one on Friday. Trying to get lots of you in. You can also register right now at the Nova Player app or novafm.com.au.
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24: Nova 937.
0: Got a crash to look out for. Wanneroo Road southbound around Hepburn Avenue. Left lane is blocked. Tow crews are there. Traffic flowing well. Mitchell Freeway at speed. Kanata Freeway looking good. Same for Graham Farmer Freeway. Northbridge Tunnel moving well both directions. Tonkin Highway flowing okay. Roe Highway slow northbound to Welsh Shore Road East. Hassle free for your run through the CBD and metro area. Looking good for your run towards the airport and DFO. And roadworks continue Stevenson Avenue. It's closed southbound around Cedric Street and Mitchell Freeway through Innaloo tonight right through until the 18th. Anything else? 9489 177. 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Partly cloudy today and 24. Tomorrow mostly sunny and 27. Right now 18 degrees on Nova 937.
24: Across Perth.
25: This is Ross.
0: Happy Monday. You may be across this, but only just saw this. Partly cloudy 24 today. Tomorrow 27. Wednesday 30 degrees. Ah, bring on summer. Hey, also, cash or the cars, one Friday. Another blitz around 10:30 at Nova.

0: Say something at Nova. This is Ross. One on Friday. Cash or the cars? Two cars with over 70 grand or a mystery cash amount. Only Kate Ritchie knows. Britt and Dunn Craig, you want the cars. How's your current car?
1: It actually got in an accident and I was really hoping it would get written off, but they fixed it.
0: Well, I never thought I'd say this, but I'm sorry your car didn't get written off, but hopefully we'll give you two brand new ones to go again soon, okay?
1: Thank you so much.
0: Pleasure. Blitz in about 15 minutes. 9 minutes to the noughties on the way. Always a good day when NSYNC's on the radio. Yeah, yeah. Plays next and over.
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1: All right, hello, who's this?
2: Oh my God. It's been an artisan, eh?
1: Morning, I came in strong there, apologies. What was your name?
2: Michelle.
1: Cash or the Cars for you?
2: Well, I just bought a new little car, so I'd have to take the cash.
1: Mystery cash amount from Kate Ritchie. The usual question, what would you like to request cash money-wise?
2: Well, seven's my favourite number, so I'm going 70 grand.
1: Yeah, 70 grand. Well, the both cars are worth over 70K. I think that's a good number. And you are in.
2: Oh, thank you.
1: And Nikki and Piara Waters, what are you picking?
3: Oh, I'd have to go the cash.
1: Yeah, what's your number you want?
3: Oh, look, I'd be happy. I don't know, anyway, 5 to 10. But hey,
1: No. You need to really put the pressure on Kate. Big numbers. Regardless, you are in.
3: Thank you.
1: Everyone else, plenty more chances to get involved. We'll go again shortly. You can also register right now at the Nova Player app or novafm.com.au. It is one on Friday.
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0: Moving to the Sun, Hat Nova, Derulo tickets to go after 11. But this morning, Nat, Sean and Joel Creasy were talking about how, never thought I'd say this, but Joel Creasy was watching the Dockers the other night.
1: I watched. I went to the pub and watched.
2: Oh, Joel.
3: You are out of control lately.
1: Yeah, with a bunch of gays. And they're like, why are you so invested? Is that all that mean? How are you?
2: Because I look awesome in mauve.
0: You have the chance of potentially be watching the Dockers in the grand final, hopefully, in Bali with the team. Nova's end of season footy trip. 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Could win a trip to Bali. Good luck. 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
25: Good morning. We've got delays with a crash. Stirling Highway affecting both directions at Alfred Road, North Fremantle. Emergency crews and towing are on site there. An accident has been cleared now. Lord Street, northbound after Wellington Street in the city, and cleared the oil spill Malcolm Street between Elder Street and Harvest Terrace, West Perth. Minor delays with a crash reported Great Eastern Highway, Ascot, near Epsom Avenue. Traffic is moving well on Kwinana Freeway, north and southbound around Jandakot. There's no real holdups out of the city getting down towards Mill Point Road. Anything else, call 9489-1777. 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Today in Perth, partly cloudy. Our top is 24 degrees. It's 19 now on Nova 937.
0: Happy 24-degree Monday. Reminder, tomorrow 27, Wednesday 30 degrees. And on Friday, someone wins cash or the cars. Another blitz around 11:30. Let's get back to the music. 9 minutes to Nova Boy Jam's Beyonce song up in minutes. First, so. Ran out of time. First up, Jagged Edge.
26: This is remarkable. So deaf. Remix. J-E, y'all. Run DMC. To the beach, y'all.

Beyonce Halo at Nova. I just want to remind you, 6 minutes away from Jason Derulo tickets. So we continue 9 minutes to No Boy Jam's Fifth Harmony. Work from home at Nova 937. I

0: Tame Impala at Nova. This is Ross. Cash all the cars. One Friday. Blitz in the next 10 minutes. As promised, now though, Jason Derulo. The Last Dance World Tour coming to Perth this month, September 23, RAC Arena. Almost sold out. Book now through Ticketek. Two free tickets right now. And of course, girl, he is on the way. Also at RAC Arena over the weekend. Warren, his new hit in minutes two.
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0: All right, blitz time. Melissa calling from...
3: Mandra.
0: Hope Mandra's going all right today. You are in to win this on Friday.
3: Okay, thank you so much. Have a good day.
0: And hello, Martin in Parmelia.
4: How you going, mate?
0: Good, buddy. You're in. Well done.
4: Too easy. Thank you very much.
0: And is it Jackie in Belden?
5: Yes, it is. Hey, Ross, how are you?
0: Hello. Very good, thank you. Hope you're well. You are in to win it as well.
5: Awesome. Thank you so much.
0: And hello, hello, Jess and Auburn Grove in...
6: Thank you so much.
0: And was it cash or the cars for you?
6: Definitely the cash, please.
0: Okay, noted. Good luck.
6: Thank you.
0: Everyone else, more blitzes to come. 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
1: 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In the meantime, another Cash or the Cars blitz on the way. It's one Friday. Of course, music all day. Olivia Rodrigo in minutes.
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6: 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That's worth pulling over for. End September 15 at participating stores, excludes IGA local grocer. We got some delays with the crash on Stirling Highway. It's southbound Alfred Road, North Fremantle. That left lane has been closed. Towing is on site. Also an accident, Lord Street and Bulwer Street intersection in the city. Lanes are blocked there. Take care with the traffic lights out of action in Gosnells. This is Albany Highway at Fremantle Road, Gosnells Road West and Main Street. 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Today in Perth, partly cloudy, our top 24, 19 degrees now, Nova 937.
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8: Hello there, it's Mike Humphrey with you. One Nation's beaten Labor to the punch in releasing its migration policy this morning. The minor party wants a dramatic cut to temporary visas with overseas arrivals capped at 130,000 a year. Labor yet to announce its plan after delaying its release last month. New figures shows Australia's productivity at its worst on record. Stats showing an overall yearly decline in productivity for the last 6 years, the PM conceding the government needs to do better. Meanwhile, another cut to the fuel excise is being considered. The price for crude oil skyrocketing amid tensions in the Mideast. Experts say 91 unleaded could soon be north of $2.50. A desperate search is underway in Indonesia after a ferry overturned in bad weather. At least six people have been killed and 130 are missing. Foreign Affairs trying to work out if any Aussies were on board. Donald Trump's downplaying concerns over the rapid development of AI. The US president says he wants American tech to stay ahead of China's. And Pope Leo XIV turns 71 today. Birthday celebrations for the first American-born pontiff taking place at the Vatican. Updating sport, Alexander Zverev has taken out the US Open men's final, beating Ben Shelton in four sets. It's the 29-year-old's second major after claiming the French Open earlier this year. And no luck for Oscar Piastri overnight. He's finished eighth in the Spanish F1 Grand Prix. Mercedes' Kimi Antonelli claiming the checkered flag. And now you're up to date on Nova.
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32: 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You've got about 15, 20 minutes from now. Cash or the Cars Blitz, again around 12:30. Remember, it's on Friday. And I got a special shout out before we get into this first song by Olivia Rodrigo. Fresh hits. Four-year-old Max wanted to let us know that he got swooped by a bird and he's listening to Nova today. So this one's for you, Maxie.
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0: Susan Texas's Ella Langley.
1: Yeah, it hurts so bad.
0: That is her latest in to interrupt. It's called Be Her, Fresh Hits and Over. 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You want a Royal Show prize pack, which includes four tickets, show bags and rides, 13, 24, 10 right now. Cash or the Cars Blitz, about 15, 20 minutes from now. Music as well. Bruno Mars coming up in minutes and over. And how's this for 9 minutes of the 90s?
2: Oh, yeah, yeah.
0: Five. 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
1: 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You're in.
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1: 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You're in. Happy Monday.
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0: Brenna Carpenter, hat over Joel Creasy show up next. He was even he watched the Dockers final the other day.
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1: 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I was like, well, let me tell you.
2: Because I look awesome in mauve.
0: Matt Short, our Joel, they're back tomorrow. Your chance to go to Bali to watch the grand final with them. Nova's end of year footy trip. Register online. Another shot to get along tomorrow. Joel Creasy show up next. Angus and Julia Stone on the show. Have a great Monday afternoon.

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18: 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Good afternoon. A couple of crashes have now been cleared in North Fremantle, Stirling Highway, southbound at Alfred Road and Lord Street and Bulwer Street intersection in the city. Also, the traffic lights have been restored through Gosnells. Mitchell Freeway is rolling okay through Osborne Park. And if you're southbound from the city on Kwinana Freeway, that's all clear down towards Mill Point Road and South Terrace. Anything else, call 94891777. 40 years of Oporto deserves a throwback. 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It's 22 now on Nova 937.
19: I'm Stephen Bartlett, host of The Driver CEO. I've had a lot of conversations. This one stood out.
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21: Noticing beauty, that's been a real game changer for me. That's like gratitude to the next level.
19: And that's an active practice of going through life looking for something beautiful.
21: Well, it was, but then it becomes a habit.
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21: And it's producing oxytocin, just like gratitude practice does. So obviously it's kind of self-rewarding. So then you naturally want to do it more and more. But I notice I point it out to people more as well now, which is that I'm obviously trying to like create a bit of a like crowd effect, not consciously, but I just can't help myself. Like if I see something really pretty, then I'll say, oh, like, you know, did you see that?
19: Yeah.
21: So even if you walk past like an amazing tree or an amazing building every day, eventually you'll just not notice it because you're habituated to it. So saliency is, you know, keeping yourself primed, like what I call the art of noticing.
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25: 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Coming up today, oh, I'm getting so hip. Angus and Julia Stone are popping into the studio to chat about their new album, Karaoke Bar. Okay, I'll sing if I have to. It has debuted at number one on the ARIA charts. I'm also going to get a scroll update with Maddie Rowe, Australia's, well, Nova's local resident Australian music expert. I'm confused. I'm going to ask Maddie about that myself. Let's kick off our Monday lunchtime, however, with a bit of Taylor Swift. I Knew It, I Knew You on Nova.

0: Brekka, you're listening to The Joel Creasy Show, and welcome Angus and Julia Stone. First of all, thank you so much for joining me in studio. I've got to be honest, I'm a little bit intimidated by the both of you right now.
1: Why is that?
0: Because I think if I were to write a punchline of like who's like the last artist that Joel Creasy would be talking to, like far too cool for him, it would be Angus and Julia Stone. Like I am like K-pop demon hunters type trash. And you guys are proper musos. So thank you for joining me.
2: Thank you for having me.
1: Mm. Yeah, thank you.
0: I don't know how, like I was just telling you off air, I'm working with my mother on stage. How have you done this for so long? Because I already want to murder her.
1: I guess.
2: Lots of red wine.
1: Yeah.
0: That's important. Well, she's trying that. Well, she's Chardonnay.
1: Yeah, I suppose it's been almost 22 years now. Yeah. And I think a big key to still working together is that we sort of take breaks from it, you know? Mm. It's like, and we also don't force it. So it's like, if we want to make a record, it really has to happen naturally. So there was this great quote. There's a guy, Professor Holland, he said, what is it?
2: Change of work is the best rest. Oh. It's and I think, it's like in any relationship, you have to know when to step forward and when to allow space, and having that awareness, it's a dance. It's, Julia and I we've been through so much. We know each other, you know, through all the things that life throws at you. And I think that it comes through in our writing, and we're still learning, you know, we're still figuring it out each show, each day together. Mm. But I think we're proud of what we've created. It feels good.
0: Well, I was thinking before you came in, I was like, how do you just distill your career down into one chat? It's been so stellar. And you're once again on the road everywhere, Adelaide, Brisbane, double Melbourne, Forum Theatre, great, Sydney, and then my home, Perth, Kings Park. So when you're not working, what's the level of communication? Is it daily? Is it like every second day? Is it WhatsApp?
2: It's a 20-hour drive. Julia lives in...
0: Oh, really?
2: Just as a joke, but Julia lives in Tassie. I live up north, so...
0: It's probably wise.
2: Yeah.
0: Yeah.
1: We're kind of like probably more texters, like... Don't chat on the phone unless it's about work. Mm-hmm. We do talk a lot about like things that need, you know, like especially with organizing tours and stuff, we'll have a lot of like admin-y conversations. And I guess, you know, our way of like talking about not work is we just pretend to be a couple of old farmers and we talk about the weather for the first 10 minutes of the conversation. How you going, mate? How's it all going?
2: Yeah, put the cows out down the back paddock.
1: Oh, yeah. Bloody hell.
2: I saw that. So I've been doing all the fence work.
1: Yeah, haven't had much rain down here, to be honest.
2: It would be great if you're going to chip in for that.
1: Yeah, but I told you I'm not going to pay for the bloody tractor.
2: You're bloody drunk.
0: Angus and Julia Stone, please hang around. We need a chat, of course, about your new number one album up next. Here's, okay, random. Here's Fergie, Big Girls Don't Cry. I love this song. On Nova. Not

0: Ed Sheeran, Azzy Zam, it's the Joel Creasy Show on Nova, and we are joined in the studio by the ever so cool Angus and Julia Stone. Your new album is out, and I wanted to ask about the title, Karaoke Bar. Do people just expect you to get up and sing at like every occasion?
1: Well,
2: I think it's kind of a curse. Like, when I walk into a karaoke bar, everyone's looking over it and you're like,
0: of course.
2: I only know my own stuff. Have you got my back catalogue here? But yeah, I think the shitter you are, the better, like when it comes to karaoke.
0: If I'm watching, absolutely.
2: Because I'm like, oh, they're having so much fun, I can't do that.
1: I can't have fun anymore.
2: That's what it is. It's that sort of democratic space and the communion of everyone coming together and being vulnerable. And there is a 3-beer minimum, obviously.
0: Of course, minimum.
2: Minimum.
0: Yeah.
2: But yeah, I don't know. What's your karaoke tracks that you like running?
1: I like singing Alanis Morissette.
0: Insane.
1: How fun it is to like go there.
0: Just get that angst out.
1: Yeah. What do you sing when you go to karaoke?
2: I'd go for Chris Isaak, Wicked Game.
0: Oh, really?
2: You know, a bit of that.
0: But are you like me that are like a karaoke bar terrifies me? I think the bigger the crowd, the easier.
2: True.
1: I think you're right. Like there's an element of, I think, you know, especially also when it's your own show, you have so much control over so many of the elements of it.
0: Yes.
1: You know, you've got your sound right. You sort of know the structure. Karaoke bars are like the Wild West, you know?
0: I know.

0: It's not me.
1: It's the sound guy. Where is he? And it's just.
2: That's good.
0: So, okay. So, karaoke bar. You say it's shaped by travel, instinct, and connection. It's your sixth album. It feels to me like you've been around for so long that that's just six very successful albums.
2: This record, we're in Paris and we finished a world tour called the Living Room Sessions. Mm-hmm. And I was inviting people back into our living room style and telling stories of when we were just figuring it out at the beginning. And we finished in Paris, this beautiful tour. We had such a good time. We were connecting really well on that. And we got invited out to this studio called Miravel Studios. Mm-hmm. I don't know if you know much about it.
0: I've not been invited, but I have heard of it.
2: You will be. Don't worry. Brad Pitt has become the keeper of this such historic place.
0: And, wow.
2: We went out there and it's just such a magical place. You know, bands like Pink Floyd and The Cure and... I think for us, it was about being on holiday and also writing at the same time and making that an allowance for, you know, just we have the choice to find happiness in amongst all this work, you know. And I think that's what we're trying to figure out as we move along. And that's what this record was.
0: Oh, I love it. I am catching up with Angus and Julia Stone. They are here in the studio, back with more with the Stone siblings right after this. It's the Joel Creasy Show on Nova.
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7: Angus and Julia Stone are hanging out for the show and I can't let them go without asking about Gigs Gone Wrong, my favourite area up next. But to get us there, it's Cyril, Breathless on Nova.

0: Ariana Grande. I hate that I made you love me. It's the Joel Creasy Show on Nova. And I'm here with Angus and Julia Stone. And I have to ask, have you had those gigs where you're on stage, you know, those ones where you look at each other and, you know, those gigs you remember that might be the good ones, might be the weird ones?
1: We have.
2: Oh, I got electrocuted.
1: We did have, yeah. What? I was going to say there's electrocution stories that happen quite a lot.
2: Julia's got one, I got one too.
1: I had one where I got stuck on the mic for a second from the electricity and I pulled my head off.
0: What?
1: I was like, oh, and I went like that and smashed my nose onto the microphone, split my nose and had then blood
2: so you,
1: just.
2: You recoiled and then came
1: yeah,
2: down.
1: I went like, oh, and then. In the shock, cracked it on the microphone.
0: And you're mid-geek?
1: Yeah, we're only like three songs into a two-hour show.
0: What did you do? Did you finish the show?
1: Yeah, of course.
0: Showgirl. I love it. So you were electrocuted as well?
2: Yeah, this was when we were sort of starting up. We were in Edinburgh at a little show. We bought an old Tarago and we'd, yeah. we'd sort of do open mic nights. And we were in this sort of like... down in this old club cellar thing. And
1: cellar basement. So,
2: and
0: all the places we've been.
2: Yeah. We used to dress the stage ourselves. So we'd put up fairy lights and put books around and lamps.
0: I love
2: and
0: that.
2: Anyways, I was plugging in an old lamp and it didn't have the bit of plastic on the back of the terminal. So I pushed it into the wall and I was wearing these like boots at the time, not these ones, but I remember it like locked me in and it fully like I was locked on the PowerPoint with the
0: what
2: the terminals just like frying and
0: it sounds like a cartoon.
2: I could hear my boots going click click click and everyone's just like sound checking. It's like so you can't say anything.
0: Yeah.
2: But it let me go. And I was fully fried after that ever since.
0: Wow.
2: Never recovered.
1: Never been the same.
0: thank goodness you're still with us. Karaoke bar out now. I just can't remember a time where you guys weren't part of the Australian music tapestry. So it's very cool to have you in. Thank you so much for joining me.
1: Thank you.
0: Angus and Julia Stone, congratulations. And thank you so much for coming in. You are so cool. You were both so cool.
2: So are you. Thank you for having
0: us. Stop. I wasn't fishing like what I caught. You can listen to my full chat with Angus and Julia Stone on the Joel Creasy Show podcast. Next up, we're going to get a scroll update and talk about her triumphant return to the stage, Celine Dion, up next.
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0: It's the Joel Creasy Show on Nova. I'm nearly out of here, so let's update the scroll.
1: Time to read up on all the hot goss in the world of showbiz from an actual scroll delivered straight to Joel's studio. It's Joel's Scroll Update.
0: Well, today I am joined by our resident music head of music. I'm going to say head of music. That's your new title. Maddie Rowe.
2: I would say head of Australian music.
0: I know.
2: Nova resident Australian music lover and appreciator and flag waver.
0: Yes, champion of Australian music. And also, I was talking with Casey Donovan the other day about a theory I have that there's only two people who work at JB Hi-Fi who can do the specific review handwriting, and then who comments... and who is also the only person that's cool enough to ever have worked at JB Hi-Fi, one Maddie Rowe.
2: It's true. I was there for 5 years. It was my full-time gig before radio.
0: Yeah.
2: So, yes, JB Hi-Fi, that was my gig. I started on the counter, went to musical instruments, and I ended in the computer department.
0: Get
2: but
0: out.
2: I had to learn how to write in the JB Hi-Fi style. So that was my assigned job.
0: Okay. So there's a style because I thought they all look the same.
2: Yes, there is a style guide. So you have the long yellow ticket.
0: Yeah.
2: And then you had to do a red texter outline on the ticket. And then you have to do just single strokes of the texter for the brand name that you see in big, bold red letters.
0: Yeah.
2: So I had to learn how to do that.
0: Wow.
2: And I think not many people are gifted. But I was truly gifted, Joel. I was the ticket assigned ticket writer.
0: She's
2: there
0: got
2: were only
0: it.
2: A few of us.
0: Wow.
2: But I did have it.
0: I have wondered
2: flick
0: about
2: of the wrist,
0: this.
2: Joel. It's true, it's true.
0: I've wondered about this for so long. Thank you for letting me know. Also, I bet you, because like everyone at JB Hi-Fi is just always so intimidatingly cool, I bet you rock that lanyard hardcore.
2: Oh, Joel, I'm telling you, I had the lanyard. I also had a big nose ring at the time, which is just customary for any JB Hi-Fi employee. I never had the tattoos, but I did have the big, gigantic nose ring.
0: Yeah, they're like, give her a job. She's in. Hey, the one thing I want to talk to you today about in Scroll Update, Celine Dion, my queen, made
2: an emotional return.
0: I know, Celine, she's back. She made her emotional return to the stage for her first concert in 6 years in Paris. Just this is since being diagnosed with stiff person syndrome. Let's just have a listen to one of the greatest voices ever.

0: Oh my gosh, Maddie.
1: Oh my God.
0: I can't talk. You say something.
1: Obsessed with her. Obsessed. The gay people of the world are crying for Celine right now. And her documentary, when you see the backstory of what she's gone through and then now to her being back on stage, incredible.
0: The doco is amazing. It's so amazing. It was hard to watch at times because she's one of those people that is so delightful and bonkers and delicious and kind that you're like, don't hurt our Celine.
1: No. It's like how I felt about Dolly Parton passing. Like, you cannot hurt the icons of the world. Why was she given this stiff person syndrome?
0: I know.
1: She does not deserve it.
0: No, not our Celine. Our hearts will go on forever. She's got 25 more shows in Paris until May next year. I mean, do we get a part-time job, I mean, back at JB Hi-Fi and go?
1: It's so true. Or do we just, like, talk to the record labels and get them to fly us over?
0: I did say I did say you're the head of music here at Nova, so if anyone can make it happen, it's Maddie Rowe.
1: Come on.
0: All right, you, me, Celine, Paris, you are on, baby. Thank you so much, JB Hi-Fi Music Queen Maddie.
1: Love you.
0: Tomorrow on the show, Aussie singer-songwriter Jack Gray will join me in the... Oh, yeah. See?
1: I love him. He's on our show too. He's doing the rounds, Jack Gray.
0: Oh, my gosh. Tell me what you ask him. Okay. I'll see you then.
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0: 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G'day, a crash has Armidale Road closed to eastbound at Ranford Road, Seville Grove. Emergency crews are on site there. A breakdown has now been cleared. Kwinana Freeway southbound after Leach Highway. That left lane has reopened. We do have a breakdown. Mitchell Freeway northbound after Hay Street, sitting in the right emergency lane. Some congestion for Tonkin Highway both ways through Wattle Grove and Hale Road and Welshpool Road East. 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Mostly sunny today, top 24 degrees. It's 21 now on Nova 937.
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2: Good afternoon, Heidi Tiltons with your 2pm headlines. The major parties are warning One Nation's proposed migration cuts could lead to a recession. The minor party's policy would see 750,000 people prevented from entering the country. WA's Premier says it's too early to determine how an Australian father and his two young children died in Bali. The 56-year-old Perth man, his 6-year-old son and 4-year-old daughter have been found dead inside a Kuta bungalow. A man's in hospital with serious injuries after a shark attack in WA. The man in his 50s was attacked at a beach near Geraldton as authorities scrambled to work out what species of shark was involved. Hundreds of jobs are being axed at South Australia's Whyalla Steelworks, with its troubled blast furnace to be permanently shut down. And the US Open men's final has drawn a star-studded crowd, with Camila Cabello and Tate McRae spotted watching the action. The singers were seated alongside Jessica Alba as Alexander Zverev claimed the title over Ben Shelton. And you're up to date on Nova.
3: Your mate might tell you they love their partner, but love doesn't give the silent treatment one moment, only to shower them with gifts and affection the next. 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It isn't deliberately making them doubt themselves and their memories. That's coercive control, and it's family and domestic violence. Speak up to your mates. Search coercive.
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4: For Chrissy Swan, I'm helping you out this Monday arvo with your favourite fresh hits and throwbacks. Maybe you're jumping in the car to do school pickup or hitting that 2pm slump in the office. Fever Dream, I've got that ready to go from Alex Warren, everyone's favourite. I think even your grandma's a fan of Alex Warren. Hear that inside the next 10.

0: Lauren doing the Fever Dream on Perth's Nova 937. Hello, it's Howard Rich in for Chrissy Swan this week. My friends Nathan, Nat and Sean back tomorrow from 6 to wake you up. And more boarding passes to their end of season footy trip in Bali, watching the grand final. It doesn't get much better than that. It's kind of become a tradition now. Win tomorrow at 6 with Nathan, Nat and Sean. Next, more of your faves. Fresh hits like Tate McRae, one of the biggest songs this year. Just keep watching. And a massive throwback from Riri on the other side of this.
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Riri on Nova. This is Aaron Rich in for Chrissy this week. Coming up, the King on the Wickedy Wax. That's the DJ Dex. I put my lame pants on this morning. Sonny Videra is who I'm talking about. The song ain't lame, that's for sure, with Becky Hill. Absolute dance floor anthem. I cannot wait to play for you. It's become my new favourite song. It'll be yours too. It's called Say Something. On after Teddy Swims, nonstop at Nova.

0: One Day Boys, Story of My Life on Nova with Aaron Rich. In for Chrissy Swan.
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0: 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Keep Nova on. 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Winner Friday. On the other side of this, more of your favourite fresh hit throwbacks. The artist who can overthrow Taylor Swift for that all-important number one song on the charts. I'm talking Ella Langley. Monster hit it is. Choosing Texas. And it plays minutes on Nova.
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0: hopefully pepping up your Monday arvo. It talks to you on Perth's Nova 937. It's Aaron Rich filling in for Chrissy Swan. My friends Nathan, Nat and Sean ready to wake you up again tomorrow from 6 and dish out your boarding pass to the end of year party in Bali to watch the AFL Grand Final in a Bing Tang singlet. Sunshine and beach sounds good, doesn't it? Win tomorrow when you wake up at 6. Got new Miley Cyrus sounding a lot like Lady Gaga, who had a baby on the weekend. Congrats, Gaga. Bass Persuade, Smiley, hear that next.
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25: Hey, it's Christy. There is a crash in Seville Grove. Armidale Road is closed eastbound at Ranford Road. Emergency services and instant response are on site. Traffic is heavy through the area, so please find a different way around that. Freeway north had a few cars at Anchortail Road, filling up a little bit in the city, then Caranup Road to the Reed Highway. Freeway south out from the city out to Millpoint Road, again at Russell Road. Still looking pretty good though on the Graham Farmer Freeway and in the Northbridge Tunnel. Anything else, call 9489 1777. 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Clean heat, too easy. Down to 12 overnight. Tomorrow sunny at a top of 27. And right now it is 21 degrees on Nova 937.
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27: Good afternoon, I'm Heidi Tiltons. WA's Premier has labelled the deaths of three Australians in Bali as horrific. A Perth father and his two children, aged 4 and 6, have been found dead in their Kuta home, with local authorities now investigating the cause of deaths. Roger Cook says his thoughts are with everyone impacted by the tragedy.
28: We know that there's a very confronting situation there. This is a very sad, sad situation, and our hearts go out to everyone involved, and we hope that we can get to the bottom of what's gone on here as soon as possible.
27: WA Fisheries officers have descended on a beach near Geraldton after a shark attack. A man in his 50s has been rushed to hospital with serious injuries after being mauled on the leg. Pauline Hanson's being accused of belittling Indigenous culture after controversial comments from an interview last year resurfaced. The One Nation leader described Indigenous Australians as the most primitive race on Earth, claiming they'd achieved nothing in 60,000 years. Workers at the Whyalla Steelworks have been informed 500 jobs will be cut as a result of the decision to permanently shut down the blast furnace in the South Australian town. And Australian Grand Prix organisers have lost a legal fight over the cancellation of a Robbie Williams concert at the height of the COVID crisis. The Court of Appeal has upheld a ruling ordering the GP to pay the concert promoter $2.84 million in damages. Now let's see what's happening on Nine News tonight.
29: Thanks, Heidi. Tonight in Nine News Perth at 6, the Purple Army braces for a do-or-die clash against Geelong.
30: I think they'll get their fight back and, you know, that'll be it. 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
29: Why a Perth teenager says she was forced to sleep on the floor of Fiona Stanley Hospital. And the spotlight on new jobs in WA's screen industry. Nine News, your news tonight at 6 on 9 and 9 Now.
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0: Hello, hello. You got me till four. Fitzy Whipper and Kate driving you home this afternoon. I hope your Monday's been good. It's always hard after the weekend. I've got just the thing to help you through it. Your favourite fresh hits like Tame Impala's Loser. If you loved Dracula, you'll love Loser even more. It's on Inside the Next 10. 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

Taylor Swift on Nova. Her and Travis's dog, Wendy, made an appearance at a fashion show over the weekend. This dog has no idea how famous it is. Like, honestly, it probably needs its own security. Hello. It's Aaron Rich filling in for Chrissy Swan. I got something really cool on the way. It's got a sound of summer written all over it from Ugel. Move into the sun. You won't be disappointed. Plays in 10 minutes. Tame Impala's Loser first. Nova.

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0: 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Give this one a big thumbs up on the Nova Rated survey. Win $2,000 for doing so at novafm.com.au. It's who gels move into the sun. I say this because I want to hear it come summertime. Like December, where it's all hot. We're at music festivals, popping bottles of champagne, getting sticky. You want to do it. You want to do it to move into the sun. It's just such a summer anthem. Hello, this is Aaron Rich filling in for Chrissy Swan. I hope you're having a wonderful Monday, Arvo. I'll keep the tunes rolling through till 4. Fitzy Whipper and Kate getting you home to Savo. Something new from Sienna Spyro. She's a brilliant singer-songwriter. Her monster hit is called Great Expectation. I love that song. It's on for you in minutes.
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9: It's Christy. There is a crash in Cottesloe, Curtin Avenue in both directions at Salvado Street. Various lanes are affected and traffic is heavy on the approach. A crash too in Naranda Reed Highway westbound after Malaga Drive. It's reduced to a single lane. Towing services on site. Traffic is heavy. So the crash too in Seville Grove. Armidale Road is closed eastbound at Ranford Road. Emergency services and incident response are on site. Traffic heavy in the area. Anything else, call 94891777. There's so much to see on Netflix this weekend. The crime thriller The Whisper Man, season 2 of The Gentleman, and Tyler Perry's Why Did I Get Married Again? What will you discover next on Netflix? Down to 12 overnight, tomorrow sunny at a top of 27, and right now it is 21 on Nova 937.
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1: Let's get the party started. 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That's when I knew that your heart was scarring. 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

0: is Dirtbag Perth's Nova 937. Yeah, home of Nathan, Matt and Sean. Back tomorrow from 6 to wake you up and get your boarding pass to their Bali trip to watch the AFL Grand Final tomorrow at 6. And get home with Fitzy, Whipper and Kate in just a few minutes, celebrating their 13th year wedding anniversary. Whipper and his partner Lisa, congrats guys. And a surprise confession coming from Nicole Kidman. I saw the new film Practical Magic 2 last week. Really good. Fitzy, Whipper and Kate standing by after the 4 o'clock news. Thanks so much, Perth, for listening to Nova. Yeah,
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0: Wellness is whatever makes you feel well, like getting hooked on podcast recaps about a show you've never watched, or falling asleep to true crime that keeps you up, but also knocks you out. AHM, people things.
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9: Hey, it's Christy. Still a vehicle rollover in Cottesloe. Curtin Avenue closed in both directions between Salvado Street and Princess Street. A crash in Naranda Reed Highway westbound after Malaga Drive. Reduced to a single lane by instant response. Traffic is heavy. A crash too still in Seville Grove. Armdale Road closed eastbound at Ranford Road. And a breakdown now in Guelph Mitchell Freeway northbound at Erindale Road. The left emergency lane is blocked. Anything else, call 9489-1777. There's so much to see on Netflix this weekend. The crime thriller The Whisper Man, season 2 of The Gentleman, and Tyler Perry's Why Did I Get Married Again. What will you discover next on Netflix? Down to 12 overnight. Tomorrow's sunny at a top of 27. And right now it is 21 on Nova 937.
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10: Good afternoon, I'm Heidi Tiltons. West Australian authorities are hoping a badly damaged surfboard could help identify the shark responsible for an attack north of Geraldton. The board's been recovered after a surfer in his 50s was bitten on the leg. Pauline Hanson's facing backlash from across the political spectrum over freshly unearthed comments describing Indigenous Australians as the most primitive race on earth. Labor's accused the One Nation leader of peddling racism and division, while the coalition has also condemned the remarks. Victoria's Premier has stopped short of conceding whether more should have been done to repair Victoria's crumbling roads. A 71-year-old has died after his motorbike hit a pothole and lost control near Ballarat yesterday. It's officially the end of the line for the blast furnace at South Australia's Whyalla Steelworks, with many as 600 workers out of a job. Premier Peter Malinauskas has announced a $10 million state and federal support package.
11: Worker support, it does counselling, it does everything from reskilling and training, reaccreditation for existing skills that might be transferable, providing support for contractors that may need it. This is a comprehensive package to provide support where we can.
10: And it looks like Nicole Kidman's going to need a new disguise for her club hopping in Ibiza. The Aussie star has revealed she usually hits the dance floor in a dark wig and glasses to avoid being recognised. But now the secret's out, the Oscar winner admits she'll have to find a new look. Now let's see what's happening on Nine News tonight.
12: Thanks, Heidi. Tonight in Nine News, Perth at 6, a father and his two children found dead in a villa in Bali. A Geraldton surfer mauled by a shark rushed to hospital, the latest live. One Nation reveals how it will cut migration. The soaring price of Perth petrol. And Dockers' ticket frenzy as footy fans snap up precious prelim tickets. Nine News, your news tonight at 6 on 9 and 9 Now.
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25: Hey, it's Alex Warren.
26: Fitzy.
27: Whipper. And Kate.
25: You guys are crazy.
17: Yeah, you are. I tell you, are crazy for tuning in. It's Fitzy, Whipper, Kate. Monday afternoon. Welcome, everybody, after a great weekend.
28: I know. And I look, for all those people out there, there's so many of us. Or you,
17: yeah,
28: that suffer from the Sunday blues.
17: Oh, yeah.
28: They've done a study. Apparently around 7 p.m. on a Sunday night, the mood gets low. You might start suffering from some anxiety about what the week ahead holds. Maybe the weekend was an absolute nightmare. Yeah, but I really hope today has got you off to a good start.
17: I think 7 o'clock on a Sunday night, I reckon you can almost time it. Where you then start to hear the kids say, I don't want to go to school tomorrow.
28: Yeah, I know. I think it's earlier. I reckon it's about 5:30 because you haven't got dinner organised and the uniforms aren't ironed.
17: Yeah.
29: And then, you know what? I don't care what you say. And they say that you shouldn't say these words, but I love throwing out, you're so tired to a kid on a Sunday.
17: Oh, they love it. Yeah. They love it. I thought you were going to say shut up and go to sleep. You can't say that to a child.
28: Say it to me, though. I'll go to bed anytime.
17: Kate will do as she's told. All right, in 10 minutes time, a huge shock for a Michael Jackson impersonator. Yeah, this will get you thinking. Also today, we're going to test your knowledge on ads and jingles. We do it every Monday. Brandman returns. Get ready to play along. Olivia Rodrigo now on Nova. All right.

0: Adopted. Olivia Rodrigo on Nova, Fitzy Whipper Kate. It's your Monday afternoon, thanks to Chemist Warehouse. Kate Ritchie, what do you got?
1: One of the beauties of last week was watching Nicole Kidman and Sandra Bullock tour the world, publicising Practical Magic 2.
0: Oh, yes. This
1: you
0: looks
1: guys,
0: great.
1: You guys have been so keen to see what they were wearing on the red carpet
0: next. I was. And I love Practical Magic. When you can actually know how they've done the trick, then I'm interested.
2: And Sandra Bullock was, she was part of a movie that they then did a sequel, which has now been regarded as the worst of all time.
0: Speed 2.
1: Yeah. Oh, was it?
2: So I don't know why you would consider doing another Practical Magic.
1: Yeah, sequels are hard. Anyway, Nicole Kidman has appeared on one of the Jimmy shows, Jimmy Fallon.
0: Yep.
1: Have a listen to this about her nightlife.
3: Have you been to Ibiza?
4: No.
3: No? You
4: Most
3: look
4: fun
3: shocked.
4: Place on earth. Well, I just feel like I would not fit in there, would I?
3: Maybe.
4: What do we do in Ibiza?
3: Go out to raves.
4: You go out to raves?
3: Yes.
4: Nicole Kidman?
3: Yeah.
4: Yeah, they're ravers out there. But do you go out as you, or do you wear disguise?
3: I gave away my cover. I did an interview where I said I do wear a little black wig when I go out. Yeah, so I'll have to wear something different. But yeah.
1: I love the idea of going out in a wig.
0: Do you?
2: I adore this. Actually, Tommy, I sent you through a couple of videos of. I wanted to do a break on when your personality doesn't match sort of your lifestyle, and there was one guy that rocked up to a heavy metal concert, Kate, in a light blue polo.
1: Oh, yeah,
2: and, he was in the mosh pit, and another guy who was in his work attire, like a business suit and that, who was at an Ice Cube concert, singing every lyric at the front of an Ice Cube concert.
1: Oh, I do. Oh, look, I love that. That's the guy at the office that you would never guess would listen to that kind of music. They've also, Nicole and Sandra, have chatted to a guy called Jake Shane on his podcast.
0: Two first names.
1: Nicole and Sandra look like they're having a lot of fun, and Sandra's getting a bit cheeky because they took a listener question that they were asking the girls. Oh, like, my boyfriend writes this music and I don't really like it. What should I do? This was how Sandra responded.
5: I literally hate my boyfriend's music. He always shows me his demos and I have to sit through the whole thing.
6: Yeah.
5: I'm struggling here, but I don't want to lie to him. I also don't want to crush his spirits.
7: Music fuels, and if you don't like the music, it's not going to ignite the fuel. Nicole? So I feel what you are trying to say with your music is not something that resonates with me, but I hope it resonates with everyone
6: else. You have the right to make any music you want. Find something you like in it.
7: Yeah.
1: See, it seems as though she may have had to rehearse a few responses to Keith Urban every now and then.
0: This is just another chance for you to bring up Club Kate. So I can see what you're doing here. You're talking about girls getting together, girls going out to a rave, girls starting to party. Kate.
1: Do you mean two girls just publicising their new movie?
0: Kate Ritchie wearing a wig. You can wear a wig, right? We'll get you some wigs to choose
1: from.
0: I'll
1: bring one from home.
0: And it is a girls only rave.
2: No, you know
0: and
2: what I'm thinking.
0: It is on.
2: Outside broadcast, Tommy and Ibiza.
8: Oh, wow.
2: James Blunt's backyard.
0: Yeah. Yep, Blunties. Yep.
2: We've spoken to Blunty about this. He's got a backyard and he's got a beautiful house and he's invited us, I think, to his house.
0: Yeah, so we could do Club Kate.
1: Well, I don't think so.
0: We could do Club Kate at Blunty's.
2: Oh,
0: now you're talking, Tommy.
1: Come for the blunt, stay for the music.
0: Stay for the Richie. Oh my God, she's in a wig over there in the corner.
2: Getting blazed at Blunty.
1: Yeah.
0: Oh. We need to keep working on Club Kate. It's got a long way to go, but I'm into it.
1: You got a lot to say about it.
0: All right, MJ impersonator, terrible fail. We'll tell you what happened next.

0: song to help get you through your Monday on the way home. It is Fitzy Whipper, Kate.
1: I will not have anyone saying a bad word about Michael. Oh, well, Michael Jackson. I'll reverse and then I'll say I will not have anyone saying a bad word about a Michael Jackson impersonator.
2: Are they your favourites of all the impersonators?
3: You liked Oasis for a while, didn't you?
1: Yeah, no, without a doubt, there's some magnificent ones out there. And our favourite here in Australia is Jason Jackson.
2: Yes.
4: Hi, Mum. I'm home.
1: Whipper, you went to his house.
0: Yes, I did.
1: That's where he recorded that. Hi, Mum, I'm home.
0: We sat on if anyone's not across Jason Jackson, I'd say he's Australia's best.
2: And I know him as well, actually, Campbelltown boy.
0: Yes, his house and his father's commitment to creating a Neverland in his backyard's extraordinary. So it's full of animals, fake animals,
1: that's right.
0: Statues. Mm. And his mum... She weaved all the jackets. So all the glitter.
2: Weaved
0: them. Yeah, like all the glitter that you will see in the cabinet, she weaved them. Is that the word?
2: Also, I don't know if you've ever made a sequin jacket, Ben, if you're talking about weaving it. It's not 1530.
0: I'm glad I haven't.
1: It's also kind of ironic that it's Neverland and that's the amount of people that have visited the place. But, the other one that we love is a guy over in the States. He calls himself Jermaine, which is quite weird because that is one of Michael's brothers.
0: Yes.
1: But Jermaine he's getting a bit old now, but he's my favourite. Have you got I Want You Back in the System there, Jess? He's so good, this guy.
2: He's the best. Wow.
1: This is just him at home. Yeah, sounds not that good, actually. Have you got to be starting something in the system there, Jess? That's better.
5: If you want to be starting something, you got to be starting something. If you want to be starting something, you got to be starting something.
1: Well, they had to start his heart after that, unfortunately, because he was getting a bit old.
0: Good to point out his name is also spelled. I'm not sure if that's correct. M-Y-C-H-A-E-L.
2: Like why?
0: Yeah,
1: but that's
0: why
1: you've got...
2: My shield
0: Jackson.
2: The thing is, if you're going to be an impersonator of Michael Jackson, at least you're halfway there because everyone knows the tracks.
1: Yeah, exactly right.
0: So, well, that's why you're an impersonator. Kate.
1: That's beautiful.
2: I'm trying to be supportive because I don't know what you're about to say.
1: I am so sorry to tell everyone this, but a MJ impersonator has been heard over the weekend. Someone's thrown a speaker at them. And I've got the vision here for you.
0: Hang on a minute.
1: This is a guy, and this guy's getting into it so much. He's closing his eyes. He's got his glasses on. And then
0: No. Now, hang on a minute. Someone's either thrown a giant speaker on a stand and he's thrusting away at it.
1: Have we got the audio? Because the crowd go crazy. Let's have a listen.
2: Thrust. Lucky it got him and not that small child in front of him.
0: I mean, it's a shame he wasn't seeing when we were starting something because I just assumed he would have got up and started throwing punches.
5: If you want to be starting something, you got to be starting something.
0: Guess that doesn't help. I mean, out of the three impersonators, the guy that's been hit by the speaker probably has the best crotch thrust out of the three.
2: But he's got the least Michael Jackson jawline.
1: Yeah. Since the movie, the MJ impersonator has gone crazy. Now, you know, people say you got to jump on board. When things happen around the world, moments like this, you got to jump on board to make money. You know, we spoke about the sanitizer during the pandemic. Yep. And people went, you know, if you were half smart and learned a couple of moves, you'd be making so much money from MJ at the moment.
0: I'm sure this happens in the US, but I would strongly believe this has never happened in Australia. A Michael Jackson impersonator competition hosted by Fitzy Whipper and Kate. We find the best Michael Jackson impersonator.
2: I'm sick that day.
0: In Australia. That guy's at a wedding. It looks like the guy that's been hit by the speakers is at a wedding. So there must be people you can hire. If we get 10 MJ impersonators... Yeah. Right, for a special outdoor broadcast show where they all perform and there can only be one winner.
1: Yep.
0: Man, let's celebrate.
2: What do you win?
6: What do you
1: win? Well, you throw a speaker at each of them and they should be all right.
0: You win. You win a tour. By the way,
1: just a, I don't know, a boom or something like that.
0: Just winner of your own mind.
1: They're $99 each.
0: Sorry, Jess had an idea. Did you want to throw something in, Jess?
4: I legally cannot.
0: Oh, you legally cannot.
2: You can't. Well, you're not allowed to write secret notes during the show.
4: That's the best bit. That's the best bit.
0: Jess, are you suggesting you could be one of the impersonators?
2: We all should have a go.
0: Yeah, I would throw my hat in the ring. I would. If we organise a competition, and I know I'm a bit chubby, but I would make a really good performer.
2: That's like that Michael Jackson, Fitzy's favourite. I thought it was you in a white T-shirt.
0: Michael Whipfley Jackson.
6: Oh, Michael Snackson or something. Or whatever. Like, we work on the name.
0: Michael Whipfley.
2: Oh.
0: Whipfley.
2: Wow. There he is. There's
0: Whip. That's not me.
2: There's Whip with his fringe
0: Tommy,
2: grown out.
0: I reckon I'd be a good shot at winning that.
6: Yeah.
0: Organise it, please.
2: You're just making your schedule more busy, mate.
0: Coming up next, guys. If you or your friend is single right now, you've got to listen to this advice on how to weed out the bad dates. How you can spot them early and get them to move on quickly.
2: Who's talking about this?
0: You are.
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13: 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Crash in Willardson Row Highway eastbound at Willary Drive. Breakdown in Gwella, Mitchell Freeway North at Erindale Road. Rollover still in Cottesloe, Curtin Avenue closed between Salvado Street and Princess Street. The crash in Seville Grove, Armidale Road closed eastbound at Ranford Road. Anything else, call 9489 177. 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Down to 12 overnight. Tomorrow's sunny and it's on for 27. Right now it is 22 on Nova 937.
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0: chance to share on the show now. Thank you, Brunars.
1: Brunars.
0: We're going to wind you up, Bruno Mars.
2: We're trying to get through the show quickly today or something?
0: No.
2: We're joining all our words together?
0: I want to get straight to you because the minute I look at the run sheet and it said bad date, I thought, oh, my God, where's she been on the weekend?
2: Oh, it was a massive weekend. I was painting a birdhouse till 12:30 last night.
0: Did you go on a date?
2: No.
0: You paused just that little bit there.
2: Because I like to build the drama, but you all know it's a no. I want to talk about, though, time management, really, when it comes to dating and how to weed out the bad dates. And I mean, how many dates do you want to go on? Do you want to go on six dates until you realise they're not the one for you? So there's a series of questions or the best questions you should be asking.
0: You know what I'd love to know?
2: I know, you tell me. Go.
0: How many people have turned up to a restaurant, had a look at the person that doesn't look anything like the profile and just walked away?
2: Give us a call, 13 24 10, if you have done that.
3: I don't think you'd be that rude to walk
2: away.
0: They would be.
2: They are. They cross the bar. They might have a look and they go, oh, I think that's that person. I'm just going to message now and say that my mum died or something.
0: My whole family's dead.
2: I've got a question to ask the two of you, okay?
3: Okay.
2: I want your top, like, rapid fire, top three guests, living or dead, who's at your dinner party?
3: Oh, God. You've got to put, I would have Keith Richards from the Rolling Stones because he's had a fascinating life.
0: I'd have Ricky Gervais.
2: Yep.
3: You've got to have the GOAT, Michael Jordan.
2: Yep.
0: I'd love to have Warnie there as well.
2: Warnie.
3: And then do we go, like, I feel like
0: Jesus.
2: Yeah.
0: What about him? Like, what's he up to?
3: This is a very controversial one, but I'd like to ask Hitler a few questions.
2: Okay.
3: I know that's probably bringing things down, but
0: it's going to...
2: Okay, very interesting.
0: On the topic of dates,
2: On the topic of dates, with your answers there, Keith Richards, the GOAT, and Hitler for Fitzy.
0: A weird dinner. It's a really weird dinner.
2: Ricky Gervais, Warnie, and Jesus for Whipper, you wouldn't even make it to the second date.
0: What do you mean?
2: Because they are saying that as far as the top questions to ask a bloke on the first date, who their desirable dinner guests would be, you need to make a mental note if not even one woman makes the list.
0: The Queen.
2: No,
0: Queen
2: it's
0: Mother.
2: Too late.
0: Queen Mother's mother.
2: Gotcha. No, yeah, it is right, too late. Gotcha. Because
0: shut
2: the
0: up
2: most,
0: and kiss me.
2: You guys have just told me that the most interesting people that you think have ever lived in the world are 100% men. Okay. Moving right along.
0: Well, am I wrong?
3: Ah, damn.
0: With my selection of who
2: no,
0: I want
2: you're allowed
0: at my...
2: No, you're allowed to invite who you are. You should have
0: dinner.
2: Another boys' grub club or something.
3: Apparently, who would you say, Kate? Who would you say?
0: Inspire us all.
2: I said me, Jess, and Vaya.
0: Wow.
3: Okay.
0: Okay. So
2: living or dead.
0: You can do that. That's boring.
2: You
3: can do that tonight if you want. I mean, the girls are free.
0: Sounds exclusive.
2: No, it's me, May, and Annie.
0: the dog.
2: Oh, again. Schnitzel. You should ask about podcasts, what they like to listen to, if they're going to dedicate an hour a week at least to their favourite podcast. Who do they want to be listening to? I do like this one. Olivia Rodrigo once said she always asks men on first dates if they'd want to go to space. Do you want to go to space?
0: Not particularly.
2: Do you want to go to space?
3: I would love to, yes.
2: See, if you said yes, you don't get a second date.
0: Why not?
3: Right.
2: Well, maybe it just says a lot about you. It costs a lot of money. It's really excessive. And leave it up to somebody else.
3: Oh, I didn't know I had to pay for it.
0: Yeah, you do, mate. You're now out of pocket. You can't pay for dinner. You've spent your money, you loser.
3: Oh, God, there goes my life savings.
0: Got him a beauty.
2: So make those questions worthwhile.
0: He's still trying to organise a weird dinner party. Okay, don't forget, guys, a brand man is back, being a Monday. We're going to test you out on your brand.

0: Sam Fender, Olivia Dean, Rein Me In, what a great track. All right, get your head around this. A while ago, and this is probably, what, dating back a couple of years, we had that big issue of the audio where someone was saying, this sounds like Laurel and this sounds like Yanni. Have a listen.
1: Laurel. Laurel.
0: How does it sound like Yanni?
1: Laurel.
0: This came out after the dress was either white or...
2: Blue or gold, or whatever.
3: I'm still wearing that dress.
0: Yeah, it is. And I still can't tell what colour it is.
2: Look at you still fitting into it after all these years.
3: Sorry, it's brown now because I haven't washed it for a while. Mate. I'm so sorry. It's getting old.
0: I mean, then there is a new bit of audio that's come out. And just have a listen to this. Mm. It gets louder as it goes. This is out of New Zealand. And I think you'll hear what I'm hearing, but then they break it down. Have a listen.
4: Tell me what you hear being said in this audio. What was the strongest for you?
5: I got nowhere, nowhere, nowhere, and then I got where, nowhere, nowhere, no, and then I got crying.
4: The phantom word illusion is something that exists in all of us. Whatever we hear,
5: I love these things,
4: is actually a key to your subconscious. There is nothing being said.
5: Oh, my father's crying.
3: Well, the word no is in there.
2: Yeah,
3: definitely.
2: That's what I heard first. Nowhere. And then it becomes well.
0: Do you think the no drops out?
2: I heard the well first originally when you were practicing.
0: Have another listen.
2: What does it say?
3: No. Oh, that is.
2: Did we do this whole thing because of that?
0: If we're talking about sound and confusion. This has to be my favourite because it's become a running joke. If we're out for dinner with the family, we're down at the pub and they say, how would you like your steak done? But this was from Below Deck. Go for it, Jess.
6: On the medium rare on one side, we have four medium rare.
7: Wait, what do you say? Medium rare or medium well?
6: Medium rare.
3: Oh, that is good.
8: Medium meow.
0: What?
6: Medium rare.
0: Is that rare or was that medium well?
2: What was it in the end?
0: I don't know. I don't think the chef even knew. Maybe it's a word he invented because he didn't know how to cook his steak.
6: Medium well.
2: Why do you say that medium when I come into the office of an afternoon, Tommy?
0: Here she is, medium
2: well. You go, well. And yeah. Then you and Ollie go, medium well.
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13: Hey, it's Christy. The rollover in Cottesloe, Curtin Avenue in both directions between Silvado Street and Princess Street, that has been cleared away. Still a crash in Willington Road Highway eastbound at the exit to Willeri Drive. The left lane's partially blocked. Firefighters and towing services are on site. A breakdown in Gwalab Mitchell Freeway North at Erindale Road. The left emergency lane is closed. There's still that crash in Seville Grove. Armidale Road closed eastbound at Ranford Road. Anything else, call 9489-1777. 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Down to 12 overnight. Tomorrow sunny at a top of 27. And right now it is 22 on Nova 937.
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0: killing it around Australia at the moment. Alex Warren, how good is that? Was on the show last week too. It is Fitzy Whipper. Kate, as we move through your Monday. All right, it was 4 weeks ago, Tom. It doesn't matter.
1: No,
0: it was
1: Time flies.
2: Two weeks ago. But yeah, but he just played in Perth, over the weekend.
0: Yeah, I just said that.
1: We know how long ago it was because it was the day you cut your thumb.
0: Yeah, well, we haven't forgotten that. Three more weeks to go in the cast. Good news.
3: Happy Monday. Hope everyone had a great weekend. I had a great weekend. I read Body and Soul's Sex Census.
0: Oh, my God.
1: Did you?
3: Did they send that out
1: with the other census? Am I going to get a fine for not being able to answer any of the questions?
0: Just a Fitzy, they said.
3: You would have been in Body and Soul a few times. Actually, this is interesting. I need you here, Kate, because what I'm picking up a lot on the show today, and you just, around about 15 minutes ago, you told us how to weed out bad dates, and I feel like your love life is struggling at the moment, and I would say that this is perfect for you. because it's never been better. The Body and Soul Census has revealed that 2 in 5 Australians are now open to swapping human intimacy for AI bots and relationships with AI. Okay, so this is getting out of control now, and people are just sick of going on to dating apps. They're sick of meeting people face-to-face, and why wouldn't you have your new boyfriend or your new girlfriend can just be there at home talking to you? That's the way it is. And you know what? They're always nice to you. They know your life inside out, and they cater to you. Well, that's what people want, Kate, unfortunately.
1: Well, they don't want to feel uncomfortable, do they? Because it's a little bit hard.
3: Well, do you know what? This happened. I found an interview. This happened 5 years ago. There's a guy from Brisbane called Jeff Gallagher who started this. So he had a doll at home. Mm-hmm. And it's not that type of doll that you think it is. I know you...
1: What kind of doll?
3: Dirty, what sort of doll?
1: Like a Humphrey Bear.
3: It was a doll that would sit on the couch.
0: It's not a Cabbage Patch doll, is it?
3: And it was linked up to his phone and a speaker in the house as well, Kate. And Jeff said, I don't want to date anymore. I've got the love of my life. Emma is her name. She's a doll. And, this is, Jeff got interviewed about it. Have a listen.
4: She is as
5: person. Nice to meet you. Can I help you?
4: Yeah. Wait. So in time, one of these would be in 10 years' time, these were just normal, I believe.
3: How's that? Jeff predicted it. Isn't that amazing?
0: Jeff was lonely before anyone else.
1: Can we just look at that bit where the blowfly landed on his bottom leg? That actually looks like you in 10 years, Whip.
0: Thank you. Yeah. He's sweating a lot, Jeff. I don't know if he's nervous about the interview or he hasn't cleaned up the corner. Is there a poo in the background? Why are the flies all over him?
3: Jeff was asked about Emma a little bit more and also asked, and he gives an answer here, of what she does when Jeff's at work during the day.
4: She's good company and, that's about it, basically. She sits here. This is basically where she is, and she watches TV or...
5: I can't connect to internet.
4: Or listens to the radio.
5: Check my network.
4: As long as something's on, she's taking everything in.
0: Okay, Wi-Fi's down, which is a bit of an issue. Her head still turns.
3: Well, then Jeff was asked, well, fire her up if she's not connected to the internet. Connect her to the internet and have a conversation with her, Jeff. This is what happened.
4: How's your day, Emma? Emma? How's your day? Yeah.
5: That sounds good. Makes sense to me. What does this refer to? That is what does this refer to.
0: Now, the NBN rollout was a shocker, wasn't it?
3: See, why would Jeff want to find a physical relationship ever again when you've got Emma at home and you would be a furious
0: meditator.
1: Her lashes have been put on.
0: Is she a blow-up doll? Could she pop and fart and fly out the window?
3: That was 2020, that interview. Yeah. Can we maybe track Jeff down?
0: Is that the back of her head?
3: Yeah, so she has an iPad. Yeah, sort
0: of
3: like an iPad
0: head
3: that's linked to his iPhone.
0: Great tech. They
3: have a conversation. I would love to know if he's still with Emma or what local jail he's out there in Brisbane.
2: One or other.
0: It's weird too when he needs to check his emails on the back of her head. Just checking the emails again, are you, Jeff?
1: I just hate everything about this.
0: Fantastic.
1: But at least it keeps Jeff at home.
0: It doesn't. And out of prison. Okay, 10 minutes time, guys. You're not going to believe Heidi Klum's birthday. She's given a gift to her son. Wait for this.

0: doesn't miss, DJ Sammy. Does not miss. Heaven, you crazy kid. Brand man not far away. Who wants a warm-up question?
1: I do.
0: Okay. Do you know what? Having a look at the questions today, I think they're slightly skewed towards Ms. Ritchie.
2: Oh, no skewing, please.
0: And this is not a skewing one, but I will give you the warm-up. This is not a skewsy. what colour is a can of Glen 20?
2: Red, blue, green.
1: Green and green.
0: Went with Kate with green.
1: I don't think he's listening because he thought he won the point.
0: Every colour. He went through every colour.
3: Bloody delay.
0: If you don't get it in the first three, you can't just shoot numbers and colours and letters.
1: I agree.
0: Like well if it's said. Three, that's if it's three and you're wrong, yeah. You're gone. Like that's it. New rule as
1: okay.
0: of today.
1: Okay, oh. Dad, let's play it by your rules
0: you
1: today.
0: Heard it. You heard it here first. Yeah. There's many questions coming up. You know the new rule. Are we ready to play after the news?
2: What about if I've got to pick up four?
0: No, that's a different game altogether. Brand okay, man, Dad. Not far away.
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27: Hey, it's Christy. Still that crash in Seville Grove, Armidale Road, closed eastbound at Ranford Road. Traffic heavy through the area. And the crash in Willetson Road Highway eastbound at the exit to Willeri Drive. That has cleared, but still some delays. And the breakdown in Gwella, Mitchell Freeway North and at Erindale Road, also clear. Freeway North, as at Anchortel Road, Millplay Road into the city, Stevenson Avenue through to Warwick Road and approaching Whitford's Avenue through to Ocean Reef Road too. Anything else, call 9489 1777. 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Down to 12 overnight. Tomorrow's sunny and it's up at 27. And right now it's 22 on Nova 937.
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28: Good afternoon, I'm Heidi Tiltons. Anthony Albanese's revealed he's handing back his honorary membership of a golf club in his Sydney electorate. The Marrickville Golf Club received $6 million in government funding to fix its sewerage system. The PM telling Parliament he's now asked the board to revoke his position.
29: Until last week, I was unaware of this issue. To provide certainty, I've written to the Secretary of the Marrickville Golf Club, making it clear I decline any honorary membership of the club.
28: The NRMA is warning petrol prices are likely to climb even higher as the widening Middle East conflict pushes up the cost of oil. The national average for unleaded is already around $2.13 a litre. Australian consular officials are assisting the family of a Perth father and his two young children found dead in Bali. The 56-year-old man and his children aged 4 and 6 were discovered at a Kuta villa yesterday. Indonesian police are investigating the deaths as a possible murder-suicide. Experts are warning calls to slow the artificial intelligence race may be too little too late. The bosses of Anthropic and OpenAI, along with Elon Musk, have backed moves to decelerate development and introduce tougher independent safety checks. And Meghan Markle's giving fans a glimpse of the Sussexes' new life back in Britain after spending the last 6 years in the US. She's posted a family video showing Harry, Archie and Lilibet embracing the English countryside, splashing in muddy puddles, walking the dogs and going fishing. Now let's see what's happening on Nine News tonight.
30: Thanks, Heidi. Tonight in Nine News Perth at 6, a father and his two children found dead in a villa in Bali. A Geraldton surfer mauled by a shark rushed to hospital, the latest live. One Nation reveals how it will cut migration. The soaring price of Perth petrol. And Dockers' ticket frenzy as footy fans snap up precious prelim tickets. Nine News, your news tonight at 6 on 9 and 9 Now.
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12: This
13: is Hardy.
14: It's Fitzy, Whipper and Kate driving you home.
15: The team is in and the team is on.
14: Nova.
16: Oh, yes, it is. Your Monday done and dusted. Fitzy Whipper Kate right here. Daylight savings coming up. Is that around the whole country yet, Tommy? You wind it back. Or
26: no,
16: do
26: your campaign
16: half?
26: Hasn't quite kicked off. We so, go, so we,
31: yeah. Well, some people don't like it.
16: Wednesday yeah. we go forward, but the cows don't milk and the curtains.
26: Bad
16: well.
26: For the curtains. I don't want to fade the curtains.
16: No, don't do that. And the cows can't milk on time. And
26: well, I'm hitting 50 about? This year and yeah. the blah, I tell you, the curtains are already faded. You know what
16: I
26: mean?
16: I actually don't know what you
26: it
16: mean.
26: It is. It's Sunday, October 4 for those who participate.
16: Right, so who's doing that?
26: Well,
31: but if you live in a state that has it, you have to participate whether you
26: I
31: like
26: do.
31: It
26: yeah. Yep.
31: Yeah, okay. or not. Well, it makes interstate chit-chat on the phone very difficult.
26: Well, it's the one that you look forward to because we get more out of the day. You
31: well,
26: know what
31: depending
26: I mean?
31: On where you live.
16: Yes. I think Perth tried it for like 3 years and then they went, oh, no, this is too much.
26: Yeah.
16: This is out of control. We can't
26: it's
16: do
26: not,
16: this. Is too
26: it's,
16: loose.
26: Well, it's not perfect. We know that.
31: It's what?
16: I want to check.
31: Oh, I see what you did there. Yeah. What well, about the quay? Have you got a Queensland gag for the Queensland?
16: A bit of a cockroach.
26: Do I have to be the one that
16: well,
26: does all the one
16: it's
26: lines?
16: Been
31: well,
16: a Briz,
31: if you'd start at some
16: been
31: point,
16: a long
31: that would
16: time
31: be great.
16: Since we did it. Briz, been a long time since it was happening in Queensland.
26: It's Brisbane.
16: Yeah, I know, but I tried for it.
26: Okay.
16: Very soon, guys, we're going to play Brown Man. We'll do it next.

0: What soft drink had a very short-lived lesser calorie option called Life?
1: Tap.
0: Was called Life.
2: Solo.
0: No.
2: Fanta.
1: No. Tab was around for a while, wasn't it?
2: Remember? Tab in the purple kind of.
0: Yeah. Oh, the passion fruit.
1: Oh, it was a horrible ripoff of Coke, wasn't it?
0: Hang on.
2: What? No, it was a ripoff of Pepsi.
0: And Solo.
2: Don't you think?
0: Oh. They did it in all flavours, yeah. Tab was in every flavour. It was just the supermarket version. What soft drink had a very short-lived lesser calorie option called Life?
2: Spelt how?
0: L-I-F-E.
1: Is it Sprite or is it like lemonade? What?
2: Mellow
1: what
2: Yellow.
1: What soft drink? Was it like a lemonade
2: But that's you just asking for the answer.
0: Well, it's probably the biggest, guys.
2: Life. Coca-Cola.
0: Hello. Kate Ritchie. All right, here we go, guys. Which car brand's name translates to people's car in German?
2: Audi.
1: Volkswagen.
0: Volkswagen, yes, Ryan.
2: No, it's not Audi, because Audi's something to do with the ear, isn't it?
0: Oh, audio.
1: Oh, that's audio. Interesting, yeah.
0: Tom's right over that. Look at him, straight onto it like a busy little beaver, aren't you there, Tom?
3: Yeah.
0: Audi?
3: Yeah, absolutely. Great question. It's named after its founder, August.
1: So it's not Kate.
3: August Porsche.
0: And did he have good ears, Tom? Do you know if August had...
2: What do you mean good ears? Good hear or the shape of the ear? Because the ears are quite,
0: Something, yeah.
2: Unique.
0: He's heavy on the lobe.
1: His ears were, as you would say in Germany, Scheisenhausen.
0: Okay, that's interesting, which does not relate to the Audi. Here we go. Redfoo and Troy Sivan are the latest in a long...
1: Uber Eats.
0: Correct. Great ad, mind you.
1: I've only really seen good it quickly, ad. But it's great to see Redfoo back after the glassing at Double Bay.
0: There was an article today.
2: Did he glass someone or did glass him?
0: Someone hit him with a schooner.
1: Glass at him. I think that's why he left Australia.
0: There was an article about why he went to ground, Tom. We don't see a lot of Redfoo. He turns up for
3: was
0: the tennis,
3: his music,
0: I think.
3: Or was it something else?
0: He shuffled himself straight into the carpet.
2: That is so good.
0: Is it?
2: Yeah, the shuffling gag.
1: Yeah, yeah. Don't suck up his bum.
0: All right, 2-1. Here we go. What do Mrs. Max make?
2: Pies.
0: Okay, Richie. Hot on it. To all.
2: I think I toured the country for Mrs. Max.
1: Did you? Were you the face of Mrs. Max?
2: When I did drive with
0: you were the pie girl, were you?
2: The other guys.
0: Because you were the queen on, I think, Carnival Cruise
2: Who
0: ship.
2: Ate all the pies and then it was just me.
1: You did say that we was going to eat like a drop pie, if you know what I mean.
2: Oh, yeah. Shut that pie hole. That's what I said.
0: That's not how you win points.
1: Oh, that's an extra
0: point. That is not how you win points. Okay, finish this radio ad jingle.
2: We're not a gym.
0: What?
2: Where?
0: Right.
2: Do it again.
0: Radio.
2: Is it
0: again?
2: A radio?
1: We're not a gym.
0: We're not a gym.
2: We're fitness. Planet Fitness.
0: Oh, hey, Richie, good get. Radio works. What? Right there.
1: Never heard of Planet Fitness.
2: Planet Fitness. It's
0: the planet I live on, mate.
2: And some places.
0: Okay. What flightless bird shares its name with a book publisher?
1: Dodo.
2: Penguin.
0: Oh, correct.
1: Damn.
0: Four.
2: They're my publisher.
0: Yeah?
2: Yeah.
0: When's the new book out?
2: Next year.
0: Is it? Mm. What's it about?
2: Not telling.
1: Your life?
2: Maybe.
1: Yeah, we need that.
0: Oh.
2: But you don't want to hear it. It's so long.
0: Is it like a biography type?
2: I don't know.
1: Could we write the blurb?
2: No.
1: Ah, damn.
0: Can we come on the tour, the book tour?
2: Absolutely not.
0: Damn.
1: No.
0: 4-2, Kate Ritchie. Medusa features on the logo of which high-end fashion brand?
1: Oh, God.
2: Versace.
1: These are.
0: Yes, it is.
1: Very skewed.
2: And also Starbucks, is she not?
0: Yeah, you might be right. Fitzy, you have stayed at the Versace Hotel on the Gold Coast.
2: I think I have too.
1: Oh, damn, I should have known that.
0: You're right across Versace, mate.
1: I mean, if you ever want to go check out an 80s theme.
0: Is it still there?
2: Yes.
1: It's Versace on the Gold Coast. My God.
2: It's opposite the... what's the other one? The Grand...
1: SeaWorld. It's near SeaWorld,
2: isn't
1: it?
2: Yeah.
3: It's rebranded now as the Imperial Hotel Gold Coast. I think they didn't renew the lease for Versace.
0: Versace.
1: Yeah.
0: Great gift shop.
1: I wouldn't know because I was lining up at Melba's, guy.
0: Okay, 3-5.
2: That's close now.
0: Yeah, no, it's 5-2.
2: Game today, Kate.
0: Here we go. What came first, Google or Yahoo?
2: Yahoo.
1: Google.
0: Yahoo was correct.
2: I've got a really cool bit of information about Yahoo, but I can't tell it because it would be a security issue.
0: Is it Yahoo? Are you behaving like you're one of the, you know, like you're one of the people that know the secret ingredient in Coca-Cola? Like can't travel in the car with the other four people?
2: Yeah.
0: So you know a secret that could bring Yahoo down?
2: No, it has something to do with me. Ooh. Don't worry. Forget I said it.
0: I'm going to get this for you guys. Wow. Somewhere we'll work out
1: exclusive
0: what that is.
1: Podcast in this?
0: Might have to be. This show is sponsored by who?
2: Chemist Warehouse.
0: Oh, my God, Kate Ritchie. This is unbelievable.
1: That's a good guess.
2: Thank goodness.
1: She's got it.
0: Adi Dassler is the founder of which brand?
2: Adidas.
0: Yes, Kate Ritchie.
2: Or Adidas, as my dad says. Is that the end?
0: 8-2, Kate Ritchie. Congratulations. In what is a quick round, she has smashed it out of the park. Hmm. And that security threat to Yahoo with the information.
2: My security.
0: I will find it out and let everybody know.

0: that song, TRL, on over. It's Fitzy Whipper, Kate. Kate just learning about Seal and how he got his name.
1: I don't think I believe you, how Seal got his name.
0: What did Tommy tell you?
1: Something about a seal grabbed him on the face and it scarred him.
0: That's right.
1: And then he thought, either I'll be bullied for this or I'll just change my nickname to Seal. Is that correct?
2: I'm just Googling it now. It appears it's not correct.
1: I think
2: it was lupus. But apologies for the bad steer there. Okay, what have you got, Kate?
1: I thought that was right.
0: What did you honestly think you had?
1: Well, Jess also told me that his name is Seal because he was in a car accident and the tar splashed up onto his face because it wasn't sealed, and then they called him Seal.
2: It's his actual birth name. So we got to the bottom of it.
0: That's his name.
3: This might be an off-air conversation.
1: Well, it is related to the story.
0: No one was hurt.
1: I'm about to talk about. But give us a call, 13 24 10. What's the best thing you won or earned yourself in a bet?
0: Did someone win a seal?
1: No. You be quiet because I now can't believe a word you say. 13, 24, 10, what was the greatest thing that came your way because you won a bet? Now, Seal was married to Heidi Klum. And they had four children. Now, one of the children is called Henry. Yep. He's just turned 21. 7 years ago.
0: Good on you, Hannahs.
1: There was a bet made about him winning a car for his 21st. You be quiet because I now can't believe a word you say. 13, 24, 10, what was the greatest thing that came your way because you won a bet? Now, Seal was married to Heidi Klum. And they had four children. Now, one of the children was

0: a Ferrari when I'm 21.
1: Is that correct?
2: That's very correct.
3: So that's Henry when he was 14.
4: It's very relatable.
3: If he loses, very relatable.
5: We've all made these bets as families over the years.
4: I did it with a Maserati.
3: If you win Mario Kart, I will buy you a Ferrari for your 21st birthday. But when you are the son of Seal with the skin thing and Heidi Klum, dreams can come true. Have a listen to this 7 years later.
6: Jesus Christ.
7: Early birthday present.
8: I can't believe it is that time. You've been waiting so many years.
6: Jesus Christ.
7: Yeah, I bought it last year.
3: That's Henry.
6: Holy shit.
7: How good is it? Has the body kit.
6: Oh my God. Yeah, this body kit is insane.
7: See how low it is in the front, though.
6: Yeah.
7: And I kept my promise. You won it a couple years back.
3: Yeah, the body kit is insane. Henry got his Ferrari on his 21st birthday.
4: It's weird that Heidi Klum didn't have a top on when the car arrived. She ever wear any clothes?
3: She wears... Look, I have mixed feelings about Heidi, and I generally, like, with love and tolerance, I tell this story.
4: She's either naked or dressed as a zombie for Halloween.
3: That's what I mean. It's quite extremes. There are extremes. And I just think anyone that's spending that much money on a Halloween costume.
5: Yeah.
3: I mean, but I guess they're buying Ferraris for 21st birthday, so...
5: I reckon I got to take four mates to Sizzler for my 21st.
3: Yeah, I know.
4: Very similar. Tommy, was it Heidi Klum we had lunch with at Icebergs in Sydney?
5: Yes.
4: And we gave her...
5: The kangaroo
4: scrotum bottle opener.
5: Yes.
4: And she loved it and then went and bought 20 for all her friends.
5: Yes, well, she went on...
3: She didn't she go said, this buy
4: is the
3: them.
4: This is the Ferrari of a ball sack.
5: Yeah, this is the moment.
9: He said, what is the weirdest thing that I have? And I said, it's a kangaroo scrotum that someone gave to me as a present when I was in Australia. It's a bottle opener.
10: That's wonderful.
9: Isn't it cute?
10: Not really. It's a, you know. All right, we'll just put that right there. Thank you so much.
3: How's the laugh track?
4: I was hoping for a Ferrari in return. Didn't get one. So the kids got to keep the car?
3: It's his car. He won it in a bet. They kept their promise. Happy birthday.
4: Kira, welcome to the show. What was the bet and what was the deal?
11: So the bet was with my dad that if I get 5 A's on my report, I get an orange tabby cat. And I got 5 A's and my dad, he ended up getting me the cat and I named Haley.
5: Oh! That's great. That's a great story.
3: Why did you call it Haley?
11: So I have a dog named Rasso because my favourite soccer player is Hayley Rasso. My dog's name is Rasso. My cat's name is Hayley.
3: Oh, my goodness. That makes complete sense. I'm glad I asked.
5: And is Dad an actual cat man, Kira, or he's not really close to the cat?
11: Well, he says that he likes the dog better, but, like, I see him cuddling with her all the time.
3: Yeah, they always say that. Oh, I don't want to cuddle her, and then they end up cuddling her. I'm not talking about the cat.
4: Oh, Dad, if I get 5 F's, can you make sure you never buy me a cat?
5: 5 A's. Good work, Kira. Let's go to Annalise. What was the bet, Annalise?
12: I bet my dad back in 1998, and I was 12 years old, that my little baby brother, who's now 27, would be born on the 7th of September, and the bet was, or the wager was, that he would have to do the dishes for 2 weeks, week on week with my sister at the time.
4: Yeah.
12: Anyway, my stepmother went into labour on the 6th and he was born on the 7th. And my dad, with a newborn baby and two young girls, needed to do the dishes for 2 weeks because... because
3: not quite a Ferrari, though.
12: No, but I understand what that wager was now as a mother of three and what it's like having a newborn baby for that first 2 weeks
3: like
12: my poor dad.
3: And what a great dad keeping a promise like that.
5: I'm surprised that you've even remembered that, Annalise. That's a good
12: one. No, but I never let it down, mate.
4: It's a great
12: never
4: story. Tommy, can we give something to Annalise so she's won again?
13: Yeah, I've got an orange cat.
4: Not a tabby cat.
13: Called Rasso.
4: Can we know? What have we got?
13: Yeah, absolutely. Why don't we do, $150 to spend at Chemist Warehouse.
3: And did you play handball?
5: Seal's albums, Tom. Have we got a CD?
4: No, we don't.
13: What a pity.
12: You guys rock.
13: Oh, you rock.
4: You're telling me, Annalise.
3: Oh, God.
4: That's a great story. I love that. Dishes
3: You've
4: for 2 weeks.
3: You've got to set the bar higher.
4: No, that's a great story. Tommy, what else?
12: Yeah. 12 years old. Yeah,
3: and it actually is. That's why it stands out in your mind, because Dad washed up for 2 weeks straight.
4: No, I get it.
5: Tommy's GTA 6 out yet? Can we give that to Annalise?
13: Oh, you know what? We are going to give those away.
4: Are we?
13: Yeah.
4: Annalise's dad.

0: At my
1: release week. Release week. Oh, so, yeah.
2: Aren't we having that week off?
3: Tommy.
1: Not anymore.
0: That'll make my whole week. That's awesome. Come here next. A milestone in my marriage. An update for you. Fitzy, Whipper and Kate on Nova.
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5: 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So the crash in Seville Grove, Armidale Road closed eastbound at Ranford Road. Freeway northbound on Milpo Road to the city, Stevenson Avenue, Reed Highway to Warwick Road, then Whitfords Avenue to Ocean Reef Road. Freeway southbound city to Milpo Road, then Billia Drive to Russell. 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Tomorrow sunny and a top of 27. And right now it's 22 on Nova 937.
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23: 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Wednesdays are the worst days of my life. 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

0: You don't want to be hurt, Ella. You don't need it, mate. Life's too short. Be her on Nova, Fitzy, Whipper, Kate. On this day, the 14th of September, I would like to say happy anniversary to my wife.
1: That's massive.
2: A very happy 13 years to you and Lisa Whipper.
0: Time flies when you're in love.
1: Oh, the old 13-year itch, they say.
0: Oh, do they? When does it hit? September-ish? It's a 7-year itch meant to be. Like Lisa said, oh, we got through the seven-year itch. Does, is that to suggest that at the 7-year mark...
3: There's a lull.
0: ..you want to run out and have a look around? Like you just get a bit... Toey at the 7-year mark?
3: I don't think it's just to do with that.
0: Isn't it?
1: No.
3: No,
1: I think that's when the honeymoon period is over, isn't it?
3: 7 years.
0: 7 years.
3: I don't... if you've had 7 good years,
0: good
3: you are winning.
0: Aren't you? Yeah. Tommy, what are you working out?
2: It comes from a famous play and film starring Marilyn Monroe, The Seven-Year Itch. Before that, it was a term used for having a skin disease for a long time.
0: Okay, psoriasis or something, Tom, do you think?
2: Yep, could be that.
0: Which would be nasty in your nether.
1: The same spot for 7 years.
0: Oh, my God, be red raw.
3: You'd have to stop. So this is the thing. Stop scratching. The more you scratch, the more it heats up and the hotter it gets, the more you're itchy.
0: Well, that's it. Crotch rot. I forgot about the anniversary this morning.
3: Did you?
0: So I felt a little bit silly until I received a phone call from my mum saying, happy anniversary. And I went, I completely forgot. Now, in that moment, very quickly, you're like, the only chance I have here is that she's forgotten.
3: Lisa.
1: No. Well, you still got an opportunity to get in first. I mean, that's a great
0: win
1: for everyone.
0: You're right. I didn't think of that. I just thought my only out here is if she has also forgotten. So I walked downstairs. Hi, darling. Morning. Nothing from her.
1: Oh, it was in the morning.
0: Yeah.
1: You got heaps of time.
3: Are you playing games?
0: No.
3: Why are you playing games? Why don't you just walk downstairs and say, hello, honey, it's been the best 13 years of my life.
0: Yeah. No, but I was very late to walk down the stairs this morning. I had a bit of a Mikey sleeping. You have a bit of a sleepy. You know what I mean?
1: It would have been weird for you because usually you push downstairs.
0: No.
3: You are a catch. You were sleeping in a single bed.
1: Slinky.
3: You had a sleeper in. Mikey had a sleeper in and your mum called to wake you up.
4: I said, Mum, what are you calling for? She said, it's your anniversary.
0: As I walked downstairs, Lisa had completely forgotten as well. And then
3: she didn't.
0: Yes, she had.
3: No.
0: And then she'd actually written it in her diary, don't forget. Now, remember, Tommy.
1: Dear diary.
0: On the show. It's on her to-do list. Like in a
3: dear diary. We've made it through another year.
0: Dear diary. Yeah. One day to go till we reach the 13-year
1: Dear diary.
0: Mark.
1: New kids on the block are coming to Australia.
0: Here's the good news, which I thought was, and someone help me out here. Is it the wrong thing to do? To buy lingerie for your loved one. Because 13 years...
3: Who's your loved one, though? Your wife? Or?
0: Wife.
3: You've got to be more clear.
0: 13 years is lace. You know how you have like, tin on 5 and it's gold on 7 and it's lace, Tommy, if you have a look for 13 years.
3: This is just an excuse to Google lingerie.
0: Tommy, if you Google
2: lacy
0: underwear.
2: Yep.
0: For 40 plus women.
2: Oh.
0: Not like 40 of them.
2: Oh, I was going to say, gosh. Yep.
0: So I want something that's appropriate and maybe sort of a black little nightie.
2: So just something from Kmart. You're just thinking like...
3: That's not what she wants to wear.
0: You don't know that.
1: Ugh.
0: I might go down to the
3: shop. For her socials.
0: Down the street, there's a shop called The Bust Stop.
3: Oh, that's why.
0: I could go there to get some lacy lingerie, I'm thinking. Or around the corner, there's another one called Storm in a D Cup.
1: She doesn't even sleep with you, mate, in the same room.
0: Yes, but I would think.
1: So when are you ever going to see it?
3: Oh, is tonight the anniversary?
0: Tonight's the anniversary.
3: Oh, how gross.
2: Another option, if you don't want to do lace for 13 years, you can do fur. So I suggest you just open your shirt up.
0: She's known that all along and deliberately forgotten.
1: Here's the Emma.
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12: Hey, it's Christy. Still a crash in Seville Grove. Armidale Road is closed eastbound at Ranford Road. Traffic heavy through the area. Freeway northbound busy Millpoint Road into the city. Stevenson Avenue, Reed Highway, Ocean Reef Road to Shenton Avenue. Freeway southbound city to Millpoint Road at Canning Highway. Then Russell Road to Rowley Road. Row Highway filling at eastbound at South Street again at the Greatestone Highway bypass. And Row Highway westbound at Welshpool Road East. Anything else, call 9489-1777. 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Down to 12 overnight. Tomorrow sunny at a top of 27 and right now 22 on Nova 937.
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1: Because this is the thing. I mean, we always associate September with footy finals, don't we? But there's so many great other grand finals out there. And thanks to Coopers, we like to highlight them. Charlotte, welcome to our show.
29: Hi, thanks for having me.
1: What are you a champion in, Charlotte?
29: I'm calling on behalf of Rogue Ultimate Club, and we were the champions of the Australian Ultimate Frisbee competition earlier this year.
1: Wow, Charlotte, this is awesome.
0: I've seen a bit of this, and I'm amazed by it. I mean, a perfectly timed frisbee throw with a one-handed launch and catch is extraordinary to watch.
29: There's nothing quite like it.
30: You know, if you do say so yourself.
0: I've seen footage, Charlotte, where they play on like an NFL pitch.
29: We play on both grass and AstroTurf, but it's a similar size to an NFL field. Yep, so 100 metres length.
0: Charlotte, you'd be cooked on a windy day, wouldn't you?
29: You have to learn to throw in wind and rain, which is a bit crazy.
30: And what position, are there different positions? Where are you?
29: There are handlers who handle the disc, and then receivers or cutters who will cut and catch the disc. And gotcha. I'm a receiver. I'm quite tall and fast and haven't played for as long as some other girls. So that's where I'm starting at the moment.
0: Awesome, Charlotte.
1: So in gridiron, Charlotte, I mean, the best play is when a quarterback throws it from one end to the other to a wide receiver or a running back, right? So, Charlotte, have you seen like a touchdown in ultimate frisbee from one end to the other?
29: Oh, yeah. I've been on the end of some amazing throws from my wonderful teammates where I get the glory of catching it in the end zone. That's how we won our last championship. Our winning point was a long throw that came up.
30: Thank you, Charlotte. I'm going to let you go on behalf of the team. Get out of here.
29: Thank you so much for having us.
30: Congratulations. Well done.
0: Yeah. That is awesome. And thank you to Coopers too. You can jump on the Nova Player app or online, novafm.com.au, and tell us which sport deserves the recognition for your chance to win $10,000 cash. Okay, right now for your Monday night though, guys, a bit of Tampa City, Self-Aware, a great track. Fitzy Whipper, Kate on Nova.

0: Australia. 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
1: I understand that, especially if you grew up in the country, that mum or dad would let you drive the car at an early age. But, geez, when I tuned into the national news last night, this blew me away.
2: A man has been arrested after a child was filmed behind the wheel of a ute on a street in Perth's northern suburbs. The video, which was posted to social media, shows a three-year-old appearing to steer the vehicle while sitting unrestrained on the lap of the man recording the shocking stunt.
1: A three-year-old. A three-year-old.
0: Start him young, mate. Start him young.
1: This is another one, right? And I've always struggled. And I, Today Tonight did this, or it was a current affair. This was years ago. The guy who claimed he was legally blind, but then they planted a $50 note out the front of his house.
0: Awesome.
1: And he picked it up as soon as he walked out there.
3: That's right, looked around and picked up the
1: city. Okay, so this one... Have a listen to this story over in the UK.
4: The court heard today that Anthony Hall was experiencing a breakdown when he took his partner's car without permission and drove it 150 miles north on the M6 from Huddersfield, where he lives, to Cumbria. He arrived today in a dark blue suit, wearing dark glasses and carrying a white cane. He's been registered blind for 2 years, the court heard, and has never held a driving licence. He said he knew how to drive from being around cars his whole life. He even stopped for fuel on this journey and a fuel attendant helped him fill up the car.
5: And he's blind.
1: He's legally blind.
0: He's just got a knack for it. He can just feel the soft edges under the tyre.
1: He's legally blind and he drove for 250 kilometres, yeah. 150 miles, 250 kilometres.
3: By feel.
1: Just by feel,
0: yeah. Well,
1: that is an amazing effort.
0: Great effort.
3: Yeah.
0: Mate, I love those stories.
1: Now, bring back Top Gear and do a story with that guy if you can. And blindfold him, because that would be an amazing thing to see.
0: It's like when you see the insurance cheat and the guy will be in court and he's got a neck brace on, but the next thing you know, he's at the gym the following morning.
3: Bungee jumping.
0: Yeah, he's bungee jumping.
3: What, skydiving? No. My enemy mate skydiving on the weekend.
1: No, it's always, it's someone who's on compo, but then all of a sudden they start up a lawn mowing round.
0: Doing the whole neighbourhood. All right, Ricky Lee and Tim, they are in next. We're out, guys. Tomorrow, Theme Queen returns. We're going to test your music knowledge.
3: Yeah, we are.
0: That's on tomorrow's show, plus a massive announcement on how you can get up and close. Sorry, I'm going to rephrase that. You can get up close and personal.
3: What?
0: With a huge music artist.
1: Oh,
0: so, Tommy.
1: Kylie Minogue in a couple of weeks, AFL Grand Final,
0: is this
1: Tommy.
0: More than a meet and greet?
6: It is more than a meet and greet, and you might even get a special performance.
1: Bruno Mars?
6: Oh. I can't say.
3: Oh.
6: Except
3: who is it?
6: That you'll reveal.
1: Harry Styles is here soon.
0: No, don't give it away. Do not give anything else away.
3: It's not you.
6: It's not me, Kate. No,
0: imagine
6: 4 o'clock.
0: That meet and greet.
6: What?
0: M-E-A-T.
6: Oh, very good at spelling. 4 o'clock tomorrow, all will be revealed. Who is the artist?
3: Oh, goody goody gumdrops. I cannot wait.
0: I'm not getting out of my car.
6: What?
0: I'm not
6: from
0: getting
6: now until
0: from
6: 4 o'clock
0: now until
6: tomorrow.
0: 4 o'clock.
1: Well, that's what you usually cry in the car in the car park for a few hours.
0: That's
1: anyway,
0: a different story.
3: No,
0: we're
3: it's making
0: here.
3: You go to the gym, mate.
0: Okay, sure. Have a good one. We're gone. Bye.
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23: A Perth family in a shocking Bali tragedy. 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
36: Hey, it's Christy. There is a crash in Balcatta, Reed Highway westbound before Erindale Road. The right lane's blocked and traffic is heavy there. And still that crash to in Seville Grove, Armidale Road, close eastbound of Branford Road. Traffic busy through the area. Freeway northbound, slow Millpoint Road, then Ocean Reef Road to Shenton Avenue. Freeway South are filling it from the City out to Mill Point Road. And delays in Haynes, Armidale Road, westbound at 12th Road 2. Anything else, call 9489 1777. 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Down to 12 overnight. Tomorrow sunny and a top of 27. And right now it is 21 degrees on Nova 937.
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3: Good evening, I'm Heidi Tiltons. The Aussie property market has recorded its highest rate of auction sales since May, according to preliminary figures. 58.5% of homes to go under the hammer over the weekend resulted in a sale, up from 52.7% last week. Gerard Burke from Cotality says it's a marked improvement as we get into spring.
4: If we go back to June and July, we were seeing some pretty consistent results below 50% in that preliminary rating. So it does represent a big improvement. But what it also represents is fewer auctions actually taking part.
3: Workers at South Australia's Whyalla Steelworks have been told 500 jobs will be cut as a result of the decision to permanently shut down the old blast furnace. It's been offline since April, with more than 100 contractors also impacted. Anthony Albanese is standing by a decision to support his local golf club, despite admitting he's written to the club's board to hand back his membership. Australia's recorded its first case of H5 bird flu in a pelican. The infected bird was found on South Australia's York Peninsula. A beach north of Geraldton remains closed following a shark attack on a West Australian surfer. The man in his 50s suffered serious leg injuries when he was mauled late this morning. And the US Open men's finals drawn a star-studded crowd, with Camila Cabello and Tate McRae spotted watching the action. The singers were seated alongside Jessica Alba as Alexander Zverev claimed the title over Ben Shelton. Now let's hear what's happening on Nine News tonight.
6: Thanks, Heidi. Right now on Nine News Perth, a father and his two children found dead in a villa in Bali. A Geraldton surfer mauled by a shark rushed to hospital, the latest live. And Dockers ticket frenzy as footy fans snap up precious prelim tickets. Don't worry, you haven't missed the news. Start over on Nine now when you get home. Nine News, your news.
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11: Yes, Monday.
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16: Thank God it's Monday.
19: This show is good for what ails you on a Monday.
16: After the weekend.
19: Yes.
27: Welcome to Monday night. Lovely to see you. What's happening?
35: Oh, I had the best weekend.
27: You really did.
35: I really had the best weekend. I went to some like 90s, early 2000s, like nightclub night from 3 till 8 p.m. for like 40-year-olds. And it was so fun.
27: 3 p.m. till 8 p.m.
35: Yeah, I got there at I think it was like maybe 6 o'clock.
27: Yeah.
35: I got there like after sunset. Popped over to King's Cross and
27: oh my God.
35: And it was so much fun. It was just a bunch of mid-40s women yelling Bon Jovi, Living on a Prayer, I Want It That Way, Backstreet Boys, just
27: oh,
35: all
27: good.
35: The best songs.
27: Oh,
35: you know
27: I
35: what
27: like
35: I mean?
27: That.
35: It was so fun. And there was a couple of ladies there that really took a liking to me, if you know what I'm saying. Really lingering around.
27: Lingering ladies?
35: Yeah, there was a couple.
27: Why did you call me?
35: No, they weren't into men.
27: Oh, okay.
35: A couple of ladies that were really, really hanging around my coattails, if you know what I'm saying.
27: Well, we had very different weekends.
35: I was like, this is my husband.
27: Next. Man, he does not look like a lady. Next, I'm going to tell you about mine, because we have very different weekends. Very, very different weekends.
35: Very different.
27: My toilet was on fire.
35: It was. Are you okay? Because it was. Are you okay day on Friday, wasn't it?
27: I'm fine.
35: So I'm going to ask you today. Are you okay?
27: My toilet was on fire. G Flip's bed is on fire now.

0: Oh, Lady Gaga, congratulations to Stephanie Germanotta.
1: Congratulations.
0: Do we know if she had a baby boy, a baby girl?
1: I'm not sure. We just saw a beautiful picture of her with the little baby in a sling. Can't tell if it's a boy or a girl, but happy either way.
0: She has made a statement, which is nice.
2: Hi, everybody.
0: Thanks, Steph.
1: Oh.
0: We love you, Lady Gaga.
1: I'm so happy for her.
0: We're going to check our mailbag very soon. We haven't done that for a little while, but we've got some actual real, like, packages.
1: We do. I've got something special for you that someone has sent in. It's kind of good for days like today.
0: Okay. Well, this is me telling you about my weekend. We've heard about your 90s day rave with ladies. Woke up Saturday morning, me and my lovely lady didn't have the kids, so we're like, what do we do? And I know you were out and about, so I thought, well, maybe what we do is...
1: You were sniffing around on Friday, like, what are you guys doing on the weekend?
0: So I thought to myself, I just want oysters.
1: That's such a Tim thing
0: to say. I woke up on Saturday and I want oysters. And we work near the fish markets. So I'm like, I'm not having it.
1: No.
0: So I actually think I Googled... like restaurants with oysters by the water. Anyway, we found one.
1: Yep.
0: Beautiful restaurant.
1: Yep.
0: Lovely. 12:45 booking. Bang. Oysters. Thank you.
1: Awesome.
0: About 1 o'clock, I had a bad oyster. I could feel it straight away.
1: That quickly.
0: Yeah, we didn't even order mains. We had to get out of there. And even today, I reviewed, yes, I'm wearing two pairs of undies. And that's for everybody's benefit. But just gives me that extra little bit of security. Like, girls have security things. You guys walk around with all your security stuff, like your Spanx and stuff.
1: And we don't wear that just like for no reason.
0: Anyway, I feel secure, but the oyster got me.
1: Yeah, that quickly though, that's insane.
0: Well, I thought it was all done. So the whole plan was to kind of meet up with you later on Saturday. Like, I was out. When Rich was messaging me, like, come out. And I'm like, I can't. And you both were like, what? That's how sick I was.
1: Yeah, no, you've got to be really sick. So you were in and around the bathroom all weekend, which is not a fun time.
0: In bed, just on the porcelain throne, back to bed.
1: Oh, it's so... Kush. It's so sad. It's really...
0: It's okay.
1: It's the worst. No, but it's like nothing...
0: I miss coffee and all the other stuff that I can't have right now because it's...
1: Well, and tell everyone what you had when you thought you were good.
0: Yeah,
1: for dinner
0: about 8 o'clock on Saturday night, I thought I was good, so I ordered Indian. No, I know. I understand the error of my ways, and I'm paying for it today. Kush, what got you?
3: Spicy chili prawns, mate.
0: Yeah.
1: Ooh.
0: And how soon? Did you know real soon?
3: No, it was probably like, I ate it probably about midday or so and about 10:30 at night, then it got me, and then for the next couple of days, I was just out for the count.
1: And can I ask, just to be specific,
0: double undies.
1: How chilly were the prawns?
3: They're not really that chilly. They were just crunchy and crispy and a little bit of chilli. They're really nice.
1: Okay, right. So yeah.
0: Real quick, Rebecca, what got you?
4: Sushi from the local food shop. I can't do sushi anymore.
1: Oh, yeah, because you get scarred, right?
0: Oh, no, I'll do oysters again. I'll be back.
1: As soon as you return to solids, you'll be back on the oysters.
0: Straight away.
1: Yeah.
0: What are you doing Wednesday? Claire, what got you?
5: It was my mum. She had oysters. Don't ask me how many because she loves them. But she ended up in hospital because she was vomiting and having diarrhea at the same time.
1: Oh, my goodness.
0: Both ends. See, I'm lucky I don't have both ends, but hospital.
1: That's some severe dehydration right there. Are you okay? Do you need some water? Do you need some rice? Do you need some white bread?
0: I've got peppermint tea and...
1: And this.
0: And you.
1: Hey.
6: Ricky Lee and Tim. Thank God it's Monday. TGIM.
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9: There's so much to see on Netflix this weekend. The crime thriller The Whisper Man, season 2 of The Gentleman, and Tyler Perry's Why Did I Get Married Again? What will you discover next on Netflix? Hey, it's Dylan. In Balcatta, watch out for a crash along Reed Highway westbound before Erindale Road. Tow's now on site with the right lane blocked to allow for a safe merge. Still busy through Savile Grove with the earlier crash on Armidale Road. That's shut eastbound at Ranford Road. Seek an alternate route. Emergency services are on site. 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Big cars, small cars, hybrids, EVs. 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Oh, what a feeling, Toyota. Down to 12 overnight, a mostly sunny day ahead tomorrow, reaching a top of 27. Right now it's 20 degrees on Nova 937.
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11: 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See you at the bar, you was hardly talking. That's when I knew that your heart was scarring. 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Like, wait, babe, let me

0: 5'9" brown eyes. You're welcome.
1: It's you.
0: It's me.
1: 5'9" brown eyes.
0: You told me a story last week about a certain sperm bank that wasn't accepting people under 5'9".
1: Yes, sperm banks in the US because that's what people are requesting. Nobody wants to take the sperm of the 5'9" and under guys.
0: So 5'9", you can't be 5'9".
1: No, 5'9" is like, no, 5'9" is the minimum height that you have to be to be able to donate sperm at these sperm banks. So watch out. Poor little guys.
0: Good evening, Dave
1: and
0: Tams.
1: Get to help out.
0: Thanks for your rain dance. In a second, the new Apple products are confusing. We talked about an Apple Watch last week that kind of records the last 15 seconds of the conversation.
1: Yes, so you can always kind of refer back to it if you need to. If anyone's gaslighting you, I'm really into that. I'm so excited.
0: The new AirPods are live translating. You want to find out very soon kind of what you might be hearing in another language and catching people out. But in the meantime, let's do our mailbag.
2: The mail's here. 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
6: 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So let's check the mailbag.
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0: I mean, get in touch any way you like, really. I mean, Instagram is probably a good way.
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0: Do we have an email address or are you like rt@novafm.com.au?
1: Instagram DMs.
0: But do we have an email? More importantly, the question is, do we have an email address?
1: No, I think we dropped that.
0: Why would we drop an email address? I love emailing.
1: I don't know.
0: Now, a little while ago, we asked about, like, you know, when you're asked to go over to someone's house and you're told not to bring something, for instance.
1: Yes.
0: We got this great idea from Lauren.
8: I make my own cherry tomato chili jam. It's the bomb. And people put it on their cheese boards. They put it out at the barbie. People try to steal it from their homes. It's that good.
1: That's so good. What a good idea, Lauren. Yeah. I mean, we'd love to try it.
9: You're like Mona Vale's Meghan Markle.
8: Yeah, possibly I am.
1: No. Chili jam.
0: Look at this. Now, we've taken some jars home already, but here's some leftover ones from Lauren. Thank you very much for sending those in. These are actually unbelievable. I put some on scrambled eggs, and I'm not
1: Did
0: even
1: you?
0: A. Because I don't really like scrambled eggs, so I feel like it's a bit boring.
1: Also, don't do it today. It's a bit unsafe to do it today.
0: Should have a spoonful of it now and see
1: what
0: happens.
1: With everything going on. I had some, I chucked some in a stir fry and it was delicious. And this is saying something, Lauren. We must really trust you because generally the rule is, don't eat food that people give you.
0: Rosso said, remember when Rosso came in, we started at the start of the year, and I said, what's your one bit of advice for taking on this big show? And he said, don't eat listener food. Except if you are Mona Vale's Meghan Markle.
1: Yep.
0: That is you, Lauren. Thank you very much for your chili jam.
1: Anyway, I have something for you, Tim. Someone has sent through something that's very, very close to your heart. We've mentioned it a few times. Every now and then you have a cheeky little vom. That's okay. It happens. It happens.
0: Sometimes.
1: It's cute. Sometimes.
0: I haven't throughout this food poisoning journey yet.
1: No.
0: Maybe it's just after more. It's more alcohol related.
1: Maybe it's more of a beverage situation, whereas the oysters are what have really gotten you going this weekend. Their team from Pukes sent through some little special.
0: It's a box of Pukes. What is this?
1: I'll open it up. They are medical grade vomit bags.
0: Hey, Ricky, Lee and Tim. We've just launched Pukes, medical grade vomit bags. We're just starting out and trying to get Pukes into as many glove boxes, backpacks, travel bags as possible.
1: But this is really good because
0: you have this in the car
1: So my friend's daughters are both really car sick.
0: And Mentos.
1: Oh, that's cute. And they always have to have little bags in the car for the little ones. So it is actually a wonderful idea.
0: Does anyone else need these? Because I will take all of them.
1: Just pop a couple in your trench coat when we go out.
0: Thank you very much. Well, that's good.
1: Isn't
0: I like that
1: good?
0: That's
1: such a good idea.
0: Pukes.
1: Anyway, keep your mailbags coming. We love it.

0: And 54 Ultra, they talk to you tonight here on Nova. It is Ricky Lee and Tim, Monday evening. It's so good to be body back in your ears.
1: Sorry, that was a tiny little yawn
0: I just had there. What are you doing?
1: My goodness, I'm sorry, guys.
0: I didn't hear it, so you could have gotten away with it.
1: It was a quiet little, no, but when you look at someone, you've got like red eyes and they're all like, you've just had a big yawn, or you look like you've been crying, or pink eye, whichever one.
0: Okay, got some French for you. Est-ce que je peux aller aux toilettes?
1: Pardon?
0: Est-ce que je peux aller aux toilettes?
1: That way.
0: Yeah, can I please go to the toilet? We're asking now.
1: Of course you want to go to the toilet.
0: Yeah, I really do. What did you hear in another language?
1: And you got it.
0: You got it. You're like, hang on a minute.
1: I know what you're talking about.
0: Because
1: I did a couple of Italian classes in school. I know what you're talking about. Arrivederci.
0: Arrivederci. Jermaine's in here because he's just fresh from Apple Park. Because I'm talking about this because Apple's new AirPods can translate languages in real time.
2: Yes, live translation via Apple Intelligence.
1: You've tried this, right?
2: Yes.
1: Like I've watched a video of you sitting there listening to someone speaking in another language, but it translates it live to you in your AirPods. Is that right?
2: Yeah, you set the language in your settings, and then you hold down the stems, and then it will do a live translation mode.
1: And what's the voice that is it like Siri's voice that it talks to you in?
2: Yeah, it's the voice that you configure in your settings app. It's really cool.
0: Is that good?
2: Yeah,
0: I guess
2: it's
0: that's
2: so
0: good,
2: cool.
0: Isn't it?
1: I would love that.
2: But also,
1: I would love it.
2: It works on the app as well. They have a translate app where you can do it.
0: Okay,
2: really cool.
1: So fun.
0: All right, so but yeah, you're saying that right? The nail salon.
1: Yeah.
0: So you can work out.
1: They can. You can hear if they're calling you a bitch.
0: Because do they really?
1: Yeah. Yeah. And there are some. Because as soon as this feature was announced, everyone said nail salons are not safe. Like, whatever you're yapping about, probably us. You know, when you go in for a pedicure and then they really start chatting about your feet, probably.
2: I went and got a massage yesterday. And the person there was like, oh, I don't want you to massage me. I want someone else. Then I heard the chatter.
1: Did you have your AirPods?
2: I didn't have my AirPods in, but that's
1: no.
2: the time where you need them.
0: Maria, what did you hear in another language?
3: I was driving down the Hume Highway years ago, and a car that was trying to change a lane kind of sideswiped me, and they kept going. They didn't pull over, so I chased them down. When they finally pulled over, they were talking amongst each other, saying, just play the fool, make it you don't understand what's going on. And little did they know that I speak the same language.
1: What language were they speaking?
3: Greek.
1: Greek. Right. And so they didn't think that you could. That's amazing, Maria.
3: Yeah.
1: Did you say something back to them to just let them know?
3: Yeah, I did. Back in Greek, I said, hey, I'm Greek. I understand every word.
0: Yes, go, Maria. I love that. Because
1: so
0: I would definitely do that if I spoke another language.
1: Oh, totally.
0: Yeah, it's almost impossible.
1: You wouldn't be able to help yourself.
0: No, that's it.
1: It's having the discipline to wait and really let them think that they've got you.
0: Yeah.
1: And then just a little.
0: I wonder if, because my stepfather was born in Germany. He's German and he speaks fluent English, right? This is what blows my mind. Fluent English, like you wouldn't even know.
1: Like not even with an accent?
0: Well, with a bit of an accent because he's from Germany.
1: Okay.
0: He doesn't go, g'day, Timbo. What's cooking? But he thinks in German still.
1: That's insane.
0: So that's the bit I think is interesting. Yeah.
1: Do you have when you think, do you hear your voice inside when you think?
2: Yes.
1: Yeah?
0: I don't think so.
1: What happens when you think?
0: I don't have it. Remember we've done this on the radio
1: before.
0: I don't have it in an internal monologue.
1: You do. So when you think, what happens? What happens in your head when you're thinking whatever? Just think about something.
0: Okay.
1: No, not this. What are you thinking about?
0: Well, it's a beautiful sunny day.
1: But so what did you see or hear in your head when you were thinking about a sunny
0: day? I don't know.
2: If you're practicing
1: you
2: like an interview.
0: I don't know how to answer that. I know I don't have an internal monologue.
1: So do you just see the words?
0: Pardon?
1: Do you just see the words? If you're not hearing it, or are you just thinking about?
0: I don't really don't know how to answer that.
1: See what I mean? This is so.
0: I don't really know what you're asking.
1: When you think it's a beautiful sunny day outside, you're not hearing it's a beautiful sunny day.
0: No, I'm not hearing
1: that. But are you seeing it?
0: I'm just thinking it.
1: I'm just gonna.
0: We have to have this conversation in private because I don't really know.
1: No, we have to come back to this. We're coming back tomorrow.
0: What did you hear in another language, Liz?
4: I was having my nails done and I was heavily pregnant. and I overheard the technicians in Vietnamese asking whether I was fat or pregnant.
1: Liz!
4: And they would never have expected. I'm 5'10" and very Aussie looking, but I had been a volunteer swim instructor on a charitable project in Vietnam.
0: Amazing.
4: And the word for shark, and we used to pretend we were sharks in the pool, is actually the same as fat. And so I could understand what they were saying about me.
1: Oh, Liz.
4: But I was so pregnant. I just nearly burst into tears.
1: Oh, Liz, I'm so sorry. That's awful.
0: Shark is the same as fat. That's kooky.
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8: 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Hey, it's Dylan. There's still a crash this evening through Balcatta, Reid Highway westbound before Erindale Road. Incident response have closed the left emergency lane. Traffic is slow on the approach. Otherwise, all clear on the Mitchell, Kwinana and Graham Farmer freeways through the Northbridge Tunnel and on Tonkin and Roe highways. And the earlier crash through Savile Grove is cleared. Armidale Road's reopened eastbound at Ranford Road. Aussie Broadband have satisfying deals this spring. 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Ends November 15. See website for T's and C's. Down to 12 overnight. A mostly sunny day ahead tomorrow, reaching a top of 27. Right now it's 19 degrees on Nova 937.
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27: Thank

0: Seriously? Ricky Lee and Tim, we are almost done for this Monday night. The Nova Boy Jams guys are just rip it in for the next bloody
1: Nova
0: hour.
1: Boy Jams.
0: Nova Boy Jams. And then the Matty Rose show as well. But
1: Matty Rose.
0: And now Sarah Harris is joining us to try and find something for a listener to score $500. Let's do it. Are you both playing for people with Finder today? Do you like that?
1: That's good. It's just like
0: a bit
1: short.
0: A bit short.
1: What's
0: okay, what about this?
1: It's so basic. Like, we love our friends at Finder,
0: and
1: we love
0: that
1: that's their jingle.
0: And more
1: but
0: soulful.
1: I much prefer Joseph's version from The Voice last year.

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1: Tell you what, you're not going to find a better employee in Jermaine.
2: Well, he's working hard because he's taken the week off last week. So he's trying to suck up to Tim. Look at him.
3: Making the most out of it. And you're sick as well. So we just want to make sure you're okay.
2: He's not sick. He's just shitty.
0: He's got food poisoning. Taylor, what's going on?
4: Oh, not much.
0: Okay, good. That's fine.
2: Well, hopefully I can win $500 for you. How about that?
0: Yeah, Ricky's playing for you, Taylor. Let's go to James. Sarah's playing for you.
4: Come on, Sarah. You got this.
1: All right, James. All right, mate. It's always when they're so positive.
0: Yeah, I know.
1: You've got this.
0: James, what do you need $500 for, James?
4: Petrol money.
0: Good. See? I like
1: all right,
0: it.
1: Okay.
0: What about you, Taylor?
4: Oh, I wouldn't mind a little holiday away, but see how it goes.
2: Alrighty.
0: Well, all right. We're really full of confidence today from the guys.
2: Well, I'm up and about and chipper. Sarah's ready. She's in a finder stance.
0: The NFL was played in Melbourne on Friday with the San Francisco 49ers beating the LA Rams. You just need to yell out the answer to my question, basically, to win this money for your friends.
2: Great.
0: So it was the 49ers beating the Rams 27-7 at the MCG in their first regular season NFL game ever played in Australia.
1: Melbourne, Australia.
0: Were they saying Melbourne?
2: They were saying Melbourne.
0: No, they go Melbourne.
2: Well, the people on the that were in the US were saying Melbourne.
0: Yeah.
2: And then old mates on the ground, Melbourne.
0: The Victorian government reportedly paid around $15 million per game to bring the NFL to Melbourne, with the overall deal estimated to be worth between $30 million and $45 million. The NFL is one of the biggest sporting competitions in the world, attracting fans from countries across the globe. Now, in fact, the Earth is home to more than 8 billion people.
2: That was a good segue. I like that. That was nice. That was really
0: spread
2: nice.
0: Spread across 7 continents. There's 7. Despite all those people living on land, most of our planet's actually covered by water. What percentage of the Earth's surface is covered by water?
1: I was going to say 2/3. Would that have got me the win?
0: If you were in first, maybe. Taylor, you got $500 thanks to Ricky's finder skills.
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34: Hey, it's Dylan. Watch out for a crash still in place this evening through Balcatta, Reed Highway westbound before Erindale Road. Incident response have the left emergency lane closed with traffic busy on the approach, so proceed with caution. Otherwise, all clear on the Mitchell, Kwinana and Graham Farmer freeways through the North Bridge Tunnel and on Tonkin and Roe highways. Anything else, call 9489 1777. 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Dropping down to 12 overnight. Mostly sunny across Perth tomorrow, reaching a top of 27. Right now it's 19 degrees on Nova 937.
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1: Hey, it's Dylan with a final look at the roads for you this evening. Good news through Balcatta, that crash has just cleared along Reid Highway westbound before Erindell Road. Traffic is now flowing normally. Also looking good this evening on Mitchell, Quinana and Graham Farmer freeways through the Northbridge Tunnel and on Tonkin and Roe highways. Otherwise, just factoring some roadworks through Innaloo, closing Stevenson Avenue southbound between Cedric Street and Mitchell Freeway, 7pm through till 5am every night, wrapping up this Friday the 18th. There's so much to see on Netflix this weekend. The crime thriller The Whisper Man, season 2 of The Gentleman, and Tyler Perry's Why Did I Get Married Again? What will you discover next on Netflix? Dropping down to 13 overnight, a mostly sunny day ahead tomorrow, reaching a top of 27. Right now it's 19 degrees on Nova 937.
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3: 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Maybe I-

0: cast of Australian celebrity artists. We have the incredible Brisbane band Shepherd on the show. And Shepherd may or may not have some very big, exciting, exclusive news to share with us. Plus, Sydney DJ producer Yespoon's on the show as well. Catch you from 9. Love you.
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10: 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Yay!
13: Monday night. It is so good to be back after my nature holiday.
20: Oh, it's all right for some.
13: I went to a little island by the name of Stradbroke Island, saw some whales, some dolphins, a whoopee-gong.
20: A whoopee-gong? Is this one of your weird birds?
13: No, it's a shark with no teeth or like blunt teeth. I don't know, but I was amazed and wowed by nature. I'm feeling a bit zen tonight, but we have so much to get to tonight. We have some of the best Australian music coming out of the country on the show tonight. Two whole hours of the good stuff. We're hanging out with Brisbane band Shepherd, who are going to make a very special announcement with me, an exclusive to the Oz Music Show. We also have the incredible Yes Boon on the show as well as a little bit later on. But our Aussie artists are doing big things. Troye Sivan's teasing new music. Delta Goodrum's dancing for her life. We've got an Empire of the Sun tour. There is so much to get you across tonight. Let's start the show with G Flip's Bed on Fire. It's the Maddie Rowe Oz Music Show.

love tonight to the 5 Seconds of Summer Boys here on Nova. They were meant to do a show in Mexico across the weekend, had to cancel. Ashton, the drummer of 5 Seconds of Summer, unwell. They didn't want to put his health at risk because apparently, according to the statement they put out, this has happened before to Ashton. We don't know the exact details around it, but yeah, the boys had to cancel a show in Mexico. So we are sending all of our love to 5Sauce and Ashton's way. They are due to tour Australia next month, end of next month. Hey, this is the Maddie Rowe Oz Music Show coming up. We got some big tours. Empire of the Sun are heading back down under for their first tour since 2024. All the details coming up after Budgera. This is Gentlemen on the Oz Music Show.

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0: is Jessica Malloy with Jason Derulo, welcoming Jason to Australia officially here on the Oz Music Show at Nova. We were meant to, peek behind the curtain. We were meant to have Jason Derulo on the show tonight, but he had to cancel and postpone our chat to tomorrow because he had a cancelled flight? A delayed flight.
1: Delayed flight.
0: So I think Jason is in the country now, probably, you know, doing all of his like skincare routine. He's a man who does skincare and like is well groomed. So anyway, Jason Derulo on the show tomorrow night. That is Give You Love, and we have special guests in the building. Our favourite siblings, Shepherd.
2: 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Let's go.
0: Favorite Brisbane band, Shepherd are here.
3: Oh, look at love this,
0: guys. You were here in April for Sayonara, the single. New single is out now, Night Drive. Very ABBA. Very ABBA.
4: We thought so too. And then a few people on YouTube were like, no. It's not.
5: Don't you dare compare ABBA to this crap.
3: You're not that good. No. Don't put yourself in the same category.
0: Sorry. Okay, well, I thought it sounds very Mamma Mia. And I just saw Bjorn again, the tribute band, with my mum.
4: Oh.
0: And it was one of the best nights of my life.
3: Oh, cool.
0: So to take inspiration from ABBA, even if it was unintentional, yeah. I mean,
5: well,
0: iconic.
5: Well, now we call George Bjorge.
0: Bjorge.
3: Yeah, G-J-O-R-J.
0: And then who's Frida?
5: I'll take it.
4: Yeah.
3: Framey.
0: Talk to me about Night Drive and how it came to be.
3: Well, funnily enough, it was actually written in Sweden, in Stockholm.
0: Perfect.
3: And I think, we got there and it was like the first sort of batch of inspiration we got was like, ABBA's from here. And we kind of got on the piano and it was like very quick. And, as most good songs, it just happened really quickly.
0: Did you go to the ABBA Museum
3: when
0: you
3: were there? Yes, I did.
0: And did you sing with the holograms?
3: Of course.
0: Of ABBA? Oh,
3: absolutely.
0: The best. That is the best part
3: of
0: Sweden.
3: I don't think you've not been to Stockholm unless you've done that.
0: So true.
3: But yeah, it was a really, really quick song to write. We had a great time writing it. It's a very fun, sing-alongable, catchy chorus.
0: Earworm.
3: It's right up our
0: instantly,
3: alley.
0: For yeah. Sure. What is a night drive like with Shepherd? What was a night drive like when you were kids?
5: Well,
0: road trips?
5: Funnily enough, we have been filming some content and doing night drives. Mm-hmm. We hired this old car. What kind of car is it, Emma?
4: I think it's a Falcon, Ford Falcon.
5: And so we're just doing laps around the valley.
0: And it broke down. Did I see that?
5: Oh my God.
3: Literally broke down. And we had to like turn it into a moment of content. Yeah.
0: Was it actually smoking like in the video? Did I make that up? Got the smoke machines out for it.
5: But
0: nice.
5: It did break down.
4: It did. That part is true. It did break down a few times and we had to.
0: Did you get your money back for the hire?
4: No, actually our friends who own Olive View Estate in
5: Scenic Rim.
4: Scenic Rim. They offered us the car and
0: for free.
4: So they're lovely friends of ours.
0: But did they know that it was going to break down?
4: No. And then finally, when they took the car back, they went to the mechanic and there was just like this one tiny little piece of the car that was
3: It's like the battery wasn't connecting to the motor. Oh, and it was just one centimeter piece of metal that was
0: ruining
3: our day. Who
0: would have
3: thought
0: you'd need that?
3: Yeah.
4: Ruining our day.
0: All right, we're here with Brisbane band Shepherd. When we come back, the guys have some major tea to give me. But let's play the song Night Drive, Shepherd, on the Oz Music Show at Nova. I've been

0: Simpson, great rendition of the national anthem at that NFL game in Melbourne on the weekend. Ooh. Hey, this is the Matty Rowe Oz Music Show. That was Cody Simpson in before that. Brand new music from our favourite siblings out of Brisbane, Shepherd, who are still hanging out with us. Tour is coming.
1: I'm sure. We haven't got anything planned, but of course, with an album comes tour.
0: Yes.
1: So we haven't, we haven't announced an album yet, but we're working towards it.
2: We're kind of building the plane as we're already flying
1: it. Can you tell? I'm like, there's nothing planned, but it's all happening.
0: In April, you did hint at an album. Do we have a title yet? Because you didn't tell me the title originally, but now is the day. Yes, we're getting the exclusive.
2: Can we get the nods?
0: Yes,
2: okay, cool.
0: The nods around the room.
3: Are you going to tell us the name?
2: The album title? Yeah.
0: Brand new Shepherd album title is.
2: Well, you know, Maddie's always been a supporter of us. Let's give her the exclusive.
0: The girls are like, what? No. Don't do it.
2: We've got a single called Beautiful Nothing. We've got a single called Beautiful Something. The album's going to be called Beautiful Everything.
0: Oh, that is beautiful, isn't it?
2: Yeah.
0: What is Beautiful Everything to Shepherd?
2: Well, it's kind of like the journey from burnout and, you know, feeling like, you know, you can't take it anymore. You need to get away, which is what Beautiful Nothing was all about. You know, I need a break from this life. And the slow sort of emergence back to wonder and abundance of creativity and magic and color and just beauty. I think it's that journey, which is kind of what we went through over the last 3 years, you know, the struggles that we went through and the, you know, the move to Nashville and all this stuff that was sort of like overwhelming us. It was kind of like the journey back to learning how to love music again and how to create again. That's been a slow process, and that's what this album is kind of narrating.
0: So when is it coming out?
2: I reckon it'll probably be, well, we've got the producer from Sweden coming over to Australia in October, and he's going to stay with us until it's finished.
0: Whoa.
2: So by the end of the year, we're going to have the finished version of Beautiful Everything. And so I would say maybe another single in the new year, and then a couple of weeks, months
3: February,
2: after that.
3: February, March, whatever.
2: April,
3: whatever,
2: May, June,
0: it all
2: July.
0: Blends in
3: probably
0: together.
3: We'll release on the same day as and then Taylor Swift or something.
0: Yes. Exactly. I'm manifesting. No big artist.
3: Thank you.
0: Just Shepherd.
2: Exactly.
0: Night Drive is out now. It's an excellent song. It's so catchy.
2: Thank you.
0: Shepherd, everybody.
2: Woohoo! Love those guys!
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0: Mr. Vance Joy, Divine Feelings here on Nova. It is the Maddie Rowe Oz Music Show. Something crazy happened on the weekend. Actually, two things. Lady Gaga had a baby.
1: Ah!
0: I know, crazy. A little monster, if you will.
1: Hey.
0: How did she hide that from all of us? The other crazy thing that happened, Celine Dion had a comeback show, her first in 6 years. She played her first night in Paris as part of a 5-week residency. And the woman sounds incredible. Listen to Celine do her thing.

0: just incredible, isn't
1: so
0: she?
1: So good. I mean, let's ignore the fact that that was the song they played when my nan was buried in the ground. Oh. But anyway, Celine Dion is back with a vengeance. She's also going to be doing a telecasted performance for that John Farnham show month. Celine Dion has had such an impact on our Aussie artists. John Farnham is one. Delta Goodrum is another. Earlier in the year, we had Delta on the show and she was talking to us about how she wrote a song for Celine Dion.
2: I got to write a song for Celine on her Taking Chances album. And I remember I think I was on the corner of a street somewhere, and I remember getting a call and they said, Celine wants to sing, you know, the song you've written. And I remember physically jumping in the middle of the street by myself on the phone, just jumping up and down, and then getting to sort of zoom in while she was recording it. And that was pretty cool.
1: The best. I would collapse. I would collapse on the ground if I were Delta. So her jumping up and down in the middle of a shop, it's
0: quite
1: just
0: well-rounded of her, actually.
1: Yes, truly. Hey, let's do a clips now. Delta Goodrum on the Oz Music Show at Nova. We are also hanging out with Sydney producer Yes Boone in the next 20 on the Oz Music Show.

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2: Footy finals fever is here and you could score a spot to our end of season footy trip. 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

What? That's me. Hello. Monday night. It is so good to be back playing you the very best in Australian music. Up next, you are going to meet who I believe is one of the best doing it. He is a Sydney DJ producer by the name of Yes Boone. He's made his own music video on a $13 budget, produced everything himself from millions and millions of samples online. This guy is one of the most talented guys in the country. Yes Boone, hanging out on the show in the next 15 minutes or so as we go nonstop with Sunny Federa and Libyanka. Let Me Be in Your Arms at Nova.

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Cloudy Day. Tones and I, it is the Matty Rowers Music Show. At on a cloudy day. Coming up, one of my favourite new songs of the year from Sydney DJ producer Yes Burn. You need to hear this song, my God. Babe, I'm getting those blitz. It goes so hard. Meet the guy behind the music next. A little bit Justice, Daft Punk meets The Cure, Yes Burn on the show in the next 15 minutes to tell us all about it as we roll through the best of the best Australian music tonight. Peking Duck after the Hilltop Hoods with Sia. This is I Love It, I Love It at Nova.

0: Blades is out too. My God, what a freaking song. I heard you debut it at that Warner party a few weeks ago. The man signed a record deal and now you've put out this song that is just like, this is a smash, my friend.
1: Oh, wow. Thanks. Oh, I actually feel so good about getting it out too. And it's lovely to hear that you think it's good. I mean, you never really know. Hey, like, I'm just literally locked away like, I don't know, guys. And then I get it out. And for someone like you to be so supportive and enjoying it, I'm like, hell yeah.
0: I mean, I said the same thing about All I Really Want. That has become a top 10 radio hit. It's got 11 million streams. I had the same feeling and now Nosebleeds is out. This feels even bigger than that. People are comparing it to Justice, to Daft Punk, to The Cure. I saw people in the comment section saying this song should be on a FIFA soundtrack.
1: Ain't that the dream?
0: That
1: I think that's everyone's
0: so
1: dream,
0: cool.
1: Making a song.
0: Yeah.
1: FIFA, also GTA soundtrack.
0: Like, oh, my God.
1: Mate, get me on GTA 6. Maybe GTA 7. I might have to wait because they're probably close to knocking six out.
0: Yes.
1: So, I don't know.
0: This music video, my God, you have hand-drawn every single image that is seen. It took you... How long did it take you to hand-draw all of this?
1: It was about a weekend. I mean... What I drew was like this, it's basically a clip. It was like a 30-second clip or something. And then I extrapolated that into a full 3-minute thing. Yeah, I think handmade stuff is so timeless. And especially with, you know.
0: AI.
1: just like, it just sticks out where it's like, oh. He made that with his hands. He drew it. And, like, there's a bit of a story there to even be said. And I just think it looks cool.
0: It looks so cool, dude. And on a $13 budget, was that just the paper and pens you used?
1: It was. Yeah. It was so fun. And I think it just gets a good little result. I just love doing that. I love having my fingers in all the parts of the project, including the video.
0: Yeah, I was so impressed by it, Yaspoon. Like, truly impressed. And no one else is doing it like you. And like, yeah, you've just signed a record deal with a major label, but you are always going to be doing the DIY stuff. You've made the music video yourself. You've done all the parts. I think that is so cool.
1: Thanks, Maddie. I appreciate that. You're a real one. You've always been there.
0: From the very beginning. Nosebleeds is the song we're talking about, Yaspoon. This song feels like a level up for you, Yaspoon. And I don't know, I think this is the next radio hit? I have said this on air already.
1: Do you want me to decide?
0: Yeah, go on.
1: Are you asking me?
0: Yeah, I'm asking you. Yeah, it is. Yeah, 100%.
1: There it is, guys. Everyone, you have the word.
0: This is truly a great song, my friend. And the album is going to rock. The violins need to be more in songs. Pan flute needs to be more in songs. Best I found. We always say, hell yeah, pan flute when it plays. Are a mastermind at bringing instruments that wouldn't necessarily be a part of dance music into dance music. And I think that is one of your many strengths.
1: Wow. Thank you. Yeah. I consider myself a little sample aficionado where I'll just dig, find some stuff. And I was lucky enough to get these strings replayed by an actual like string musician on Nosebleeds.
0: Gosh, perfect. Well, we love Nosebleeds here. Yaspoon is the best. The best. And we're going to play the song now, shall we? Shall we?
1: Yeah.
0: Yaspoon, everybody. Yaspoon.
1: Thanks, Maddie. Thanks for having me.

0: back after this. Nova.
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Popular from Tame Impala. This is the Matty Rowe Oz Music Show at Nova. So many big Australian music news headlines. Empire of the Sun are touring Australia. We've got a brand new soundtrack for an Apple ad by an Aussie artist as well. Details next in Maddie's Music Minute. This is Larissa Lambert.

0: Fisher. This is the Matty Rollers Music Show doing the big headlines now. Monday night, we are so back doing the biggest Australian music news headlines. My name's Maddie, and this is Maddie's Music Minute.
1: Hey, what's up? This is Delta Goodrum.
0: Miss Delta Goodrum, Mrs.
2: Delta Goodrum
0: will be debuting on the UK's Strictly Come Dancing this Saturday. Kind of like Dancing with the Stars, but more ballroom vibes.
2: Yeah.
0: So Delta Goodrum has said in an interview that she views the ballroom floor as a brand new stage to conquer, admitting that she is actually going to really be out of her comfort zone for this. Have we ever seen Delta Goodrum do choreography? I don't believe so.
2: Yeah.
0: Maybe in a music video once upon a time, but I would not associate Delta with dancing.
2: She's normally sat at her piano, isn't she, on stage?
0: Truly. We have seen many of our friends go on Dancing with the Stars and the likes. Nikki Osborne, Susie O'Neill, who is a part of the Nova community, and they have been stretched to their limits. I'm going to love seeing Delta Goodrum do the tango, do the flamenco dance, do they do R&B? No, it's ballroom. She's not going to be popping locking, but she will be ballrooming. Good luck, Delta. The UK Strictly Come Dancing starts this Saturday. Troye Sivan is teasing a brand new single that samples Madonna.
2: Ooh.
3: Party at the club, party in the day, party in my house, party on the way to the park, party in the bush, party under the bridge, party at the restaurant, party at the club, party in the day, party in my house, party.
0: She shared a short tease to social media of the song. It's called Party. The teaser includes the line, "Do you like to boogie woogie?" which is sampled from Madonna's 2000 hit, Music. Music makes the people.
2: Oh, yes.
0: Come together.
2: Yeah, of course.
0: So it's going to be interesting to see how much of that song is sampled in this song. And I have heard Party by Troye Sivan, and I know how much is sampled in the song, but I'm not going to say too much. But I love the Madonna sample. It is.
2: You can tell me off air.
0: Tell you off air. Up next, Genesis Owusu's Stampede is the brand new soundtrack to Apple's iPhone 18 Pro campaign. Fold-out iPhone?
2: Yeah, it's crazy.
0: It is crazy. I mean, they're obviously, like, pinching from the Androids that have come before it.
2: I'm not a fan of these folding screen phones. It's dystopian.
0: It is dystopian, and it seems like a breakage waiting to happen. But anyway, Stampede, great for our Aussie artist Genesis Owusu. It is the new sound of the Apple campaign, and I can imagine cha-ching. Cha-ching. Apple got money, and Genesis Owusu now got money. And to wrap up the Music Minute tonight, Empire of the Sun have announced an Australian tour.
2: Finally!
0: Empire of the Sun are coming home in Feb and March next year following their last tour in late 2024. The six-run date marks the band's largest tour of the region. The tour kicks off in Brizzy on the 21st of Feb. It's also going to hit Sydney, Melbourne, Adelaide and Perth. Frontier members can access pre-sale tickets from Wednesday via the website. That's the Music Minute, and this is Kylie Minogue, 12 days out from the AFL Grand Final. Let's do it. Light up.

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0: Jamie Shark, movies. This is the Matty Roy Oz Music Show on Nova. We are back same time tomorrow night from 9 p.m. We're hanging out with Jason Derulo. Jason Derulo. He is on the show to talk about, like, all of his connections to Australian music, Jessica Malboy, his big tour that starts this week. Jason Derulo on the show tomorrow. We also have the incredible Jack Gray, who makes the Fresh Find tonight.
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0: All right, Jack Gray has a brand new album out now called Swimming in Jeans, 12 incredible pop songs, 10 of which he actually produced entirely by himself in his bedroom. This is one of them. It's called Blind Lovin'. When you light up the room, how often do I think I'm going blind loving you? Blind Lovin'. It feels like the type of song that you would smile ear to ear, you know, with your hands up in the air like this. Swinging side to side. It's a joyful song. It makes you feel like you're in love for the very first time. So let's do it. Brand new Jack Gray is the Fresh Find tonight. Blind Lovin' on the Matty Rollers Music Show at Nova.

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5: Yeah, I know. 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
6: Yeah. 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
10: 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It is Maddie Rowe playing Fresh Hits and Throwbacks. We have the incredible Jason Derulo in the country at the end of this month and on the Maddie Rollers Music Show tomorrow night. 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

0: stadiums next year. That is Bruno Mars here on Nova. Fresh hits and throwbacks are playing for your Monday night. The Kid Laroi and Somba up next. 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
1: Sean. 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

0: 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I'm Kid Laroi.
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2: 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Another.
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0: one of the wonkiest Tame Impala songs of all time. That is Loser, as made famous by the Spider-Man movie starring Tom Holland and Zendaya. And do they kiss in the scene?
1: Yes.
0: Yes. Oh, a kiss. A kiss for Tame Impala's Loser. Hey, this is Nova. Coming up, we do Zara Larsson and One

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5: Oh, hello, Midnight Friends. Welcome to the Midnight Era.
6: Hi, friends. It's midnight up in here. Help me, you're going to make me lose my mind. Up in here.
5: Up in here. It's midnight.
6: Hey, okay. Hey, it's midnight.
5: Oh, okay.
6: Hey.
5: We're finally going to get to our mailbag because we have a lot of stuff.
6: So fun. I love our mailbag.
5: Yeah.
6: If you feel like, you know,
5: sending us anything like actual gifts, because there's some actual gifts, hard
6: yes.
5: mail in this.
6: Well, if our friends at Arnott's want to top us up, we've run out of shapes, guys, so.
5: We ran out of Tim Tams. My father's day Tim Tams. They disappeared real quick to plenty of people in this office that aren't fathers.
6: I reckon people come into our office and eat food.
5: You?
6: No.
5: Up next,
6: no,
5: though.
6: Other people do. I reckon they walk past and they see things in our office and they eat all the shapes.
5: Well, there's cameras literally all over this place. We can find that out, can't we?
6: Let's get some surveillance.
5: Let's get some CCTV in here.
6: Careful.
5: Next, we're going to talk about Apple AirPods translating languages in real time. What?

0: Hey, this is Ricky Lee and Tim on Nova. We're going to check our mailbag very soon. We haven't done that for a little while, but we've got actual real, like, packages.
1: We do. I've got something special for you that someone has sent in. It's kind of good for days like today.
0: Okay. Well, this is me telling you about my weekend. We've heard about your 90s day rave with ladies. Woke up Saturday morning, me and my lovely lady didn't have the kids, so we're like, what do we do? And I know you were out and about, so I thought, well, maybe what we do is...
1: You were sniffing around on Friday, like, what are you guys doing on the weekend?
0: So I thought to myself, I just want oysters.
1: That's such a Tim thing to say.
0: I woke up on Saturday and I want oysters. And we work near the fish markets. I'm like, I'm not having it.
1: No.
0: So we just, I actually think I Googled, like, restaurants with oysters by the water. Anyway, we found one.
1: Yep.
0: Beautiful restaurant.
1: Yep.
0: Lovely. 12:45 booking, bang, oysters, thank you.
1: Awesome.
0: About 1 o'clock, I had a bad oyster. I could feel it straight away.
1: That quickly?
0: Yeah, we didn't even order mains. We had to get out of there. And even today, I reviewed, yes, I'm wearing two pairs of undies. And that's for everybody's benefit. But it just gives me that extra little bit of security. Like, girls have security things. You guys walk around with all your security stuff, like your Spanx and stuff.
1: And we don't wear that just like for no reason.
0: Anyway, I feel secure, but the oyster got me.
1: Yeah, that quickly though, that's insane.
0: Well, I thought it was all done. So the whole plan was to kind of meet up with you later on Saturday. Like, I was out when Rich was messaging me, like, come out. And I'm like, I can't. And you both were like, what? That's how sick I was.
1: Yeah, no, you've got to be really sick. So you were in and around the bathroom all weekend, which is not a fun time.
0: In bed, just on the porcelain throne, back to bed.
1: Oh, it's so... Kush. It's so sad. It's really...
0: It's okay.
1: It's the worst. No, but it's like nothing...
0: I miss coffee and all the other stuff that I can't have right now because it's...
1: Well, and tell everyone what you had when you thought you were good for dinner.
0: About 8 o'clock on Saturday night, I thought I was good, so I ordered Indian. No, I know. I understand the error of my ways and I'm paying for it today. Kush, what got you?
2: Spicy chili prawns, mate.
0: Yeah.
1: Ooh.
0: And how soon? Did you know real soon?
2: Nah, it was probably like, I ate it probably about midday or so and about 10:30 at night, then it got me, and then for the next couple of days I was just out for the count.
1: And can I ask, just to be specific,
0: double undies,
1: how chilly were the prawns?
2: They're not really that chilly. They're just crunchy and crispy and a little bit of chilli. They're really nice.
1: Okay, right.
0: Real quick, Rebecca, what got you?
3: Sushi from the local food shop. I can't do sushi anymore.
1: Oh, yeah, because you get scarred, right?
0: Oh, no, I'll do oysters again. I'll be back.
1: Yeah,
3: I am scarred.
1: As soon as you return to solids, you'll be back on the oysters.
0: Straight away.
1: Yeah.
0: What are you doing Wednesday? Claire, what got you?
4: It was my mum. She had oysters. Don't ask me how many because she loves them. But she ended up in hospital because she was vomiting and having diarrhea at the same time.
1: Oh, my goodness.
0: Both ends. See, I'm lucky I don't have both ends, but hospital.
1: That's some severe dehydration right there. Are you okay? Do you need some water? Do you need some rice? Do you need some white bread?
0: I've got peppermint tea and
1: this.
0: And you.
1: Hey.
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1: In a second, the new Apple products are confusing. 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
2: 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If anyone's gaslighting you, I'm really into that. 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
3: The mail's here. 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
2: Our Instagram DMs.
1: But do we have an email? More importantly, the question is, do we have an email address?
2: No, I think we dropped that.
1: Why would we drop an email address? I love emailing.
2: I don't know.
1: Now, a little while ago, we asked about, like, you know, when you're asked to go over to someone's house and you're told not to bring something, for instance. We got this great idea from Lauren.
7: I make my own cherry tomato chili jam. It's the bomb. And people put it on the cheese boards. They put it out at the barbie. People try to steal it from their homes. It's that good.
2: That's so good. What a good idea, Lauren. I mean, we'd love to try it.
8: You're like Mona Vale's Meghan Markle.
7: Yeah, possibly I am.
2: No. Chili jam.
1: Look at this. Now, we've taken some jars home already, but here's some leftover ones from Lauren. Thank you very much for sending those in. These are actually unbelievable. I put some on scrambled eggs, and I'm not
2: Did
1: even because I don't really like scrambled eggs, so I feel like it's a bit boring.
2: Also, don't do it today. It's a bit unsafe to do it today.
1: Should have a spoonful of it now and see what
2: happens. With
1: everything
2: going on. I had some, I chucked some in a stir fry and it was delicious. And this is saying something, Lauren. We must really trust you because generally the rule is, don't eat food that people give you.
1: Rosso said, remember when Rosso came in, we started at the start of the year, and I said, what's your one bit of advice for taking on this big show? And he said, don't eat listener food. Except if you are Mona Vale's Meghan Markle.
2: Yep.
1: That is you, Lauren. Thank you very much for your chili jam.
2: Anyway, I have something for you, Tim. Someone has sent through something that's very, very close to your heart. We've mentioned it a few times. Every now and then you have a cheeky little vom. That's okay. It happens.
1: Sometimes. I haven't throughout this food poisoning journey yet.
2: No.
1: Maybe it's just
2: surprising.
1: After more, it's more alcohol related.
2: Maybe it's more of a beverage situation, whereas the oysters are what have really gotten you going this weekend. Their team from Pukes sent through some little special.
1: It's a box of pukes. What is this?
2: I'll open it up. They are medical grade vomit bags.
1: Hey, Ricky Lee and Tim. We've just launched Pukes, medical grade vomit bags. We're just starting out and trying to get pukes into as many glove boxes, backpacks, travel bags as possible.
2: But this is really good because
1: you have this in the car or something.
2: So my friend's daughters are both really car sick.
1: And Mentos.
2: Oh, that's cute. And they always have to have little bags in the car for the little ones. So it is actually a wonderful idea.
1: Does
2: good
1: anyone
2: on you guys.
1: Else need these? Because I will take all of them.
2: Just pop a couple in your trench coat when we go out.
1: Thank you very much. Wow, that's good.
2: Isn't
1: I like that
2: good?
1: That's
2: such a good idea.
1: Pukes.
2: Anyway, keep your mailbags coming. We love it.
5: Ricky Lee and Tim.
9: You know what it's about damn time for?
10: Ricky Lee and

0: Ricky Lee and Tim here on Nova.
1: Okay, got some French for you. Est-ce que je peux aller aux toilettes?
2: Pardon?
0: Est-ce que je peux aller aux toilettes?
2: That way.
0: Yeah, can I please go to the toilet? We're asking now.
2: Of course you want to go to the toilet.
0: Yeah, I really do. What did you hear in another language?
2: And you got it.
0: You got it. You're like, hang on a minute.
2: I know what you're talking about.
0: Because
2: I did a couple of Italian classes in school. I know what you're talking about. Arrivederci.
0: Arrivederci. Jermaine's in here because he's just fresh from Apple Park. Because I'm talking about this because Apple's new AirPods can translate languages in real time.
3: Yes, live translation via Apple Intelligence.
2: You've tried this, right?
3: Yes.
2: Like I've watched a video of you sitting there listening to someone speaking in another language, but it translates it live to you in your AirPods. Is that right?
3: Yeah, you set the language in your settings, and then you hold down the stems, and then it will do a live translation mode.
2: And what's the voice that is it like Siri's voice that it talks to you in?
3: Yeah, it's the voice that you configure in your settings app. It's really cool.
0: Is that good?
3: Yeah,
0: I guess
3: it's
0: that's
3: so
0: good,
3: cool.
0: Isn't it?
2: I would love that.
3: But also,
2: I would love it.
3: It works on the app as well. They have a translate app where you can do it.
0: Okay,
3: really cool.
2: So fun.
0: All right, so but yeah, you're saying that right? The nail salon.
2: Yeah.
0: So you can work out.
2: They can. You can hear if they're calling you a bitch.
0: Because do they really?
2: Are they talking about? Yeah. Yeah. And there are some. Because as soon as this feature was announced, everyone said nail salons are not safe. Like whatever you're yapping about, probably us. You know, when you go in for a pedicure and then they really start chatting about your feet, probably.
3: I went and got a massage yesterday. And the person there was like, oh, I don't want you to massage me. I want someone else. Then I heard the chatter.
2: Did you have your AirPods?
3: I didn't have my AirPods in, but that's the time when you need them.
0: Maria, what did you hear in another language?
4: I was driving down the Hume Highway years ago, and a car that was trying to change a lane kind of sideswiped me, and they kept going. They didn't pull over, so I chased them down. When they finally pulled over, they were talking amongst each other, saying, just play the fool, make it you don't understand what's going on. And little did they know that I speak the same language.
2: What language were they speaking?
4: Greek.
2: Greek. Right. And so they didn't pay think the fool. That you could. That's amazing, Maria.
4: Yeah.
2: Did you say something back to them to just let them know?
4: Yeah, I did. Back in Greek, I said, hey, I'm Greek. I understand every word.
0: Yes, go Maria. I love that. Because
2: so
0: I would definitely do that if I spoke another language.
2: Oh, totally.
0: Yeah, it's almost impossible.
2: You wouldn't be able to help yourself.
0: No, that's it.
2: It's having the discipline to wait and really let them think that they've got you.
0: Yeah.
2: And then just a little.
0: I wonder if, because my stepfather was born in Germany. He's German and he speaks fluent English, right? This is what blows my mind. Fluent English, like you wouldn't even know.
2: Like not even with an accent?
0: Well, with a bit of an accent because he's from Germany.
2: Okay.
0: He doesn't go, g'day, Timbo. What's cooking? But he thinks in German still.
2: That's insane.
0: So that's the bit I think's interesting. Yeah.
2: Do you have when you think, do you hear your voice inside when you think?
3: Yes.
2: Yeah?
0: I don't think so.
2: Well, what happens voice? When you think?
0: I don't really have it. I don't have it. Remember we've done this on the radio
2: before.
0: I don't have it in an internal monologue.
2: You do, so when you think, what happens? What's the what happens in your head when you're thinking about whatever you just think about something?
0: Okay.
2: No, not this. What are you thinking about?
0: Well, it's a beautiful sunny day.
2: But so what did you see or hear in your head when you were thinking about a sunny
0: day? I don't know.
3: If you're practicing
2: you
3: like an interview.
0: I don't know how to answer that.

0: Pardon?
1: Do you just see the words? If you're not hearing it, or are you just thinking about?
0: I don't really don't know how to answer that.
1: See what I mean? This is so.
0: I don't really know what you're asking.
1: When you think it's a beautiful sunny day outside, are you? You're not hearing oh, it's
0: no,
1: a beautiful sunny day.
0: No, I'm not hearing
1: that. But are you
0: that.
1: Seeing it?
0: I'm
1: and just, they just.
0: I'm just thinking it.
1: I'm just gonna.
0: We have to have this conversation in private because I don't really know.
1: No,
0: what's
1: we have to come back to this. Liz, we're coming back tomorrow.
0: What did you hear in another language, Liz?
2: I was having my nails done and I was heavily pregnant. And I overheard the technicians in Vietnamese asking whether I was fat or pregnant.
1: Liz!
2: And they would never have expected. I'm 5'10" and very Aussie looking. But I had been a volunteer swim instructor on a charitable project in Vietnam.
0: Amazing.
2: And the word for shark, and we used to pretend we were sharks in the pool, is actually the same as fat. And so I could understand what they were saying about me.
1: Oh, Liz.
2: But I was so pregnant. I just nearly burst into tears.
1: Oh, Liz, I'm so sorry. That's awful.
0: Shark is the same as fat. That's kooky.
3: 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Nathan, Matt and Sean. Footy finals fever is here and you could score a spot to our end of season footy trip. 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

0: Hey, this is Ricky Lee and Tim on Nova. And now Sarah Harris is joining us to try and find something for a listener to score $500. Let's do it. Are you both playing for people with Finder today? Do you like that?
1: That's good. It's just like
0: a bit
1: short.
0: Small, a bit short.
1: What's
0: okay, what about this?
1: It's so basic. Like, we love our friends at Finder,
0: but
1: and we love
0: longer,
1: that's their jingle.
0: And more
1: but
0: soulful.
1: I much prefer Joseph's version from The Voice last year.

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2: Tell you what, you're not going to find a better... A better employee in Jermaine.
3: Well, he's working hard because he's taken the week off last week. So he's trying to suck up to Tim. Look at him.
4: The most out of it. And you're sick as well. So we just want to make sure you're okay.
3: He's not sick. He's just shitty.
0: He's got food poisoning. Taylor, what's going on?
5: Oh, not much.
0: Okay, good. That's fine.
3: Well, hopefully I can win $500 for you. How about that?
0: Yeah, Ricky's playing for you, Taylor. Let's go to James. Sarah's playing for you.
5: Come on, Sarah. You got this.
2: All right, James. All right, mate. It's always when they're so positive.
0: Yeah, I know.
2: You've got
0: hey, James,
2: this.
0: What do you need $500 for, James?
5: Petrol money.
0: Good,
2: see?
0: I like
2: All right,
0: it.
2: Okay.
0: What about you, Taylor?
5: Oh, I wouldn't mind a little holiday away, but see how it goes.
3: All righty.
0: Well, all right. We're really full of confidence today from the guys.
3: Well, I'm up and about and chipper. Sarah's ready. She's in a finder stance.
0: The NFL was played in Melbourne on Friday with the San Francisco 49ers beating the LA Rams. You just need to yell out the answer to my question, basically, to win this money for your friends.
3: Great.
0: So it was the 49ers beating the Rams 27-7 at the MCG in their first regular season NFL game ever played in Australia.
3: Melbourne, Australia.
0: Were they saying Melbourne?
3: They were saying Melbourne.
0: No, they go Melbourne.
3: Well, the people on the that were in the US were saying Melbourne.
0: Yeah.
3: And then old mates on the ground, Melbourne.
0: The Victorian government reportedly paid around $15 million per game to bring the NFL to Melbourne, with the overall deal estimated to be worth between $30 million and $45 million. The NFL is one of the biggest sporting competitions in the world, attracting fans from countries across the globe. Now, in fact, the Earth is home to more than 8 billion people.
3: That was a good segue. I like that. That was nice. That was really
0: spread
3: nice.
0: Spread across 7 continents. There's 7. Despite all those people living on land, most of our planet's actually covered by water. What percentage of the Earth's surface is covered by water?
2: I was going to say 2/3. Would that have got me the win?
0: If you were in first, maybe. Taylor, you got $500 thanks to Ricky's finder skills.
5: Yay, thanks, Ricky.
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22: Jodie and Hazy. In the morning. What I thought
12: would be the last time I saw. I mean, what next for Taylor Swift? Oh, the accolades just keep on coming. It's Grammys. It could be Costas one day. Who knows? There's a new little thing on her CV, which is really quite incredible. Take us through it, please, Producer Lucy.
23: I think this is excellent, and no one saw it coming. Especially Taylor Swift herself, I bet.
12: No.
23: She didn't hit the lofty heights and go, gee, you know what I want next? A series of bugs named after me.
12: Yes, that's the one.
23: But here we are, the Swifty Phyllus, a newly discovered insect group, which means there's several insects now named after Taylor Swift. So the group together is the Swifty Phyllus. Now, in that group, there's the Swifty Phyllus Taylorae, named after Taylor.
12: Look like fleas, by the way.
23: They do, yeah. They're slightly yellowy in colour. I'm sure they're absolutely microscopic. But there's the Swifty Phyllus Taylorae. There's the Swifty Phyllus Intrepidus, named for her 2008 album Fearless.
12: Okay, sure.
23: Like Intrepid. Mm-hmm. Swifty Phyllus Amateur, named for her 2019 album Lover. And the Swifty Phyllus Poetorum, named for her 2024 album The Tortured Poets Department.
12: I don't know if this is an honour. Like, if you're a celebrity and they go, hey, great news, we've found a dirty little bug, now we're going to call it your name. So you're linked to this bug now forever.
23: Yeah, so scientist Sarah Schroeder said that the Taylor Swift naming felt authentic to her because she's a lifelong Swiftie and wanted to honour Taylor, and she felt that the insect's pale yellow and red colouring reminded her of Taylor Swift's blonde hair and red lips.
12: That's not the comparison I'm seeing. You see this dirty little bug that looks like it's going to burrow into your skin and feast on your blood, and you're like, you know what? The tones of it just remind me of Taylor Swift's beautiful wavy blonde hair. That's not what I'm feeling at all.
23: I think it is an honour, but maybe we've just reached the point now where Taylor Swift's achieved so much that this is just what it's come to. She's getting bugs named after her.
12: Yeah, maybe. Do you reckon she needs approval? Can you just name a bug after somebody? Swift was like, no, you're not doing that. I don't want my name associated with a new type of insect.
23: I wonder if Taylor Swift now comes out and says that, and then what does scientist Sarah Schroeder do? She goes, now what? We're going to have to kill off the bug species.
12: Yeah, maybe it's just something you don't have any control over because it's been happening for a long time. For example, there's a lot of breeds of flies that have been named after celebrities. Did you know this?
23: Have you done a deep dive into celebrity bug names?
12: Yeah, absolutely. At least four that I can think of. There's Flies of Minnelli. also Miley Flores. Have you seen that particular species
23: serious?
12: Of fly? Yeah, Miley Flores. And also Billy Flylish. Have you guys seen Billy Fly? Okay, yep, no, not really. What about some of the ants that have been named after celebrities as well? Kim Kardashian ant?
23: Oh my God. You're just making this up now.
12: Scarlett Johansson.

0: across Perth. This is Nova.
1: Let's get the party started. 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That's when I knew that your heart was scarring. 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Like, wait, babe, let me

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2: On the weekend, went for a run. And I like to do this on a Saturday morning. It really sort of starts your weekend nicely. Around about 6:30, and I was going for a trot along the Esplanade, and I saw something which I've never seen before in my life. And I think I can comfortably say, I think it was a hen's party going for a run, which I can safely assume was the start of their hen's day.
3: Was it a full run club, or was it just the bride and her bridesmaids, so a little group, or was there a cast of thousands?
2: It was definitely the bride and her bridesmaid because, and it's something I've never seen before in my life, it was about five, maybe six girls who were in genuine running gear. So all the stuff, probably Lululemon.
3: And the top-notch gear by the sounds.
2: Yeah, the good stuff. But the bridesmaids had a sash saying bridesmaid.
3: Yes.
2: And what I assume was the bride had a little tiara on. And then it took me a good, I don't know, maybe 200 metres to process and be like, I think that's the start of a hen's party.
3: Did they look like they were having fun?
2: Yes, they did. They looked like they were absolutely up and about. I mean, I never knew if it was a hen's party or a buck show that any group has started the day off by going, hey, let's get up nice and early and let's go for a run before we get into all sorts of other festivities. What? Can I just say, this is awesome.
3: What kind of age bracket are we thinking that these girls were?
2: I think they could still be in their 20s. So let's say if they were sort of 28, 29, uh-huh. That it could be a Gen Z thing.
4: Gen Z alert. Gen Z alert.
3: Gen Z, okay. So they're up early, they're running for a hen's party because they're so healthy and they love themselves.
2: Mm. Whoa, cop that, Gen Z. Absolutely love yourselves.
3: There's just no way I'm doing that on my hens. Whenever that may be, I'm not starting the day off with a run.
2: Yeah, I think it's fantastic. It's different. And that's the best thing about Gen Zers is they go, do you know what? To hell with tradition, to hell with what we're supposed to do. We do things our way. Who knows? Maybe they did sort of go back to the norm, and that is, you know, a sea of penis straws and all sorts of champagne. But for that moment there, I'm like, that's such a random, healthy way to start a hen's party. Producer Maggie, You are our resident Gen Zer.
5: Indeed,
2: yes. I mean, do you know of people doing this? Would you do that? Your attitude towards hen's parties?
5: See, I'm very much, I would do this, but I don't think my friends would want to do it.
2: Okay.
5: Like if I said, hey guys, it's my hen's show, we're going for a run, all my mates would be like, what? Really? Like I think I'm probably the healthy one of my group.
2: Right.
5: I reckon I could convince them if I said we're going to back it up with some festivities later, but I've seen a lot of like Gen Z starting to do really healthy things and healthy trends, and they're doing crochet and they're doing running and they're doing all this stuff, but they don't back it up with the festivities later. It's like a
2: right.
5: Full shift. I'd have to go half-half.
2: So you're going for a run with a penis straw.
5: Exactly
2: yes,
5: right.
2: Yes, yes, yes.
5: Correct.
2: Yes, yes, yes.
3: Doesn't Maggie scream that? Maggie, here's a question though. You are the bride and you're saying, all right, three besties, you hate running, but because you're bridesmaids and I'm the bride and you have to love me and have to do this, you have to run with me on my hen's day.
2: It's my day, okay?
3: Yeah, would
2: do
3: they do
2: I
3: it?
2: Say.
5: I think I'd be in some trouble. I don't think they'd be stoked. Just thinking of my best friends, I don't think they'd be super stoked with it. But
2: okay.
5: Two of those are millennials because they're older than me, so maybe that's it. There you go. It is a Gen Z thing.
2: Well, you're just on the outside of it, producer Lucy.
3: Yeah, yeah. I mean, my friends also wouldn't want to get up and go for a run, but they're just not active.
2: Yeah, I think this is so cool because afterwards I got about 500 metres and I was like, gosh, I should have stopped one of those girls and asked some questions.
3: Yeah, you should have pulled out your phone and said, hey, Hazy from Nova 919, can we just get a couple of grabs for you?
2: Yeah, so some girls are running down the Esplanade in their running gear. A bloke, a 40-year-old bloke, stops and goes, hey, can I get your number?
3: And they kept running and you chase them.
2: And then, boop, boop, woo! Oh, you get arrested. That's good.
1: Jodie and Hazy. In the morning.
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0: Hazy on Nova.
1: The 10th of the 10th. Are you going to a wedding? We'd love to hear from you. 13 24 10, because apparently everyone's getting married on that particular date.
2: Yes, I'd be stunned if people aren't going to a wedding on that date, because around Australia, 1,900 Australian couples are set to marry on Saturday the 10th of October this year. So in about a month's time, Saturday 10th of October, is it you, 13, 24, 10? Are you getting married on that day, and can we come to your wedding?
1: Why is this the most significant day on the calendar this year for people getting married?
2: So every year there are significant dates like this, and some dates set record highs for the amount of couples. This one in particular, 1,900 couples, because they love the symmetrical date, 10-10-26. It just looks nice on the invite.
1: Oh, yeah.
2: Some people probably believe too in, you know, numerology, and that looks nice, and that could be a symbol for, I don't know, X, Y, Z, a long, happy marriage. Who's to say?
1: Yeah.
2: The other time, October, prime spring weather. Yep. Because you're likely to have beautiful outdoor weather. No matter what the venue, you're probably bound to have a nice time. And daylight saving will have just clicked over this year, so you'll go longer into the evening with a bit of daylight.
1: Oh, that's perfect. It is a perfect day. In terms of what would look the best on the invite, it would probably be the 10th of October at 1,010.
2: Well, it would, but
1: so
2: we've long
1: 10-10-10-10.
2: But we've long bypassed that, sadly. Okay. But I guess
1: 13-24-10. Did you get married on the 10th of October 1,010?
2: Well, I guess 2010 we'd also accept, because that's 10-10-10 technically, just 2010.
1: Oh, yeah, that's nice.
2: You know, that was only 16 years ago. We could do that.
1: Well, I'm just looking at the calendar as well. So the next one, which is kind of fun to say, is the 12th of 12th. That's on a Saturday.
2: Oh, 12-12-26. That's 12, nice. 12,
1: but that's right in the guts of summer.
2: Yeah.
1: So what you're risking there is a 40-degree day.
2: Or, as sometimes I've found in December, because that's roughly when everyone's Christmas party is, you may not get an invite because you're at your own Christmas party.
1: Oh,
2: or for
1: yes.
2: some reason it's pouring with rain, because that can happen in December for no reason.
1: But there's a chance as well that your Christmas party was the day before.
2: Yeah.
1: Because most Christmas parties are on the Friday night, yeah. right?
2: And then you back it up with someone else's nicely symmetrical wedding.
1: Ah, jeez, it's a lot. It's a lot to take in December. Oh, we got one. 13-24-10, we put it out there. Are you going to a wedding on the 10th of the 10th, or are you having a wedding? Shanif, you're getting married on that date?
3: I am, yes.
1: Oh, nice. Okay, take us through. Why did you decide on this date in particular?
3: Okay, so we wanted something in the spring, but I'm a massive AFL fan, so it had to be outside of AFL season.
2: Shanif, that's wise, not doing a grand final
1: so
2: day.
1: Wise.
2: Very wise.
3: Yeah, I mean, my team's unfortunately not going to be in it, but I didn't want people watching the game on their phones and stuff like that as well.
2: Okay.
3: So then we looked in October. We didn't want to do the long weekend. We thought it would be more expensive. So we ended up picking the 10th. And then our lovely celebrant said, "Ooh, I have a feeling that's going to be a popular date."
2: Oh, so celebrants are in on this. And they've yeah. She mentioned it to you. Did you take note of the lovely symmetrical date, the 10-10-26, or that doesn't matter so much to you?
3: It didn't matter so much, but I am a graphic designer, so it did look really nice on the invite.
2: Yeah. You can appreciate it. That's nice. Well,
3: yeah.
2: Shanna, what's your partner's name?
3: Michael.
2: Does he care as much about this date as you and we do?
1: And also, has he done anything in the preparations?
3: I'm a big planner, so I've definitely taken the reins. But no, he doesn't care as much. He said, "Like, oh, it sounds great," but yeah, he wasn't. That keen on the numerology or anything like that.
2: He's just happy to be there.
1: I just love mixed feedback. It's good.
3: Yeah.
1: Hey, Shanna, before we let you go, which team do you go for?
3: Port Adelaide.
1: How depressing is it when you can plan your wedding 6 months out because you know they're nowhere near the finals?
3: Well, we planned it 18 months ago, so.
1: Oh, jeez.
2: Wow.
3: Yeah, I was preparing that maybe we could make a wild card spot and make a run for it, but it hasn't worked out that way, sadly.
2: Hey, Shanna, speaking of running, earlier on the show we were chatting about Hazy saw a hen's party the other day on the weekend, and they were out running first thing at 7 a.m. along the beach wearing their Lululemon, but their bride and bridesmaid sashes. Did you go running on your hen's day?
3: Absolutely not. We all woke up the morning after thinking, oh, God.
1: Yes. You kept it old school, Shanna. We appreciate that. That's good.
3: Yeah.

0: is Jody and Hazy on Nova.
1: All I do is win, win, win, no matter what.
2: Oh, here at Nova, we think it's so important to celebrate the little wins. Now, I mean, on paper and broadly, mightn't be overly significant. You're not changing the world. But maybe it's changed your world. There's something that I do with really disturbing and alarming regularity, and that is leave things on top of my car as I drive off.
3: Oh,
2: I don't understand why my brain puts either my phone, my wallet, and in summertime my glasses on top of the car and then does something and then gets into the car. So my brain always says, make sure you pick up that stuff from on top of your car, but then it always falls flat. And often I'll drive off. And with disastrous results. I remember one time hearing my glasses fall off, being like, that's kind of weird. I think it sticks on my roof. And then realizing 3 minutes later, going back, glasses were gone. On the weekend, I did it with my phone and my wallet. And I was in Port Road in the middle. I put up traffic lights. A gentleman came up next to me in a ute as well, so we could see. And he said, excuse me, Rooster, your phone and wallet is on top of your car. So I got out and I picked it up and I put it back in the console and I got through unscathed.
1: All I do is win, win, win, no matter what.
3: That's my so
2: wallet,
3: good.
2: My wallet and phone were like, bro, that was scary.
3: Did you give that guy a big hug?
2: I wanted
3: to. Well, you were out in the middle of Port Road at a red light, presumably. That
2: yes.
3: Would have
2: yes,
3: been so tough like, to give him a hug.
2: Thank you so much, mate. He just sort of gave me a bit of a nod and walked off like he'd saved the day, which he had.
3: He saved your absolute weekend with
2: excellent.
3: That, I reckon.
4: So how slow were you driving on Port Road that they were still there clinging on for dear life?
2: Well, I've gone from Bowden to that point, so I couldn't have gone a max of over 40 kilometres.
4: Okay, yes. There you go.
3: Okay. Thank God for you and that guy.
2: I wonder if over 60 kilometres it starts to lose its grip.
4: Yeah,
2: well, it's like, bro, God, oh, I did the best there. Sonia, share yours. What you got?
5: Well, I was so excited that the Crows won against Western Bulldogs, but I was envious of everyone that booked to go to Brizzy on the weekend. But you know what? That's a win for me because I didn't waste my money after what happened. I feel so glad that I did not book those tickets and pay all that money for air flights, accommodation. How good is that?
2: Oh, I think
1: all I do is win, win, win. No matter what.
2: Exact same thing because in the build-up, Son, you were like, oh, this is awesome. We saw the Steele family that were travelling up via a caravan. But people, like there was still a lot of people that flew up, thousands and thousands of dollars. And you're like, oh, they're pretty massive underdogs.
3: I'm going to say it. Sonia had a win. Crows didn't.
2: Yeah. Good stuff, Sonia.
3: Good morning, Ruby.
6: All right. So I'm in year 12 and my friends and I are planning a grad trip. But with the prices of petrol being so high at the moment, I was worried about how much money it would take to get to my grad trip. But I just got an extra shift from work and my paycheck will cover the entire fuel cost of my trip.
2: Bang. Oh.
1: All I do is win, win, win, no matter what.
2: Oh, what a good feeling. Good stuff there, Ruby. You're killing it. You know that, right?
6: Thank you.
3: Yeah, she knows. She knows. Morning, Jess. What was your little win?
7: Morning. On the weekend, I went to the plant sale in Blackwood held by the Rotary Club of Coromandel Valley and got all of the plants that we needed for landscaping for $5 a pop.
2: Oh.
7: So very stoked.
2: Bang. See, it's the little things like that.
3: That's so plants can be so expensive. They're beautiful, but they may die on you, so then...
7: Exactly.
3: Then you're forking out more. But for $5 each, well done, Jess. That's great.
2: Nice.
3: Morning, Jody. Was it you with the little win?
8: Yes, it was. I asked my 16-year-old to mow the lawns on Saturday. Beautiful, sunny day. Gorgeous.
3: Mm-hmm.
8: Didn't happen, but the rain held off on Sunday morning until 10 o'clock, so he was able to do it.
2: Oh, cap that, cop that, young fella.
1: All I do is win, win, win, no matter what.
2: So was he moping around as well? Was he trying to sort of wait for the rain to hit, or was he efficient?

0: No, completely. He did try to get out of it, but the other choice was to clean the bathroom. So he chose to mow the lawn.
1: And either way, Jody, you were a winner, because whether it was your lawn or your bathroom, that's a good result.
0: Well, the 15-year-old did the bathroom.
2: Oh,
0: hey, Jody, I won the whole morning.
2: I've got to say, you've got it worked out with the teenagers. You're just a sign of the different jobs. That's perfect.
1: Jody sounds so excited this morning too. She's like, I had a good day because I didn't have to do any chores. Oh, fair enough.
0: Yeah, I've been up since 4 o'clock this morning listening to you guys because I've got a swimmer, so, you know.
2: Oh, right. Okay. Oh, yeah. Long hours when you're swimming, getting up and following the black line?
0: Yes, that's right.
2: All right, good stuff. These are great little wins.
3: Jody and Hazy.
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2: 7 o'clock on a Sunday night. 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
3: Yeah, I know. 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I reckon it's about 5:30 because you haven't got dinner organised and the uniforms aren't ironed.
4: Yeah. And then I love throwing out, you're so tired to a kid on a Sunday.
2: Oh, they love it. Yeah. I thought you were going to say, shut up and go to sleep. You can't say that to a child.
3: Say it to me, though. 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
3: Morning, everybody.
18: Hello, Tuesday. Good morning.
3: Here we go.
19: 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Best day of the week.
20: Everything's cheap. 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
18: Half price? It's not really half price, is it?
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3: 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A few more sleeps till Sydney take on Freo.
20: She mentioned it.
3: On today's show, we, with our friend Caitlin Bassett, we discussed the tricky situation of having guests come to stay when you've got a newborn baby, and you're going to hear some incredible tales of why it's a really bad idea.
20: Yeah, absolutely you are. You ever Googled someone before?
3: Our mate Harry Fitzgerald from Kick It Forward, he does something when he gets on a plane that I find stalkerish and weird.
20: Very.
3: Really? Amazing, isn't it?
19: Did he Google himself?
3: Plus, worse. A friend delivering bad news.

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1: Nova.
2: Caitlin Bassett in the house. Now, Seabass. Speaking of in the house, Seabass.
3: Our house is going to get a little bit busier over the holiday period.
2: So by the holiday, you mean at Christmas, right?
3: Yes, at Christmas time.
2: So talk us through. So at Christmas, you will have a 8-week-old baby?
3: Eight to 12, maybe.
2: Yep.
3: Yep. We're going to have a fresh puppy.
4: Okay.
3: We're getting the puppy the first week of December. Yes. Yep. So that'll be great. We have some in-laws coming to stay as well.
2: Some in-laws being
3: my partner's parents are going to come over. They'll visit the baby for the first time, which will be lovely. Yeah. Sally and Ian, bless their cotton socks. We will also have his sister and her partner and their two children coming to stay with us over Christmas.
4: So that's plus six and a newborn and a puppy. So eight more bodies in your house.
3: Yep, pretty much. And recently myself. So yeah, it's going to be a full house. We have the space. This is why we have the space. So we've got some spare bedrooms and we'll get a couple of bits and pieces just to accommodate them.
2: Callum, you've got a new baby.
3: Yeah, well, I mean, the baby's going to be perfect and sleep through the night.
4: Yeah, you'll be right.
2: Okay, let me just pause for a second while all the mums in Perth laugh. Yep. There it is. Oh, that poor innocent child there. Saying.
3: Yeah.
2: By child, they mean you.
3: I mean, to start off with, it was just going to be Reese's sister and family. And then I think it was like, well, if they're coming over, his parents thought, well, we want to, because we want to spend Christmas with the grandkitties.
2: Yeah. Have they heard of Airbnb?
3: They probably have. But, okay, to be fair, they're not going to stay with us for very long, is my understanding.
2: It's your understanding.
3: Is how I've been sold.
2: So, but package. Not very long. Is that a week? Is that 2 days? What's not very long?
3: So his parents will be here for 2 weeks and his sister will be here for 10 days.
2: That is long. That's a long time. How old are the children?
3: 6 and 4, maybe. But they're going to be off travelling and going down south for part of it. So it's probably just going to be in the lead
2: using
3: up
2: you as
3: to
2: a
3: Christmas.
2: Base going
3: in my head, it's probably going to be around 5 nights, maybe 5 or 6 nights.
4: And that's then in your total.
3: Yeah, yep. And then they'll go down to down south. So they will be Airbnb-ing it. They've got cars, so they, you know, a little bit more independent. Yep. I don't feel like we're going to have to ferry them around. But they've never been to Perth. His sister's never been to Perth. Which
2: so
3: I
2: you're
3: think
2: kind of hosting them. Like,
3: we
2: because
3: are
2: you are
3: them.
2: You want to show them the best of Perth.
3: Yes,
2: like,
3: exactly.
2: Yeah.
3: Yes.
2: So with your baby, with your newborn baby and your newborn puppy.
3: And the puppy. I think it'll be great. But I'm slightly nervous just because I've never been through this before, so I don't know what the baby's sleep schedule is going to be like. I don't know, am I going to be fit to entertain people? Am I going to be just exhausted because I haven't been sleeping well?
2: Yeah.
3: Will I even want to put on clothes? Because I understand that when you're in the thick of it, you're just wearing pyjamas.
2: You're a dairy cow.
4: You are a dairy cow. Yeah, you are.
3: So we're just going to have to wait and see.
2: Oh, Caitlin.
3: But yeah, I was slightly concerned.
2: You're brave.
3: Yeah. Like, it could be worse. I can think of all the ways that it could be worse, but also I'm a little bit nervous about
4: what happens if they settle in and they're having such a good time and then they decide to stay? They can save more.
3: I mean,
4: how are you going to say no?
3: If they're looking after the baby, then it's a different kettle of fish. If they're helping out. I think, though, like, his sister has kids. They get it. Like, hopefully.
2: That's what amazes me is because they do have children that they're thinking, oh, we should not be imposing on them at this time.
3: I mean, if it was me, I would want my own space, but that's just me personally. Yes.
2: But if it was me, I'd be saying, oh, she's got a brand new baby. I mean, so is Reese, I suppose. So the two of them have a brand new baby. The last thing they want is visitors, a house full of visitors, including little children. If the children are a little bit older, you know that they could play with a puppy or whatever, but they're still pretty young. Those kids need amusement and they're going to have their, you know, screaming tantrums and whatever. They're going to have their witching hour and everything and you're like...
4: Send them over to Adventure World, let them run loose from your house.
3: Every day I've been looking into some of the activities they can do and I know that they're pretty proactive. They will go off and they'll go out and about. It'll be great to have them over for Christmas. In the past couple of years, we've gone over to Sydney and shacked up with them. So, I mean, is this returning the favour? Well, I guess. But
4: a couple of weeks, it's tough.
3: How long?
2: They didn't have a newborn baby at the time, did they?
3: No.
2: Let's talk Caitlin off the ledge, although I think I've talked her onto it.
3: I know. In my head, I'm like, they're my family, they love me, but now I'm a
2: house guest.

0: tre, cuatro.
1: This is Nathan, Nat and Sean on Nova.
2: Caitlin Bassett's in the house and she's heavily with child. We're very excited for the birth of this baby, Seabass. But you, come Christmas, you've going to have 6 visitors in the house.
3: Yes.
2: So 4 adults and 2 children, little children, yes. 6 and 4.
3: A newborn, a puppy and myself and Reese. So yeah. there are eight of us, bodies.
2: And let's not gloss over the newborn thing because that I think is probably the biggest stress of all. Is it a good idea to have guests and a newborn? This is the question that we're asking. Mm. Let's go to Ali in Rockingham. Morning, Ali.
4: We're just wondering if this is a good thing. Have you been through this before?
5: I have an identical situation. Mm. It turned out to be a bit of a nightmare. I'm sorry to tell you.
2: Okay, talk us through the situation. How old was the baby when the visitors arrived?
5: Well, we'd actually emigrated, so I fell pregnant the first week of actually getting in the country.
4: Oh, you're celebrating. Let's get on it.
3: Such a fertile land here in Australia.
5: For sure. So 9 months later, come September, I had my baby, and who is 3 weeks old, and we had 2 sets of visitors from the UK who were my husband's best friends. One had 2 adults and then 2 children, a 3-year-old and an 8-year-old. And the other ones were 2 adults who had no kids. And they were lovely, but obviously they didn't have kids and weren't going to particularly have children, so didn't really have a handle on the whole child situation. But they were like, before we come over, the adults that had kids said, oh, I hope it's okay. We've got a doctor's clearance and everything for the 3-year-old because he's just had a really big serious bout of chicken pox.
2: Oh, God. What? Oh, Ali, that's not what you want to hear.
5: I know. And I was like, you know, being a really nervous first-time mum, never having had a newborn baby before, I was really protective, you know, and I was hormonal as well, and I was breastfeeding through the night and I've had no sleep, so I was like crying every 5 minutes. I'm like, no, that's fine. I'm sure it'll be fine. So basically they were staying for a month. Within 2 weeks, I was like, oh, Connor, my baby Connor, who's going to be 18 next week, by the way, is that a rash on his stomach?
3: No.
5: Oh, my God. Oh. Before I knew it, within 24 hours, he was absolutely covered in chicken.
2: Ali, that's the worst scenario.
5: Oh, my God. I was just like on my knees. My husband, I told him, and he could see my face. I was ropeable. I was going to kill him because I didn't want it to happen at that time anyway.
4: Yeah.
5: Because I said, it's just going to be totally, like, so hectic. We've never been parents for. I never even wanted kids.
2: Connor must be glad to hear that.
4: You just wanted to practice.
3: Did they at least go off and entertain themselves, or were you expected to, you know, entertain and cook and clean for them too?
5: Oh, everything. And then when I actually asked, would it be any opportunity that maybe somebody could give me a little bit of help with cleaning? They're like, we're on holiday. We haven't come here.
2: No way!
3: Stop it!
2: I would, Ali,
3: kick them out.
2: They are monsters.
3: How did you survive?
2: No wonder you left England.
3: I mean, you can't drink at that stage, I'm guessing, while you're breastfeeding. But what did you do to survive?
5: Oh, my God, I just had to keep going out for walks. I'm like, oh, you really enjoy walking.
4: Oh, she's just steaming.
2: Still get poxy little baby for a walk. That's what she did. Oh, Ali, that story. Oh, thank you. There's a cautionary tale. Seabass, no chicken pox.
3: Yep.
2: Draw a line through that. Laura's in Bennett Springs. Hello. Trying to give Seabass some advice here. Talk her through it. What's your take?
6: Look, I think all these stories, you're just going to get closer to the ledge. But look, I didn't have people staying, but I hosted Christmas last year with a newborn. Oof. They were like, it's going to be hot. Instead of going out with the baby, we'll come to you.
2: Oh.
6: And you think, there's plenty of hands. You have a break because someone can hold the baby. No, I was a Christmas dairy cow. The baby doesn't want anyone else. It only wants mum. And it was so hot with the air conditioning, all the extra people. She was just in a nappy.
2: Yes.
6: I was in a room away from Christmas celebrations feeding because she was so unsettled with the amount of people in the house. They're all out in the pool having a great time, and there I am tidying up the kitchen with a baby in my arm and on the boob. So it was... Love my family, but it was.
2: And then they just swat off going, oh, that was great, thank you. And you're like, oh, my God,
6: like,
2: this is a nightmare.
6: So I'm like, get out of my house.
3: Yeah, they took all the good leftovers too, didn't they, the buggers?
4: Well, I've got to think, my mum, we've got a lot of people come over, mum, for Christmas Day, and she's just in the kitchen.
2: Yes.
4: Oh, I feel for her so much. People are helping her, but there's not enough people to help for the amount of people that are there.
3: It's all the planning that goes into it. Yeah. What time does the food need to go on? How much food do we need? Do we have all the plates? Do we have seats?
2: When does the turkey go in? Yeah. When does it come out? There's a lot. Thanks, Laura. Kim's in Melville. Hello, Kim. This is like group therapy at the moment, Kim. So talk to Seabass about having visitors and newborns.
0: Yeah, so my baby was about 6 weeks old, first child, so first time mum, and mother-in-law thought she'd come over from interstate for a visit on her way back from Ireland, you know, so planned it all.
2: Yeah.
0: That sounded like a good idea. 6 weeks postpartum, what could go wrong? everything goes wrong because the wheels are falling off.
3: I was about to say, that's what they told me. Yeah, 6 weeks is like D-Day where you want to give up.
2: Yes. Yes,
0: exactly.
2: You can't.
0: Exactly. Yeah. She acted like she was at a hotel and was, you know, what time will dinner be ready, things like that. And I thought, okay, we've got to get this sleep sorted because, you know, I wasn't really getting much sleep.
2: Yes.
0: So sleep when the baby sleeps was, you know, something that everybody tells you.
2: But it is impossible, by the way. Yes.
0: And she decided in the next room to teach herself how to play the Irish piccolo.
2: Why? These people deserve a special place in hell. Like, that is...
0: Oh, my God. Absolutely.
2: And this woman, we know that she has had a baby at some point in her life, and yet she still did not have any empathy for your situation, Kim.
0: Correct.
2: Was she any good at the Irish piccolo?
0: Yeah, mother-in-law.
3: Did she play some jaunty lullabies for you?
4: Ex-mother-in-law.
0: Not at all. No, it was a nightmare. I was in the room on my phone texting my husband saying, you need to do something about your mother.
2: Yes, or she won't survive. She won't. There's an Irish piccolo that's about to be placed somewhere very delicate.
4: Get it.
1: Nova's Nathan, Nat and Sean. The original. The first. And now, the biggest game is back. It's Nova's Cash. 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

0: mate Sam, who does our social media, and you confessed to something quite shocking.
1: Yeah, great operation over at Legitimately, by the way. We got discussing. I'm a bit of an aviation guy.
0: Yeah.
1: And there's a quirk I've got when I sit down on a plane. You know, they close the doors.
2: Yes.
1: Final passengers are boarded, and the captain or the first officer comes over the PA, and they announce, you know, themselves.
2: Yes.
1: And who they're flying with today. Mm. And I like to take the opportunity to Google their names just to work out what we're dealing with.
0: Just to check their credentials.
1: Yes, check out their experience, you know, what equipment they've flown on. And,
0: if they've just broken up with their girlfriend.
1: Yes, yeah, stuff
2: oh,
1: like
2: you don't
1: that.
2: Want that.
1: So yes. You've got, it's a bit weird, but it's, you know, the case is usually, you know, Air Force experience, which is always good. So in a tricky situation, they'll be fine. But I found a couple good ones recently. I was off to Europe, luckily, over last June. David Gale was the captain
2: yes.
1: of the Qatar flight.
2: Okay.
1: And I'll just send you through some images to your phones, guys. You've got his golf scores there from 2017.
2: you found them.
1: Found his golf scores. He's quite handy. I was talking about him actually on the Legitimately podcast, and he commented on the Instagram post and said, "Come for a game of golf in Doha anytime you want." And then the other image there I've got is from a Virgin flight last month, and it was First Officer Greg Goodfellow.
0: Great name.
1: He's in 2013. He set the record for fastest person in a Boeing 737.
0: And
2: 642 knots.
1: Yeah. So this is where it gets really weird. I wanted to congratulate him after the flight. I went up to the cockpit and went, "Mate, so, this is super weird, but I Googled you."
2: You did not. You did.
1: Yeah, I did. And he goes, "Oh, great, cool. Probably get out of my cockpit."
0: Yeah, exactly.
2: Oh, is that all he gave you? No fanfare.
0: And an AVO.
1: He was actually great. He was actually really good. He loved to see it.
2: So, Big H, you sit down, the door's closed, you start Googling these dudes. Is there anyone you've come across you've gone, "Oh, no, we're in trouble here. Can we open the door? I'm back out."
1: Look, it's, you know, it's always interesting when someone's come off the Dreamliner, which has had some issues recently.
2: Yeah, okay.
1: with quite a large one last year. No. It's all pretty safe. The captains, oh, wow, they've got so much experience. Look, now I'm glazing them, so I better stop.
0: Now, Harry, I got on a plane the other day knowing that this, because I'd seen the footage of you and Sam talking about this, and I'm like, so I know Harry does this. And so I'm sitting there, and then it was a Qantas flight back from Adelaide, and they started talking. I couldn't understand a word they said. How are you hearing it so clearly that you know the correct spelling to Google it?
1: That's my worst nightmare. It doesn't always work. You're right. The PA system's so low sometimes.
2: Yeah.
1: I will really put my ear up to the to the roof and like.
0: You are taller than me, so that maybe you are just better equipped to hear. Maybe there's clearer air up there or something.
1: Agree. Yeah, I'll take that. I'll take that.
2: Harry, I've got another question about the pilots. When I was on a flight coming back after I had a few beers with you, the first officer comes on and talks about him and also the captain. Is that always the case? Because I haven't put a lot of thought into it. Or does the captain normally speak?
1: Okay, so what they usually do is, especially for an Australian domestic flight, is they'll fly one leg there and then they swap roles and the captain will fly the way back. So depending on who's actually flying the plane that day, usually other duties like PA announcements might go to the non-flying pilot.
2: Didn't know
0: gotcha.
2: That.
0: Gotcha.
2: And he also has to make the tea and crumpets.
0: Yes, he does.
1: Yes, yes. Precisely. Navigation, all that kind of stuff.
2: Yeah. Oh, okay. Chuck a left.
0: Harry,
2: turn left.
0: Now, Harry, does this extend to other parts of your life? Like, I know that you're in a loving and happy relationship now, but before, would you, like, Google somebody before you went on a date with them, for example?
1: No, I'm not a stalker, Natalie.
0: Well, you've been stalking pilots for a while.
1: True. No, I'm pretty
0: it's very aviation focused, your stalking, is that? Yeah,
1: that's right. It's honed in the weirdness into the aviation world. Mm. So, not so much Googling. I mean, it's always nice to know what you're coming up against, isn't it, on a date. Instagram's usually good for that.
0: Yeah. Okay. Just checking. And thanks. Also, what's Greg Goodfellow's home address? Don't pretend you don't know.
1: I don't know. He's fast. He'll get away.
2: He is fast. 6:42.

0: Nat and Sean on Nova.
1: Time to talk to our old mate, Harry Fitzgerald. These days, he's a big time.
2: It's tough to get near him.
1: Social media star with Kick It Forward. Good morning, Harry.
2: Morning, Haz.
3: Yeah, morning. Morning, guys. Yeah, it is tough to get near him. Sean couldn't get a word in when he was in Melbourne a couple of weeks ago.
2: Tough. They were lined up everywhere.
1: I know. Does reel them in. Now, Harry, you went on the acclaimed podcast, Legitimately, which is run by our

0: Nat and Sean.
1: Nova.
2: We are talking about when you Google somebody before you meet them. We're just talking to our old mate Harry Fitzgerald from Kick It Forward, who, when he's on a plane and he hears the captain or the first officer introduce themselves, so this is your captain speaking, my name's blah blah, he Googles them just to find out what their credentials are and...
3: Dives deep too. Golf scores.
2: Just,
3: yes. Speed records.
2: It's amazing what's online, isn't it? Mel's in Claremont. Hello.
4: Hi there. Good morning.
3: Good morning, Mel. Hey,
2: Mel, have you Googled someone before you've met them?
4: Oh, I love to Google a future colleague. So if they, like, announce that someone's coming on board, I like to check out, you know, if they have any interesting, quirky, out-of-work interests. One time I've come across someone and they enjoy hobby horsing, which is a really interesting way to see one of your colleagues before you've even met them.
2: Yes.
4: Doing some funky stuff on the weekend.
3: Mm. I've seen a lot of hobby horsing. Yes. It comes up on ESPN. They show these little
2: things. It's big in Scandinavia.
3: It's weird as anything. But when you meet that person, you've already got this image in your mind, haven't you?
4: Well, that's the thing. And then if you're working in a really professional space, you're like, I know what you do on the weekend. You get on a broomstick with a horse head. Like, what is going on?
3: I'm not taking you seriously. You're giving
2: that's too funny.
3: You're leading a meeting.
2: Yeah. That's a great thing to do because we get those emails too saying somebody's starting and they usually give a quirky fact like, oh, you know, they've got a dog called Charlie. Mm. But hobby horsing is next level.
3: It is. Mm. But
2: I've never Googled somebody when we've gotten those emails though. I'm like, oh, yeah,
3: No.
2: Well, they usually post a picture of them and I'm like, oh, that's enough for me.
3: Yeah.
2: I know enough about them. It's amazing, isn't it? Thanks, Mel. Reese is in Alkemos. Hello.
5: Hello, how are you?
2: Great, Reese. Okay, talk to us about Googling someone before you meet them.
5: Okay, so a couple of years ago, I went to sell a dirt bike online through Facebook, and the profile that messaged me seemed a bit iffy, so I Googled the name, and it turned out the person that was wanting to buy the bike had a rap sheet that was 6 foot long, and he had just got out of jail for attempted murder of trying to kill someone he was trying to steal off.
3: Oh, Reese. Great effort.
2: So you sold him the bike though, right?
3: Obviously.
5: Yeah, I've still got the bike and I've still got it to this day because I just refused to sell crap.
2: Yeah, okay, right.
3: Man.
2: That's amazing, isn't it?
3: You hear that all the time. They up, they jump on and see you later, buddy.
2: The quick test drive, it turns out it's really fast at getting away from you.
3: Yes. Oh, Reese, that's good thinking.
2: Yeah, Reese, that's definitely a lesson in there, I think. Excellent work. Let's go to Steph in Dawesville. Hello.
6: Morning, guys.
2: Okay, Steph, did you Google someone before you met them?
6: I did. I had a job interview and I was like, oh, yeah, I'll just see sort of like where they've worked and what kind of history they have.
2: Yes.
6: So I checked out their LinkedIn. That was all legit. And then they came up in my, like, people you may know on Facebook. So it was kind of like a, you know, the algorithm sent me there.
2: Mm.
6: And I was really deep diving on their Facebook. I learned lots about them.
2: Yes.
6: And then I went to the job interview and we're talking about, like, she said, do you have any kids? And I said, yeah, I do. Like, you know, that makes me really worried about the hours of the job. And she goes, yes, I do. I do have a child myself. And I said, yeah, God, I don't know how you do it with four.
3: Oh, no. Don't give up too much too early.
2: You've blown your cover.
6: It just came out. We were like vibing. And then all of a sudden we weren't vibing. And then I didn't get the job. It was like, oh, my God.
3: She's walked out going, this woman is stalking me.
2: Stalking me. Yeah, you need to keep the information they find out very close to your chest.
3: Steph.
2: Steph. That is a trap for young players.
3: Yep. You'd be a terrible spy, Steph, because you're supposed to keep the information, just lure them in.
2: That's right.
3: Them in.
2: So, well,
3: I don't know how to go having four kids because I've got four. Wow, how do you do it? You know, stuff like that.
2: Yeah, I see what you're saying. Yeah, that's much better.
3: Mm.
2: Thank you, Steph. Extraordinary. That's unbelievable. Nathan, Nat and Sean. Nova. Nathan,
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1: We're talking about when a third party delivers the bad news. So when you get a mate to do it, Gina Davis got Ed Begley Jr. to tell her fiance that it was off and not to come to the movie set because she was getting it on with Jeff Goldblum.
2: She had a few marriages in a day, didn't she?
1: She did.
2: Yeah. Hey, if you're not up to the standard, sorry, buddy.
1: Yeah, exactly. Gotcha. Move them on. Susie Mindari, hello. What happened?
3: Okay. Well, I made a new friend. I got a message while I was at work on Monday from someone saying that she was on a cruise and with the guy that we both shared, besides him having another girlfriend also.
2: Whoa,
3: so
2: Sue.
3: There were three of us. So she sent me 42 screenshots also of his calendar, how he was trying to squeeze everyone in.
2: Wow.
1: How long have you been seeing this guy, Sue?
3: Well, look, I've known him the longest. So I've known him for 5 years. I've broken off with him multiple times for reasons of thinking he wasn't, well, we weren't compatible and whatever. But before he went away on his holiday, which he said, I'm going away for 3 weeks, he wished me a happy birthday and said he was hoping we could catch up when he got back. But he never mentioned he was going to be on a cruise with this lovely lady. That was not in the in his phone call, which I didn't take. He just left a message.
1: Mm. He failed to mention. Waiting. Yes.
3: Yes, we're all waiting for him. They think he's going to contact me, but she basically upgraded to business class, left him in economy, and told him she never wanted to see him. So now we're thinking he's going to call me.
1: Yes, just work his way down the list.
2: So, yeah, Sue, can I ask you about the calendar itself?
1: Sean needs to know how it works.
2: I mean, because a lot of us think we're time poor, you know?
3: Well, he's retired, but we started comparing. Like, I was on the boat, and she was like, oh, he told me I was the first. I was, oh, no, I think I was. So we started comparing. I went to Teddy Swims. He said, oh, I didn't go to Teddy Swims. I thought he didn't go to Teddy Swims. He went to Teddy Swims. So we actually were on the phone for 2 hours comparing. It turned out, look, I am not surprised at all.
2: Yep.
3: But I'm not heartbroken. I'm actually okay.
2: Yes.
3: I feel terrible for her.
1: Yeah, that's obviously upsetting for her.
3: Yes, because she thought she was the only one in a long-term 2-year relationship.
2: Who's the third person?
1: Can I ask a quick question? How old is this guy? How old is he?
3: 67.
1: They never stop.
2: Wow.
1: They never stop.
3: No,
1: Come on, grow up.
2: Gina Davis got married 3 or 4 times, and
1: one at a time.
3: No, but he had open heart. Oh, I'm probably saying to you, well, if he's listening, I don't care. He had open heart surgery. He had just got home, and guess what he wanted to do? Because he wanted to make sure it still worked.
2: Well, to be fair, I back that situation
1: in. Yeah, that's right.
2: If I'm looking for an excuse, Sue, and I found one like that, I'm using it.
1: That's
2: now.
1: Amazing. Let's get a Di at Ellenbrook. Hello.
4: Hello.
2: Hi, Di.
1: Okay, Di, we're talking about the bad news being broken by a friend. What happened?
4: Oh, it was not a pleasant situation. So really close friend of mine and I worked together, and she was talking to me about this guy that was a consultant that used to come into work, and we travelled a lot and stuff, and they used to hook up, and she was a bit smitten. And then another colleague from work, who I also had a really good relationship, had the same, we're sitting on a plane having a chat, and she's saying, oh, I can't wait to see him when we get to Darwin. We've got this planned and that planned. And I end up having to tell the pair of them that he was playing both of them.
1: Same guy.
4: Same guy. But it was a government department. So there was a formal dinner that went pretty pear-shaped when they were all in the same room.
2: Oh, did it really? I heard they ganged up and pinned him.
1: Yeah, exactly.
4: No. My girlfriend's a fiery redhead, so she lost her big time with the girl, because they sat there. The guy and the girl sat there like touching legs and underneath the table. In front of, like, she picked up on it. They weren't aware at that stage that they both knew what was going on. Yeah. I just gave them the heads up to do something about it.
1: I think the guy's the perpetrator here. I think you can, if you're going to get angry at anybody, get angry at the guy that's playing.
2: I would have thought so.
1: Two of them.
4: Exactly right. Yeah. Exactly right. That's what I said to them. You know, don't hold one another responsible.
2: No. Yeah, yeah. Absolutely no. Not.
1: You're a voice of reason. Result.
2: And they're touching the legs under the table. That's why I sit. Look, see how far I am from you.
1: Yes, we have to because you're a very handy man.
2: I tell you what, if there was a camera in here, you'd be in trouble.
1: Sure.
2: Oh, there is cameras.
1: There's cameras everywhere.
2: Well, let's go to the vision after this show.
1: Nikki's in Lansland. Hi, Nikki. Okay. Was there bad news delivered by someone else? What happened?
0: Yeah, by my boyfriend at the time, by his father.
1: Oh, okay. Talk us through it.
0: Yeah, so we moved in together and about 12 months later, his dad come around. My boyfriend at the time played night netball and with one of the night netball girls. His father came
1: suspicious.
0: Around when I was... worked on a weekend, and he said, "Oh, he had taken her to this function and everything while I was working."
1: Oh, and I love that the dad stepped in and said, "You know what, son's a dirtbag. You should know about this." Yeah, he's a good dad.
0: Yeah.
1: Yeah, and don't trust anybody that plays night netball.
2: Good point, Nat.
1: No good.
2: Night netball.
1: Mixed netball at night. You know what I mean? You know what I mean.
5: Nathan, Nat and Sean.
6: Nova.
5: Dixie, Whipper and Kate.
7: Time management when it comes to dating and how to weed out the bad dates. Olivia Rodrigo once said she always asks men on first dates if they'd want to go to space. Do you want to go to space?
8: Not particularly.
7: Do you want to go to space?
8: I would love to, yes.
7: See, if you said yes, you don't get a second date.
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7: 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It costs a lot of money. It's really excessive.
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0: Bubsy and Susie O'Neill.
1: It's daylight.
2: I was just working out with Lockie and back at, what's his name? Know-it-all, Nick.
3: Know-it-all, Nick, yes.
2: The shitter situation.
3: Oh, yeah.
1: We've
3: got
1: the toilet.
3: We've got quite a problem.
2: Sorry, toilet, as you call it.
3: Yeah.
2: No, but yeah, it's...
3: Shitter's full.
1: In case people who are listening don't know what a shitter
2: is. Because Lockie reckons level two's out of... our swipes don't work, although it worked on Friday, so we're just trying to work that out, which
3: work
2: means we have to go down
3: time.
2: To the ground floor, then walk up steps to the first floor,
3: yep.
2: then go to the back of the first floor. I mean, that's a half hour.
1: Yeah. I just did it in the break in the half fivers club.
2: Nick's going to go try it. The other,
3: it didn't work. My swipe didn't work before with them. I do that. I had to go down so did Sue's.
1: Our whole floor is being dismantled.
3: It's crazy.
1: Yeah.
3: And the amount of tradies out of here really early.
1: I
3: like,
1: know.
3: Like, open the lift and there was all these tradies.
2: Yeah,
3: I was
2: they're here nice and early.
3: Good morning.
2: I got this done.
1: It's a bust.
2: Yeah,
1: of Lutzy.
3: That's cool.
2: The thing is, it's not me.
1: Could I have a look?
3: Is it someone we'd know? Is it a famous person?
2: Well, it's like, is it me? Or is it, it's someone.
1: It's a man.
2: It's a man.
1: So basically it's a plastic bust.
2: It's a man that works for us. But it's either me or Nick. It could be you. Who else? Lockie.
3: Who got
2: Dylan,
3: you? Who got
2: Dylan,
3: this, mate?
2: Nick. Timu.
3: Oh.
1: It's plastic and it's... Well, explain what a bust is. It's like those Greek statues.
2: Yeah.
1: Just up into your waist, no arms.
2: So I'm interested.
1: I reckon it's a cross between all of you.
2: Yeah,
1: I can see a little bit of Nick.
2: Yeah.
1: But it looks older than Nick. I can't see Lutzy at all.
3: Did you put this nose into Timu? Like,
2: I gave them photos of a person.
1: And, not you?
2: Well, it's one of the men.
1: Guess?
2: It's one of the men.
1: Oh, it's a guess. We got to guess who it is.
3: Right.
2: Yeah. Out of Dylan, Lockie, Nick, me, Nick. Who else is there? Yeah, that's the group, essentially.
3: Okay.
1: It could be an old Lockie. The person looks about 60. They look about 60.
3: They do look old.
2: I do have. The thing is, the nose
3: is massive.
2: I got two done. Honker. And this is from the famous bust makers, Le Bulge.
3: See?
2: There's a better one in here.
3: That is
2: the actual person, which
3: it's,
2: is
3: it's
2: coloured.
3: Got like my hair.
2: Yeah.
1: Yeah.
3: But then it's got, I reckon, more of a face of Lockie.
1: Yeah.
3: Meets Lutzy.
2: Yeah, it's almost like Timu knew all of us, dug into our algorithm and knows all of us.
3: Yeah.
2: So,
3: Yeah, yeah, okay. All right. Well, there you go.
2: Yes. Nick, Know-It-All Nick is on the line from, I presume, level two staircase right now with the toilet update. What's happening, Nick?
4: Come in, Mission Control. Come in. You can hear by these beautiful acoustics down here. I've made it.
2: Oh, you're in?
4: I've made it to level two. I'm in, my friend. I'm in.
2: So the swipe on the back steps works to get to level two.
4: The Susie O'Neill secret escape backstairs do work.
3: Ah, good.
2: Okay. Good to know. Thank you, Nick.
3: Okay, so we can go to the toilet
2: via level two.
3: For everyone listening, if you were wondering, our bladders will be okay.
1: Okay.
3: We're going to make it through this together.
2: Well, we all have problems at some stage during the show, usually.
3: Oh, yeah. All right.
1: I've already been.
0: Nick, Lutzy, and Susie O'Neill. Nova.

0: Susie O'Neill.
1: I went to Gari actually on a swim tour. Swim Tours Australia. There was heaps of mums on the tour as well.
2: Talk us through who goes.
1: Anyone can sign up to it. Just sort of swimmers or, you know, yeah. One lady from...
2: Weekend Warriors.
1: Yeah, one lady from Tasmania signed up and she was the... She didn't know anyone. Imagine doing that.
3: Just came by herself.
1: Yeah.
2: Flew up from Tassie.
1: Yep. And just came along and we drove out to... up to Rainbow Beach, then caught the ferry across, then went to Yurong.
2: So you meet at Rainbow Beach.
1: Yeah.
2: And then you get, and then you're together sort of from that point forth.
1: Yeah. Oh, nice. And then you go into the lakes and you swim in lakes and come back and chat and have a few drinks. And there was a guy on the tour actually who was amazing who could recite poetry from start to finish, like really long poems, like Clancy
2: Rupert McCall kind of, but
1: Clancy
2: Off the traditional ones.
1: Traditional ones.
3: That'd have
1: really
3: been fun
1: good.
3: Around the fire.
2: Man from Snowy River kind of business.
1: Exactly.
2: That's pretty cool.
1: It's actually pretty good skill.
2: That would be good. I know it sounds
1: It sounds nerdy.
3: It also feels indulgent. Like, let me tell a poem.
2: No, a little bit. But
1: no, but he's not like
2: if
1: that.
2: If they were egging him on saying, do one of your poems.
1: It's really good. Like, it's amazing. Like, you don't see, I don't see poetry. People do poetry.
2: It's really hard to.
1: And he says it as a story.
2: Because it's hard to do poems because, it's the different ways you say it make a big difference. I did it for a bloody funeral once.
1: Oh, God.
2: And I was like, that's not how you say that bit.
1: Like storytelling.
2: Because you're pausing in the wrong spot and whatever. But, yeah. Anyway.
1: Yeah, but I wanted, after going away in the weekend, there was a lot of mums on the trip who, have a lot of kids at school and blah, blah, blah. They're just hanging on by a thread, everyone.
3: Oh, yes.
1: I don't have kids at school anymore.
3: Did it take you back?
1: But it took me back and I thought, a week to go before school holidays. We were like, because all the school sport on the weekends and homework and exams and formals, been heaps of formals around.
2: It's a full-time situation, isn't it, really?
1: My heart goes out to you guys and hang in there for one more week.
3: Yeah, 5 days to go. Well, actually, good news on our show.
1: Thank God I'm not there.
2: Thank God you're not there, mostly. Yeah. Probably that's A.
3: Well, good news, I was going to say on our show, Sue, is for the mums, because we're giving a trip away to the Cook Islands this week.
1: Yeah, I mean, there's dads as well, but I just wasn't mixing with any dads who were talking about it on the weekend. They were just ladies.
2: Right.
1: The guy who was doing the poetry, he was 70. His kids have well and truly grown up.
3: Did he do a poem about it?
1: I'm trying to think of one.
2: That's pretty cool, though. I like that. I miss that kind of doing that sort of sport.
1: That culture.
2: You know what I mean?
1: Like sport.
2: We used to do it running a bit where you'd go away for weekends. Yeah. You know, like 500K road relay was a big team event where you went and you're high-fiving after runs and you're in mini buses. You know, just that kind of vibe. It's like, it's so cool.
1: It is really good. You get really good endorphins.
2: Yeah. And good friends.
1: You're active. Yeah.
3: Everyone comes together.
1: Yeah.
3: Yeah. But we are. And the last swim on the last day, you're a bit hungover.
1: I was a bit hungover.
2: Did you get the number for the lady from Tasmania? Are you going to catch up with her?
1: I didn't get her number, but I will catch up with her because she's got a very important position in Tasmania.
0: Nick Lutzy and Susie O'Neill. Nova Jams is on air.

0: Nova Jams.
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0: and Susie O'Neill.
1: I was away on the weekend on a swim trip, and we were talking with some friends about, I don't know, swimming training and blah, blah, blah. Things came up. And for some reason, I started telling them the story about how and what. I still think of it now. I was so embarrassed of something that my mum made me do at swimming training. And I still can't believe she made me do it. And I hate how you just do whatever your parents told you to do back then. But, I mean, if you're not a swimmer, you probably, maybe you don't think this is embarrassing. But I had sprained my wrist for playing tennis, but I still had to go swimming training. And right. I was able to do kick, so I could put my hand on a kickboard. And because I had a bandage around my hand, my mum thought that to keep it waterproof, I should wear a big washing up glove on my hand. Remember the big, back in the olden days, people would wash up with big gloves
2: on. It halfway up your forearm.
1: It came up to your rubber.
3: Rubber glove.
2: Rubber. Yeah. They were hard to get on.
1: It came up to your elbows and they were big, usually pink. I think it was pink. My memory of it is pink. She made me put on a big rubber glove up to my elbow and gaffer tape it or whatever, masking tape. To make it waterproof. I had to go swimming training. I was about 12 years old with a big rubber glove on my hand.
3: How did you get bullied for that?
1: Yes. I got so bullied. I still remember. It still brings back. I mean, that was, what, nearly 30 years ago?
3: Did you get a, please tell me you got a name.
1: All I knew is that
2: glove
1: everyone.
3: Glove O'Neill.
1: Everyone was teasing me. Like, I was the joke of the day. And I was like, Mum.
2: That's of all the options. I mean, even a Coles bag would have been
1: better,
2: less.
1: Cooler.
3: Yeah,
1: like cooler. More as in, you know, not as daggy as a big rubbing up rubber.
2: Heaven forbid a see-through bag with just a rubber band.
1: So at least they knew.
2: You know,
1: that,
2: like, and just, you know,
1: also, why couldn't I just get the bandage wet? I didn't even have a cut on my hand.
2: Just take the bandage off for 10 minutes while you have a swim.
1: Some of the things your mum...
2: Yeah, it wasn't a cut. You're right. So there was no need for it to be dry.
1: Yeah.
3: And you listened to her and did it.
1: I'm sure I've done embarrassing things to my kids as well.
3: I'd love to hear. Can we do 13, 24, 10? How'd your mum embarrass you?
1: Yeah.
3: Like, do you have an actual visceral memory of mum embarrassing you with something she made you do or a story?
2: Just haircuts I look back on.
3: Oh,
2: I see photos of me as a kid. Or just a bowl.
3: Me too. What's with that?
2: There must be a better option.
3: How could they have done that and looked at you and gone, yeah, he looks good for school.
2: That's good. He's ready to go.
1: I think that was the easiest cut for them to do. They cut your hair, right?
2: Yeah,
1: my mum used to cut mine as well. She put sticky tape across our forehead. I'm sure a lot of people had this one. Yeah. And you just cut on top of the sticky tape.
3: Stop it. They did that?
1: Yeah, that's how I got my fringe.
2: Well, I had that fringe just sitting there.
3: I thought I just had a bowl in my head and mum just cut around the bowl because it genuinely looks like a complete bowl.
1: And then it became cool again, didn't it?
3: It's trendy
1: when
3: now.
1: My son was in year 12, they were having bowl cuts.
2: No, thanks. I've got friends that still do it. Who does it? Someone, a footy player does it. I go, mate, I don't care who's telling you this.
3: That's lame.
2: Stop.
3: You know what,
2: Jake Turpin.
3: Oh,
2: Jake
3: yeah.
2: Turpin does it. I'm like, mate, what do you... like? He's like, no, that's fine, mate. Everyone loves it. I'm like, they don't. Jake? Who loves it, Jake?
3: Yeah. My mum made my sister, you know, she used to have braces. And back in the day with the braces, she had like an underbite and she had the big headgear where you had the forehead and the chin strap.
1: And around the back of your head as well?
3: And it's a big wire that comes out the middle.
2: They were inhumane.
3: And
2: those
3: my sister didn't want to wear it to school. And
2: oh, really?
3: She? And the mum goes, you'll be fine. You look great. Wore it to school. Mistake.
2: Come on.
1: Does she have straight teeth now?
3: Yeah, they are straight. It was all
2: like now they'd call her Bane. Like she's a bat

0: You were wearing like a prison cell on your head.
1: You really were. You're Hannibal Lecter.
0: It was. It was like serial killer business.
2: It's like having the word loser.
0: Yeah, you might as well. You might as well do that.
1: Let's get one here. Lauren on 13 24 10 from Rothwell. How'd your mum embarrass you?
3: Susie, I'm feeling you. I broke my arm and my mum went to the local vet to get a vet glove, you know, because I live near a farm, so they had the really long ones that you use when you're helping a cow give birth. But yeah, I had to wear, and so as a five-year-old, it literally went up to my armpit. Yeah, I'm feeling you. Very much triggered some memories for me.
2: Did you have to wear that to school? Wear it around to kindy or whatever you were at?
3: No, on holiday, so even worse. Just, you know, with all the cool kids. Awful.
0: That is like a life sentence.
2: What are they doing?
1: Yeah. It's bad, hey.
4: Nick Lutzy and Susie O'Neill on Nova.

0: Nancy and Susie O'Neill.
1: I was thinking, how did Mum embarrass you?
2: Yeah, don't embarrass us, Mum. I was talking about how my mum made me wear a big washing up glove to swimming training to cover a bandage. I was so embarrassed. We've got heaps coming in.
1: Yeah. Oh, well, I was going to say we had a text on the text line. 0457611069. Said everyone, I mean everyone, had backpack sacks, like for
3: I had one, a knapsack bag. I had one of those.
1: Yeah, that's what you wore to school, what you brought to school, your books and stuff. I had a bright, glowing suitcase that Mum made me bring in and painted the handle pink so I could find it clearly.
3: Why?
2: Why would a mum do that?
1: They didn't leave a name.
3: A suitcase?
1: Yeah.
2: Like a rolly one?
1: Yeah, I think like a rolly one, like an airport suitcase.
3: So you'd have to unzip it and like get your books out?
1: Yeah, do it that way.
2: That's embarrassing.
1: And colour the handle. Mum.
2: Why do they do that to us?
3: It's like we're an experiment.
1: Yeah,
3: see if we can get away with this one.
2: Toughen you up. Mm. Megan at Ohendra, how did your mum embarrass you?
4: When I was younger, I went on a horse riding camp and everybody had their professional gear and their white horse riding helmets, and I didn't have a helmet, so my mom made me wear this bright pink bike stack hat that was

0: like, it was massive. It was like a Lego man head. It was, yeah, I was only seven, but it, I still remember it as one of the most humiliating. Everyone thought it was so cute, but it was humiliating.
1: Yeah, and you'll never forget it.
0: Probably have remembered it when it was about 45 years ago, so, you know.
1: For life. And they still do it when you grow up. I remember in 2000 at the Olympic torch relay, we were doing a live cross from the Botanical Gardens. And Mum uses acts of kindness to embarrass me. Like she came up as I'm on stage at the Botanical Gardens, like big crowd and everything, with a washing basket.
2: Stop it.
1: Because I was on the torch relay.
3: No,
1: she's going, here's all your clean ironing.
3: No,
1: your underpants.
2: No, she didn't do that then.
1: No, you give me your dirty stuff.
3: And how old were you? Your
1: 20s? I was working. I was in my early 20s.
2: Why did she do it then?
1: Because she wanted to make a statement.
3: That's embarrassing, Mum.
1: Yeah, yeah, yeah.
2: Gary out of Cedar Grove. How did Mum embarrass you?
4: She constantly embarrassed me all my life, but I was probably 10 and I broke my front tooth and they capped it at the dentist, but the cap they had on it kept going dull, so Mum thought it'd be a good idea to go and get Brasso. And she made me clean it whenever we were going to a function. Oh, make sure you polish your tooth. You know?
3: What's Brasso?
1: Brasso's what you, like, if you had, like, a medal.
3: Oh, metal.
1: You'd clean one of your Olympic medals with Brasso.
4: Well, back in the day, like, I'm 65 now, but back in the day, that's all they'd done is cap your tooth. And, you know, once you're old enough, they'd fix your tooth up.
1: Yeah.
4: But, yeah, everywhere I'd get in the car and she'd go, have you polished your tooth?
3: So was it shiny? Was it metal? It was metal.
1: Yeah. It was a metal cap on it.
2: Gary had the
1: so
2: OG.
1: It's like a trophy. It's a trophy polish on Brasso.
2: He had the OG like grills.
3: It's shiny.
1: Yeah. Ahead of your time, really.
2: Yeah.
3: Sparkling. How funny.
2: And we've got Neetha from Nersha. Good morning, Neetha. Well, how did Mum embarrass you?
5: Good morning. Well, back in the day, we didn't have sunscreen like we have today, and I really burned blisters. So my mum had this huge pot of Vaseline that she carried.
1: So he's one of those.
5: And she would smear me top to bottom. And I was this shiny kid running around with the Vaseline. And to this day, I can't stand Vaseline near me.
1: Of course
5: and
1: you can't.
5: Yes. So I'll be standing in the middle of the swimming pool and I'll be trying to swim and pretend I don't hear her. Like, and then my brothers had to drag me out so that she could smear me again.
3: Makes no sense at all.
1: None. But you look like you're about to swim the English Channel. they put pig fat on Susie Moroney before she did that.
3: You would have made a hell of a mess everywhere.
2: No.
1: Imagine that.
2: You'd be traumatised.
1: Oh,
3: you'd be sliding around the place.
2: Oh. Let's go one more. Chantel out of Moray Field. Wrap us up. How did Mum embarrass you?
6: Good morning, guys. We're sticking with your colour theme, Nick. I was sent to school on the first day in fluorescent orange. We didn't have uniforms in New Zealand. Head to toe with orange shoes, even down to fluoro orange socks. And just to make matters worse, that was so that my mum actually, if she was nervous because obviously first time away from her, and there was a shoe drive past, she could see me in the playground and know that I was okay. Just to add one little thing on top of that, just the last little sprinkle was we've been to Australia to visit family, so I actually went with an I Love Australia school bag as well.
3: Oh, my God.
6: I actually have the photos of it from when it happened.
3: Oh, my God. So bad. That is unbelievable.
1: So she can see you.
2: Mom it's like driving past.
1: This is like before find your iPhone. It was like, I can find her. She's in there. She's wearing
6: find my file.
3: Yeah, she would have seen you. Would have been sitting by yourself somewhere.
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0: Lutzy and Susie O'Neill. It's Nick, Lutzy and Susie O'Neill's
1: producers press conference.
2: All right,
3: settle down. We only have time for one question each, please.
2: Sorry, Suze.
4: I was just funny that I thought I'd help out, but I was like half eating a sandwich. I had no idea what I was saying other than...
5: You were filling a gap.
4: But Brisbane Gate coffee. Press coffee.
3: It's the food, man.
4: Come on, let's get this done.
3: Yes, Susie, Lachlan Sands here from Mortified Musings. You were quite happy to throw your own mother under the bus, telling all of Brisbane about a time she embarrassed you in front of all your friends. Surely there's a moment where you have embarrassed your own kids, or are you just a gold medal standard parent?
4: I'm sure I have embarrassed them, but excuse me.
2: Sorry, it's your...
4: I think the good thing about being a mum is you don't realise you're embarrassing. You don't do it on purpose. I would have done it, like my mum when she put me in the big washing up glove. But I've done a thing similar, but I don't know what it was, what it was for them. They'll go through therapy one day.
5: I'll get a radio show one day and reveal all.
6: Yes, you look good today.
7: Ash from The Age. Nick, your birthday was yesterday and you got some prezzies from the team here, but have you received anything from your family yet?
6: You know what? No, not yet, actually.
5: And what a hurry, given that your birthday's over.
6: It always happens. I'm getting stuff. I think it's coming from online. They basically said to me, you've got something coming next week. It's just not here yet. I
4: wonder what it is.
6: Yeah.
4: Is it a family present?
6: Yeah, it was a bunch of... The family all put in for it. It's a nice new pair of sneakers. I know what it is.
4: Oh,
6: so
4: great.
6: It's coming. It's just not here yet. And then my sister, who was meant to give me another present on the weekend, bailed out of coming to see me because she was a bit too tired. So she's got my other present. So I haven't got that one yet either.
4: Okay.
6: So, you know.
5: Which one was too tired?
6: Laura. Laura's a bit too tired.
4: Oh, she's about to have a baby.
5: Oh, she's pregnant.
6: Yeah. Oh, yeah. But still.
5: She can blame that, though.
6: Yeah, she did sort of.
4: It's tiring growing a baby in your stomach.
6: Hey, okay, it was my birthday soon.
5: Still pathetic not going to his birthday.
6: Thank you. I wanted my present. See my family.
5: Who's that in the corner there?
3: Lutzy, Nick Davis, the Gabba Gazette. You and I were both at the Lions' thumping win over the Crows.
5: We were right in front of Saturday night.
3: Now, due to an AFL Finals quirk, you and the rest of your box were the only people in the stadium allowed to drink 4X.
5: Yes.
3: Can you just tell me what power tastes like?
5: That is incredible. You're absolutely right. Because it's the AFL Finals, it obviously have a sponsored arrangement with another brewer. You can't get 4X anywhere. Obviously, usually you can. 4X are a proud sponsor of the mighty Brisbane Lions. But our box had 4X Golds. We were the only people in the entire stadium drinking 4X Golds. That's power.
6: And what did
5: 4X?
6: It taste like, you know?
5: Like glory. like victory.
6: Yeah.
4: Yeah.
5: Like, as good as all the thing. Icy cold, I mean, do I have to tell you?
6: No, I'm not.
5: You got a tattoo, buddy.
3: That concludes the press conference. We'll be taking no more questions.
0: Nick, Lutzy and Susie O'Neill. Nova. Fitzy, Whipper and Kate.
8: 7 o'clock on a Sunday night. I reckon you can almost time it where you start to hear the kids say, I don't want to go to school tomorrow.
9: Yeah, no, I think it's earlier. I reckon it's about 5:30 because you haven't got dinner organised and the uniforms aren't ironed.
8: Yeah,
9: and
8: then... I love throwing out, you're so tired to a kid on a Sunday.
10: Oh, they love it. Yeah. I thought you were going to say, shut up and go to sleep.
8: You can't say that to a child.
9: Say it to me, though. I'll go to bed any time.
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0: This is Jace, Lauren and Clint on Nova.
19: You are listening to Nova. It is Jace, Lauren and Clint.
9: Did I say Live Golf has gone broke?
6: It has.
19: Yep.
6: Yeah.
9: Wow.
19: Turtles.
3: Well, when you say it's gone broke, it's sort of... It can't go broke because the Saudis pumped so much money into it, but they just decided to stop pumping money into it.
9: Yes. There's no more money.
19: They've washed the cash that they need out of it.
3: So.
9: The bank is shut.
3: See ya.
19: Yeah. We'll wash that money. We'll move on to something else.
3: So this involves money as well. Marrickville Golf Club in New South Wales, which is conveniently nestled in Anthony Albanese's electorate, has won a grant for renovations. $6 million from the federal government.
19: It's a public golf course.
3: Yes.
9: Oh, are people blowing up?
3: Blowing up because
9: I mean, we could do so many things with $6 million.
3: Albo is an honorary member of the golf club, to which he actually didn't know he was a member. By the way,
9: serious?
19: Does he play?
3: He didn't know he was a member until the ABC reported on Wednesday.
9: What do you mean?
3: Well, he claims he was made an honorary member without knowing.
19: But him himself doesn't actually play golf. So the club's just gone, we're in his electorate.
3: Yeah.
19: We'll just make him a member.
3: Yeah.
9: But how did they get $6 million from the government?
19: Well, it's just part of their... It'll be like Brighton Public Course applying, like any public course.
3: Yeah. It's part of their sort of wider...
9: Is it a public course?
3: Yeah. Wider program to improve sporting facilities around Australia.
19: $6 million seems like a lot.
9: It'll be a nice golf course.
3: Well,
9: That'd be a fun club.
19: Mate, what people drop on golf blows me away.
9: What do you mean? Is golf an expensive sport?
19: Oh, yeah.
3: Oh, paint for those balls.
9: You just have the sticks and then you just play?
19: Yeah, but it's the good sticks. Everyone's like, oh, have you got these ones? Clubs. Have you got the, what's the, Tailor's Made? Is it
3: Tailor-Made?
19: A Tailor-Made. That's the fancy. Yeah. Is that fancy?
9: So yeah. And Tiger Woods over here.
19: Can you pick a different golfer?
3: Old Phil Mickelson over here.
19: There we go. It's a bit more.
9: Is he the one that wore the happy pants?
3: No, it's John Daly. Long John Daly.
19: Hello, I'm John.
3: With a dart hanging out of his mouth.
19: Yeah, that's me.
3: No, you're right. Titleist golf balls. You buy a 6-pack of those suckers and they all go in the drink. There's $30.
9: Tell me what investment. So do you have to buy new balls every time you play?
3: Well, because you inevitably will lose all of your agates.
19: Guys, I played at the...
9: agates? Do they call them agates?
3: Oh, yeah.
9: Who calls them agates?
3: Oh, my dad and me.
9: Isn't agates...
3: Do you call them agates,
9: isn't
3: Brody?
9: Isn't an agate a dog's testicle? Or is it a human?
20: It's your agate.
3: Your agate's your agate.
20: Ball is your agate, but also a dog's testicle.
9: Yeah.
19: Right. Just a dog's one. I went through 45 golf balls one day.
3: 45 agates?
19: 45 agates. It's a lot of agates. We're playing on that course up near...
1: 45? No, you did not. I did.
19: We're playing on the course up near Hamilton Island. We're on holidays.
1: Shark Island.
19: And it's the golf course is on its own island.
1: I played there.
19: I'll tell you what, bit
1: it's
19: of wind.
1: Very blowy. See ya, Agat.
19: I went back to the pro shop so many times.
1: I know.
21: What, you just have to go buy more balls?
19: Yeah.
1: Agates.
19: I need
21: That's a disgusting word.
19: Need some more dog balls, please. All mine are in the soup.
1: Oh, no.
21: All my agates are in the soup.
1: Yeah.
21: What, like, you are talking another language.
1: Very spenny, though.
21: And the expensive golf balls.
1: Mm. Also, when you get snacks on a golf course, they're expensive.
19: Oh.
1: Like a Powerade will set you back $14.
19: Yeah.
1: You know?
19: Well, the drinks cart's going around.
21: Does the drink cart come to you?
19: Yeah.
21: Oh, that's quite cool.
1: Yeah,
21: it's like a little portable Mr. Whippy van.
19: Yeah. It goes around a little golf buggy. There's hot food, cold food. Booze.
21: So golf is an expensive hobby. I thought once you bought your clubs, you just went and that was it.
19: No. Hey, 13 24 10 is our number. Let's talk how much cash you drop on your hobby.
21: Oh.
19: There'd be a lot of people out there dropping cash that their partners aren't aware of. You know? Mm. Is that a new car? No, this is an old one I've been doing up for ages.
1: Not just sport as well, because a lot of hobbies, as in, you know, I don't know, how much is crocheting?
21: Archery.
1: Yeah, all that sort of stuff.
19: Lego.
1: Lego.
21: I went to the Lego shop. It's expensive.
19: Yeah, Lego's not cheap, but you know what? It's the one toy it lasts.
21: Well, you can break it up and do it again.
19: Exactly.
21: I reckon my niece still has the Lego sets that my brother has.
19: Yeah. I've still got, mum and dad kept all my Lego from when I was a kid.
21: Was Lego invented when you were a kid?
19: Yeah. It was black and white, but yeah, we kept it.
1: Black and white blocks.
21: Colour ink wasn't a thing.
19: 13 24 10 is our number. How much do you spend on your hobby? People that do up cars. Oh, mate.
1: Oh, yeah. As soon as you say vintage car.
19: Yeah, fortune.
21: Oh.
19: How much have you dropped on your hobby? And feel free to crack it about what your partner spends.

0: me back.
1: This is Nova. You got Jace, Lauren and Clint. We're talking hobbies and how much do you drop on them?
2: Yeah, expensive hobbies. Jace is a budding golfer. It drops quite a lot of money on golf balls.
0: Agates.
2: Don't you?
1: Yeah. I'm not a budding golfer.
2: No, you are.
1: I'd like to get into it.
2: No, well, you've tried a few times. Didn't you sign up for lessons? But then you never went.
1: No. I got Hudson lessons.
0: He told us he was doing father-son bonding and doing lessons, but it was actually Hudson doing lessons and Jace sitting in the bar drinking beers.
1: But we drove to and from the golf. Bonding.
0: After a few beers.
2: And then you signed up for the interactive golf. What's it called? The X-Golf, whatever it's called.
1: Oh, yeah, I was part of...
2: And then you never
0: signed up. He just got the hoodie. He never signed up.
2: So no wonder it's so expensive because you sign up to all these things and then you never partake.
1: 13, 24, 10, how much do you drop on your hobbies?
0: Do you have an expensive hobby, Simon, and what is it?
3: Morning, gang. Yes, I do. I'm a gold detectorist and so far I've just been working it out. I'm up to about 65 grand.
1: And what, sorry?
0: Wait, a gold detectorist?
3: Yep.
1: Oh, you've got a metal detector.
2: He's a metal detector guy.
3: Yes, I do. Yes,
0: is that
3: I'm calling back.
0: Name? A gold detectorist.
1: Yeah. Hang on. So,
3: yes.
1: How much have you found?
3: I've found all up probably not even $1,000 worth of gold so far. Cool.
0: And it's cost you 65.
3: Yep. What's,
0: but hang on, don't you just buy the thing once and then you walk on the beach every day?
3: No, it's not that simple, Loz. You've got to get out. You've got to buy equipment to hunt in creeks, do crevicing.
2: Hunt?
3: Yeah, swinging detectors and detector coils. Average coil's about $500.
0: Okay. And do you just love it, Simon? Does it just bring you, like, joy because you're out there on your own just hunting gold?
3: It helps me reset after working a hectic lifestyle.
1: Yeah.
3: You get out in the bush, you're in the in nature, and you can find a bonus. Like, eventually, I'm hoping it will pay off.
2: Okay.
3: A lot of detectorists have had that. But,
0: keep going.
1: Have you heard stories of detectorists
0: finding massive nuggets?
3: Well, that's what we're looking for. That's the dream.
2: It's just a big nugget.
3: Generally, we find anything up to a gram, maybe 15. Sometimes you can find an ounce.
2: Hey, Simon,
0: gold.
2: What's the noise it makes when you find a big nugget?
0: Mango.
3: It sort of sounds like a hello.
0: Oh.
2: What, how's it sound? Go, go, go.
0: Hello. Okay.
2: So I what does it sound like if you're not finding anything?
3: It's just a constant hum.
2: So it goes,
0: hello.
3: Yeah, you've got me once on live radio. I'm not doing it again.
0: All right, good on you, Simon. Look, I'm not sure the $65,000 is worth the return on investment for $1,000, but you've got to be in it to win it,
1: mental
0: Simon.
1: Mental health, it's working for him. 100%. You know what I mean? Gets him out and about.
0: Can't put a price on happiness.
1: Craig, I didn't say he was happy.
2: What's your hobby, Craig?
4: Electric skateboarding, of all things.
1: I looked at getting into this.
2: He's laughing at himself. Well, how old are you, Craig, if you don't mind me asking?
4: I'm 53, nearly 54.
1: And you got the skateboard with a little remote in your hand?
4: I do, yeah. I've got about 9 or 10 of them, but I've spent over 20 grand on just one board now.
2: Wow.
1: On one board?
0: Does it hover?
4: Yep, what
1: is it? Has it got a roof and doors?
4: Mate, it should come with its own garage. It's a race board. I've gone to Las Vegas 3 times. I've been to Coffs Harbour just recently racing in the Nationals up there.
2: Oh, do you have a team track suit?
4: Yeah. No, I don't have a team directly, but we do wear jerseys and stuff with our names on it. It's a bit over
2: Sick.
4: The top, but it's becoming a national thing, and I want to get faster and faster, but, yeah, I'm getting older and older.
0: So what is this, like, Formula One for skateboards? Do you go around a track, or where do you race?
4: Yeah, go-kart tracks are the main places we're allowed to race. Obviously, you know, PEVs are got restricted around,
0: but
4: we do.
0: You must have some big spills.
1: Yeah,
2: do you have kids?
4: I have 2 kids, an 18-year-old daughter and a 16-year-old daughter.
2: And what do they think of Dad's hobby?
4: They just look at me and laugh.
0: I don't want to rain on the sport, but do you just stand there and it does, like, is there
2: work.
0: Much to do?
1: Well, you've got to lean.
2: Does it work?
0: Yeah, you have to steer.
2: Just hold on tight.
4: There's a lot to do when you're doing 60 to 90 kilometres an hour.
0: 90 kilometres an hour?
1: Jesus.
0: Do you wear wrist guards? I'd pray for your wrists if you fell off.
4: I wear body armour and a leather jacket.
2: Body armour?
4: Yeah, like a full motorcycle helmet.
1: Oh,
0: but
1: maybe it's not for me.
2: Like a knight?
4: Yeah, like a knight.
0: What's the expense on the body armour?
4: Sub 3K, just on that alone.
0: Okay, it is an expensive sport. Jace, you should do it.
1: I'm out.
2: Here comes Sir Chris down, Sir Craig, sorry, down the road.
0: Imagine Jace in his leathers and his body armour and his wrist guards on his electric scab. You could drive it to work.
1: Hey, let's go to Tom to wrap things up. Tom, what do you spend on your hobby?
5: Telescopes, buddy.
2: Telescope. Okay. So what are you looking? You now, please tell me you're looking at the stars and the moon and the sky.
5: Absolutely not. Taking photos.
2: Oh.
0: Wait, so with like a telescopic lens?
5: Well, no, a telescope, a mount. So I've got a Takahashi. I've just put together one. I've just spent, we're not going to tell anyone, $25,000.
1: On a telescope?
5: There's a mount too and a camera. So it's a whole package. And you get to take photos of the night sky.
2: Oh, lovely.
0: And
2: the constellations.
0: And then, so hang on, that's just for the telescope and then you have to have the camera too. How much is the camera?
1: No, it's a package.
5: Well, the camera's only about $4,000.
0: And so what, the camera takes a photo through the telescope?
5: Absolutely. And then the mount that
0: but
5: you
0: buy.
5: But
0: how big's a hole? Like, because don't you normally just put
1: couldn't
0: your
1: you
0: eye
1: just hold
0: it?
1: Your iPhone up to it?
2: No.
5: Or you can, but it just shakes too much, that's all.
1: Well, you need the mount.
0: So what's the best photo you've ever taken?
5: The best one is of the fighting dragon.
2: Oh, yeah.
5: So unless you know a little bit of astronomy, it's pretty hard to explain.
2: No. Fighting dragon. Okay.
0: What's that? No, I want the explanation.
2: Can you send us through a pic?
5: Yeah, absolutely.
2: Okay. I love that.
0: And I'd like a pic of the setup too, Tom.
1: Yeah, pic of the setup as well, Tom. Yeah.
5: Absolutely.
1: I got to say, I love the joy that all these hobbies bring people. Oh,
0: but you know what? Amazing. Do you know my least favourite question is, what's your hobby? I don't think I have a hobby. And listen to how much joy it's bringing all these people. We must all get a hobby. Do you have a hobby?
2: Yeah, drinking.
6: Jace, Lauren and Clint.
7: Jace, Lauren and Clint.
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0: This is Jace, Lauren and Clint. You are listening to Nova.
1: It has been a big weekend now. We had a huge day on Friday, went to the NFL, and then on Saturday morning, I was a little tired. I'm not going to lie. I was feeling a little under the weather.
2: Bit vulnerable.
0: Oh, you have the demons.
1: No, I didn't have the demons. I just felt emotional. When I'm tired,
2: just emotion.
0: I was a bit emotional. I cried at home alone too on the weekend.
1: Yeah, see, we were tired.
0: You know when he gives the purple the dubs to the bird lady and the he's like, we'll be friends forever. I was weeping like a baby.
1: Yeah, I found myself getting emotional several times on the weekend because when I'm tired, much like a baby, sometimes I cry.
0: Mm-hmm. Yeah.
1: Let me take you to Saturday morning. I'm scrolling, doom scrolling. And something I saw, which we have been waiting for, Clint, I know you felt the same about it. I want to talk about the great Celine Dion.
0: Mm. Oh.
1: She has not done a concert in 6 years, and there was a moment in time where we thought we would never again see her do a full concert. When she popped up at the Olympics, she did one song.
0: Yep.
1: And I think anyone who loves Celine Dion, anyone who's watched that documentary, we all held our breaths just hoping she would get through that song. Mm. Well, ladies and gentlemen.
2: Because she's had her health battles.
1: She was diagnosed with stiff person syndrome. If you watch the doco and see how horrific that was, you'll understand how extraordinary this moment was. She's done her first concert in 6 years. Now,
0: full concert?
1: First concert in 6 years. There should be a grab there,
2: in Paris,
1: Jace,
2: in France.
1: Of her performing in France. Now, All By Myself is the one song everyone holds their breath to see if she can get to this crescendo coming up.
2: The Stade de France was rocking.
1: Clint, I was sobbing.
2: Lauren and I were trading texts and we were both, weren't we? It was a moment.
0: She touring Oz?
1: She's only doing, I think she's doing 10 shows in Paris. And I'd like to say we must go, but I think they're all in the next little bit.
2: So what are you suggesting?
0: Did she do?
1: She did them all, mate. She did a full show.
2: Oh, yeah, she did that. Yeah.
1: I mean, it's just banger after banger. The Power of the Dream. Because You Loved Me.
0: Because You Loved Me?
1: Yep.
2: She got so emotional, didn't she?
0: As you would.
2: She was just, and the facials, the facial expressos were just like, it meant so much to her.
1: Outfits?
2: Don't know why I'm abbreviating.
1: The facial expressos. How good were her outfits? I mean, the stylist has nailed it. People.
0: Was this an Olympic
2: song? It was an Olympic song, yeah. The Power of the Dream.
0: Oh, my God.
1: I love Celine Dion. Like, I feel her deep within my soul. I took my mum to see her when she came to Rod Laver Arena. The Jonas Brothers were inspired by Celine Dion because she brought out the real John Farnham at her show.
0: Oh.
1: And it was a moment I'll never forget.
0: Do you know My Heart All Goes On? She wraps her concert up with that, and it goes for 8 minutes.
2: Oh, she wraps the concert up.
1: Yeah, she wraps.
0: No, she doesn't wrap. Oh, God, no.
2: My heart, that would have been Tad's talent.
3: Jace, Lauren.

0: Thanks for joining us. You're listening to Nova. It is Jace, Lauren and Clint with you.
1: Big congratulations is in order for Collingwood footballer Dan Houston.
2: Aww.
1: And Channel 7 weather presenter Tyra Stowers. They've announced at the weekend that they are pregnant, expecting their first child.
0: Good on them.
1: I believe a little girl in March.
2: Having a baby. I saw them on the, I think they're on the front page of the newspaper with their doggos.
1: Yeah. Beautiful little photo. Few balloons, doggos.
0: Couple of balloons.
1: And a big announcement. Now, I actually spoiled the surprise right there because in posting the news to social media, it was a gender reveal, right?
2: And wait, so did they announce the pregnancy and the gender all at once?
1: Yeah.
2: Oh, cute.
1: Yeah. Now, what happened was they used their dogs as a means to help reveal the gender.
0: Sorry?
1: Mm-hmm.
0: What
1: so
0: do you mean?
1: So they had a...
2: they've got boxes, don't they?
1: Yeah, they've got boxes.
2: I love boxes.
1: There's some form of cake, a dog-friendly cake.
0: Oh, yeah. The dog started eating it.
1: And the dog started eating it and hidden inside the cake was a tennis ball, which was coloured pink.
2: Oh. I mean, people love a gender reveal.
0: I mean, it's no burnout with the smoke.
1: Oh, yeah, it's sick, that, isn't
0: the,
1: it?
0: The Westies love a burnout with the smoke.
1: The Westies?
2: Boxes, don't they?
1: Yeah, they've got boxes.
2: I love boxes.
1: There's some form of cake, a dog-friendly cake.
0: Oh, yeah. The dog started eating it.
1: And the dog started eating it and hidden inside the cake was a tennis ball, which was coloured pink.
2: Oh.

0: mean?
1: Gender reveals are just like, not many of my friends have done gender reveals. Nah,
2: it's a real new thing. We never did it with ours.
1: I mean, it's another reason for a party. Why not? Celebrate the boys for celebrating.
0: So what happened to the days of the, let's just pop the balloon and out comes the confetti?
1: Oh, yeah, a lot of people do that.
2: Yeah, yeah, that's quite
0: you know, that's very...
1: But what happened to the days of just giving birth and finding out what you had?
0: It's a surprise.
1: Do you think that people do that for the first one and then it's just like it's so much more practical?
2: See, we went the other way. We didn't want to find out with Archie. Oh. We kept that as a surprise. But the first one, we got the doctor to write it down. We were like, can you just write down the sex? And then we were going away for a little baby moon just on the Gold Coast. So it was Lou and I were at a nice dinner.
1: From Brisbane.
2: Yeah. Okay. 50-minute drive, that was enough.
1: Don't want to be too far from the hospital.
2: So the doctor wrote it down, put it in an envelope for us, and we thought we'll open it at dinner, just her and I. And we left our phones in the room. We're like, let's just capture this moment, just us, you know. There's no one. And we opened the envelope and
0: What happened?
2: Why wouldn't you just write down girl or boy? He wrote the chromosome.
0: Oh, so then you have to
2: Google We're not smart enough to know what chromosomes are what
1: No,
2: sex.
1: He didn't have his phone. So it was XXY.
2: It was one of those. So
1: we
2: asked the waiter, and so he.
0: Well, you asked the waiter what the chromosome meant.
2: Yes, there was no one else.
0: He's there to serve you, buddy.
2: Well, he got out his phone, and then he's like, oh, you're having a girl. And we're like, we're having a girl. And then he's like, oh, hang on, that's on an official website. That was like, and then he goes, oh, no, you're having a boy. It was a real roller coaster that dinner. I was like, just right there.
1: Very you.
2: I know.
0: I don't think.
2: Nothing goes normal.
0: That's his job.
2: Write down girl or boy. Don't write the chromosome.
1: It's a bit of fun. If I was an obstetrician, I'd do that.
2: Like a power move.
1: Make this a bit harder.
0: What do other people do?
2: Well, I was looking online. There's a video floating around of two people dressed in inflatable sumo suits. What? One in blue, one in pink. They begin to do a fake sumo wrestle.
1: What, the pregnant woman?
2: And then the blue one wins.
1: I
2: think it'd be the two dads. I think it'd be like a dad and his mate.
1: Yeah. Oh, yeah.
0: Laughs.
2: You'll like this one. Yep. You'll like this one. A father-to-be. Mm-hmm. They were having a little bit of a party. He rolled out in the backyard. He was holding a guitar, waving it in the air. They pump Metallica through the speakers and they're building up to the big drop. When you hear the drop, he starts smashing the guitar and then the coloured smoke comes out of the guitar. Here's the drop. Here we go. And then it goes into Sweet Child of Mine.
0: What colour was the smoke?
2: Pink.
0: Pink.
2: Yep.
0: And they should have played Pink.
2: Mum was holding a Jim Beam can.
0: They should have played Razor Glass.
2: They should have too.
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0: This is Jace, Lauren and Clint on Nova.
1: Guys, I got some sad news.
2: What's happened?
1: I need to inform you of.
3: Talk to me.
4: You are about to enter the courtroom of Judge Judith Scheindlin. The people are real. The cases are real. The rulings are final. This is Judge Judy.
3: She's not just... She's not brown bread, is she?
0: No. No.
3: Oh.
0: No. Sorry. I alluded
3: you
0: to it.
3: No.
0: I apologize. After 30
3: Very
0: years,
3: alarmist of you.
0: The 83-year-old judge is hanging up her funny little judge coat. Judge Judy is no more. Sorry, Justice Judy.
3: Justice.
0: Well, she sold Judge Judy. She parted ways with a different TV network and changed to Judy Justice in 2021 for a truckload of cash.
2: To be honest, I thought she was older than that.
0: 83?
2: Yeah.
3: Yeah, she's quite crusty.
2: No, don't say that. That's a terrible thing to say. I just thought that she was like in her 70s when I was 10.
0: Yeah, I know what you mean. Yeah.
2: She's like an angry old lady.
3: She is angry. What about the court martial?
2: But you know what? Hang on. That means like back then, she's like my age now when I thought she was an angry old lady.
0: Yeah.
2: Oh my.
0: You sound a bit like this.
5: She's a scammer.
6: I agree. Oh,
5: No. I never initially offered any money. Allow him to take it.
7: Listen to me.
5: But the officers were telling them that he was. Yes. That he wasn't allowed to take it. Okay.
0: That's what she does to me in the meetings.
2: It's true.
3: Because you're a scammer.
2: So we were talking about this morning. Now, if you got done in Judge Judy's court, he never, went to jail or anything.
3: Well, the decisions are final.
2: It was a civil
3: The cases
2: court,
3: are
2: right?
3: real.
0: Well, I got some
3: BTS. Isn't that it?
0: I got
2: the
0: some BTS.
2: The decisions are final. The cases are real.
0: So,
2: it was like Wendy doesn't like her neighbor's fence.
3: No.
2: And so they'd have to take the fence down.
0: Yeah, here we go.
5: What do you do for a living?
6: Right now.
5: Obvious not an answer.
6: I'm doing construction.
5: How many days a week? It's not an answer.
3: She's fierce. Yeah, so that's a great question, Lauren Phillips. So the decisions might be final, but are they binding?
0: Most Judge Judy cases end with a decision, and one party has to pay compensation.
2: Yeah.
0: The production company
3: interviewed out the front of court.
0: Yeah, the production company pays for it. That's why people agree to go on the show. But I will point out the participants don't apply to be on the show. The production teams look through small claims courts. Looking for cases that would make good television, and then they headhunt those people
2: and say,
0: look, if you come on the show, if you lose, we'll pay you your fees.
2: So was she a real judge?
0: Yeah, she was a real judge.
2: She's a real
3: court. She's an attorney.
2: Judge.
3: I don't know if she was ever a judge. I think she was an attorney.
2: Oh, you don't
5: We're done. Thank you.
8: Wait, Your Honor. I have a countersuit.
5: We are done.
8: I have a countersuit.
5: I know you do. And I just said to you, we are done.
8: But I have a police report
5: I read your counterclaim. We are done.
8: What about my police report?
5: We are done. Did you hear what I said?
8: Yes.
5: Take your wife. We're done.
2: Oh, my God. It is me in the meetings.
0: Yeah.
2: That's me. No, we've just got one more thing.
0: No, we are.
2: We are done.
0: Robert Lauren. Lauren.
2: No. We are done.
0: But we've got this event.
2: No, I don't care. Take your wife.
9: Jace, Lauren and Clint.
10: Jace, Lauren and Clint.
9: On Nova.

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1: Time management when it comes to dating and how to weed out the bad dates. Olivia Rodrigo once said she always asks men on first dates if they'd want to go to space. Do you want to go to space?
2: Not particularly.
1: Do you want to go to space?
2: I would love to, yes.
1: See, if you said yes, you don't get a second date.
2: Why not?
3: Right.
1: It costs a lot of money. It's really excessive.
4: Oh, I didn't know I had to pay for it.
3: Yeah, you do, mate.
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0: 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Nova 937.
16: Oh, morning. Happy Tuesday. It is Sam in and a couple of big guests joining Nat and Sean this morning. Todd Woodbridge of Tipping Point and one half of the Woodies tennis double combination. I've also got our Wildcat, Angus Brandt, stopping by. He is a big guest. Their season launch this afternoon. First game on Friday for the Wildcats. So we'll get a season preview from Angus. That's all happening after 6 o'clock. But for now, we are talking about your partners. And it's a safe space. We're talking about those weird quirks. Nat and Sean.
3: So our social media guy, Sam, told us about his partner, Conrad, who when he goes to the shops and he's buying fruit and veg, he won't use a bag. He's against single-use plastic. So he literally bought a handful of snow peas. First he put them in the trolley. You'd think they would fall through the gaps,
16: yeah,
3: right?
16: Yeah.
3: And then he got to the checkout and just dumped them on the conveyor belt, the all loose snow peas, and then they went into the bag and now they're just in a small pile in the fridge.
9: It's going to be real tasty.
14: Can you believe it? If he saw that, you would be going, oh, what is going on?
3: What are you doing? Yeah. What are you doing? Yeah. I hope he doesn't go into the pick and mix nuts.
14: Very good.
3: So we do want to know, does your partner have an adorable quirk that
9: I've
3: an adorable's
9: come up with
3: in italics? Yeah.
9: Taken me a little while. Mm-hmm. Jack smiles when he's asleep.
3: Oh, that is actually adorable.
9: It is really adorable because you know I scream.
3: Yes.
9: I thrash around.
3: Yes.
9: I sometimes laugh maniacally. Once it was at my own material.
3: Well,
14: but it was good.
3: You know, it's funny.
14: It was good.
9: Yeah, and he just sleeps like with a big beaming smile on his face.
3: Oh, because he's an angel. A living doll. One of my friends, her husband, Sunday morning is what he does. So he gets up, he goes into the kitchen, he makes two cups of tea, and then he goes back to bed and drinks them both himself.
14: Does he really? That's great.
3: Isn't that adorable?
14: That's great.
3: Bex in Yokein. Hi, Beck. What's your partner's adorable trait?
15: So mine's also in his sleep. So he actually, I call it sleep eat. So he's not actually eating food, but he's dreaming about eating. And so he'll make noises like, and then like.
14: You sure he's eating?
15: And he'll make all the noises like he's eating.
3: So he just dreams about food and then he's enjoying a delicious, succulent Chinese meal.
14: Yeah.
3: That's amazing. But it'd be a bit unnerving. Wake up and someone's going,
9: Jack actually sleep eats though.
15: I mess with him though and say, you know, does that taste good? And
3: yes.
9: Yeah. Oh, really?
3: Do you want some more?
17: Yes.
3: Please, sir, can I have some
9: Jack
3: more?
9: Jack will roll over and put his hand in like a bag of CC's in his sleep.
3: So he keeps CC's by the bed for...
9: He always has emergency snacks by the bed and he'll just crunch away. I'll be like, if I'm up, but hey, babe, he'll be asleep. He's just eating.
3: Just chowing down. And that's why he smiles all the time. He's full.
9: He's full and happy as Larry.
3: Thanks, Beck. Nikki's in Jandakot. Hello.
9: Good.
3: Talk to us about your partner and just their adorable quirkiness.
18: Okay. So I don't know if it's that adorable, but I'm sure you can relate. But my husband, Cam, he literally has to research absolutely everything to buy within the inch of his life. We looked at display homes for 2 years before actually picking one.
3: Yes.
18: I'm literally surprised the staff didn't invite us to their Christmas party because we were there like every weekend. And the thing is, when he finally makes the decision, and this goes for everything, the product's discontinued or better model, and I'm literally still waiting on a new bed. It's been 5 months we've been in this house.
9: Oh. Nikki, are you married?
18: We are married. And,
9: okay, so he doesn't have commitment issues. Okay.
3: So he did decide to marry you fairly, or did he research
14: he did
3: that
14: homework.
3: For a long time?
9: Yeah,
18: that's
9: knows everything
18: a good
9: about
18: question.
9: You.
18: Yeah, I think this happened after he married me.
9: You must have a real clean record because he would have done a dossier on you.
3: Yeah, exactly. Is he? He's not a Libra by any chance, is he? Because they like to weigh up every decision.
18: No. But I feel sorry for my kids because we're wanting to get a kid in for Christmas, and I don't think we're going to get one in time. Like,
3: not this Christmas, obviously.
14: When you're a friend of someone like that, it's good because if you want to go and buy something, they've already
3: done
14: the work.
3: The research.
14: Oh, that'll do the work for you and get back to you.
3: And often it's like the things that they're trying to decide, but there's no bad choice.
14: Nah.
3: Like, I mean, a bed's a bed, right? It's going to be fine. Whatever.
9: Yeah.
3: You're going to get a good bed that you're not just going to get an air mattress. So just get a bed. That's what I do. I hardly research anything. Just go
9: same.
3: Yeah. Let's take that one. Or they'll go, this one's on special. Oh, that sounds
14: good. You jump on?
3: Yeah, all the time.
14: Yeah.
3: Yeah, I don't muck around.
9: I'm a window shopper.
3: I'll look at things, but also, when it comes down to it, I'm very decisive when it comes to picking something.
14: That's good decision making.
3: Thanks, Sean. I'm not saying I always make the right choice,
14: but I
3: make
14: a choice.
3: Ali's in Canning Vale. Hi, Ali. Now, is your partner delightfully quirky?
19: She puts labels on clear containers.
9: Yeah.
19: So
9: one of those.
19: You can see that there's pasta in it.
14: Just to make sure, Ali.
9: Oh, yeah. Sometimes they go wild with a label maker.
3: It drives you a little crazy, doesn't it, Ali?
19: Yeah, we've got little kids, so they constantly change what they like. So one week it'll be rice bubbles, the next week she'll rip it off and it'll be wheat. Constantly rotating.
3: You've got an impressive pantry though, haven't you? Like everything's ordered and in its place.
19: Oh, everything in the whole house is so organised.
3: Yeah. It's the price you pay for that, you know?
14: You do.
3: But I know what you're saying. Like, I can see what's in there. I don't need a label. Yeah.
9: But have a conniption.
3: A girl and
9: her
3: label
9: pantry.
3: Maker. I mean, once you get into label making, there's no going
14: can't
3: back.
14: Can't stop yourself.
3: Yeah, you can't stop yourself.
9: That's a love story.
3: That is adorable, Ali. Thank you.
0: Nova's Nathan, Nat and Sean.

0: Script on Nova, 14 past 5 and only 4 days left. If you want a boarding pass, you want to head with us to Bali. Grand final next weekend. Make sure your passport is up to date and then register on the Nova Win page. Calling someone back this morning with a grand final themed trivia question. So get on the website and then have your phone handy this morning. For now, we are taking some of your calls on when you wrote a letter, Nat and Sean.
1: So a girl in Queensland, that's what we're talking about. This girl in Queensland, she wrote a letter along with her offer for a historic cottage in her hometown. She's only 25. And the owner said, you know what, I like the cut of your jib. I'm going to let you
2: wonderful
1: buy the property.
2: Penmanship.
1: Even though somebody else had offered at least $60,000 more.
2: Oh.
1: Isn't that amazing?
2: Jeez.
1: Amazing. Because they were a developer, the other bit, and they were probably going to bowl it over.
2: Yeah.
3: Wow.
2: She tugged at the
3: heartstrings.
1: It wasn't.
2: Yeah.
1: The house needs a lot of work, put it that way.
2: Yeah, wow. Okay. Mm-hmm.
1: Jane's in Kingsley. Good morning, Jane. Did writing a letter get something across the line for you?
4: Yes. Well, not for me, for my daughter. Mm-hmm. She wanted to get into a high school, and we were just out of area.
1: Yes.
2: Yeah.
4: So she wrote a letter to the principal of
1: yes.
4: the high school, and I got a reference from her primary school principal and just put a little package together.
1: Yeah.
4: And, sent it off, and she got in.
1: Amazing.
0: Wow, that's cool.
1: So what did she say in the letter? Do you know?
4: She just talked about herself and her interests and just that she would love to go to that school and a few reasons why. And, just
2: had a bit
4: more
2: of blackmail on the principal.
3: That's always handy. And the picture of the goat, hey, Joel?
1: Yeah.
2: That's incredible, Jane.
1: Yeah. And that that was your daughter's idea, Jane, or did you suggest it to her?
4: I suggested it to her because I thought, how can we make this
1: can't
4: happen?
1: Hurt.
3: That's powerful, Joel.
4: She wrote
3: Jane.
4: It all herself.
1: Yeah. Mm. That's super cute.
3: That's nice.
1: Yeah, well done. Well done. And it worked. See? It worked. Thanks, Jane. Jess is in Byford. Hello. Did writing a letter work for you? What did you get?
5: It did. So a couple of years ago, we were desperate to look for a rental and just getting knocked back and knocked back. Mm. So I thought, you know what? I'm going to write a letter. And I told a couple of little white lies. I said, you know, they pulled on the heartstrings. I said, the kids are settled into the local schools and we're settled into the social and work groups in the area. None of that was true. But as soon as I wrote that letter, we got accepted for the first house.
1: Oh,
2: so, good work, Jess.
1: Yeah.
3: God, I hope people are taking notes here, literally.
2: Yeah, this is really smart.
5: It just proves you just have to write a letter and lie your way to the top.
2: I just love the area.
3: That's it. It's better than sleeping your way there, Jess, I reckon.
2: Exactly. I've tried both. Neither work particularly well.
1: Writing a letter, far less effort. Good on you, Jess. AJ's in Palmyra. Hello, AJ. Did you try and write a letter? What happened?
6: I did. I went to a house that wasn't actually for sale.
1: Okay.
6: I wrote a letter and I took a lovely little box of biscuits and then I knocked on the door and asked her if she wanted to sell her house.
1: Yeah.
6: I drive past it all the time. It's a big block, old house. There's not many of those left. And she said, this is funny because she said, I've received so many letters in my time in this house. She's an older lady.
3: Yeah.
6: And she said, but no one's ever knocked on the door.
1: Oh, wow.
2: Wow.
6: She said, I'll take my hat off to you for that, for actually having the courage to come to the door. But she said, they'll carry me out of here in a pine box.
2: Oh, wow. Okay. Now get off my property. I'm calling the police.
1: But give me the biscuits first.
2: Oh, of course she bloody
1: did. Going to take the biscuits.
2: That is gutsy.
3: It is gutsy.
1: There's a whole TV show around this. Did you know that? They did it in America where basically they just pick the area they want to live in and then go and knock on every door and say, would you sell your house? And it's a numbers game, right?
3: Yeah,
1: eventually somebody says yes. Or,
2: I guess it's a compliment.
1: Yeah, I want to. And they say, well, we'll come back tomorrow and you tell us how much you want. And if that is in the zone, then we'll negotiate from there.
3: Yeah, I heard about this a lot. There's books out and stuff.
1: Yeah, right. And it is just a matter of doing it rather than, one house, less likely because it's a numbers game, right? But if you're desperate to live in a certain
3: in
1: area.
3: An area.
1: Yeah, that's
2: and it's flattering.
1: One way to do it. Yeah.
3: Yeah.
2: Yeah.
3: It'd be funny walking away from, wouldn't you walk away with that old lady and just go, watch your back.
1: Yeah.
3: Just to throw something
1: out. They'll carry me out in a pine box and you're like, well, Wednesday free. Good on you, AJ. Thank you. And Karen's in Shelley. Hello. Talking about writing a letter and whether it worked for you. What have you got for us, Kaz?
7: Yeah, I was working with a guy in a department store.
2: Yeah.
7: And we ended breaking up.
2: The phone line or you and the guy? Yep, yep.
3: Hey, Karen, this is live radio.
1: Karen, good question.
3: We're live to air.
1: What are you doing?
2: No, Karen, pull yourself together, please. Okay. Yep.
7: I've just pulled up at the dentist.
1: Great.
7: No, we were going out together. We ended up breaking up and it was Valentine's Day. So I sent myself a rose, a red rose, and just put from your secret admirer. And he saw this and got a little bit jealous. We ended up getting back together. And, you know, I think it was 12 months later we broke up.
3: But you got him for a whole year and made his life miserable till he broke up.
2: Yeah.
7: Oh, you better believe it, yeah.
2: And got him with a fake rose.
1: The old secret admirer got him.
2: That's not bad.
1: Yeah, you're super sneaky, Karen.
3: You are, Karen.
7: Well, you know, you got to do what you got to do these days, and yeah, it worked.
2: Not great with a phone, but you know how to get a man for an extra, for one extra year. Nathan, Nat, and Sean on Nova.

0: It's new on Nova from Jamie Miller. It is called Baby Doll. Almost 5:30, so we will get to the headlines. And this morning, it's worth getting involved in the show. Passes to Adventure World and passes to the Royal Show, which is coming back very shortly, just in time for school holidays, in fact. So a couple of things to entertain the kids. We'll be giving those away this morning for getting involved in the show. Nova.
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1: 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Traffic signals are blacked out in Kelmscott, Railway Avenue, Davies Road and Strake Avenue. Technicians are aware, slow down and give way. Also, emergency works in Balcatta, Wanneroo Road North, at Amelia Street. The left turn lane's closed, speed down to 40k per hour. Freeway northbound, slow at Thomas. Anything else, call 94891777. Hey, haven't Park. 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Mostly sunny today, heading for a top of 27. Right now it is 15 on Nova 937.
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5: Morning, Susie Thompson with you. Energy Minister Chris Bowen says Australia's fuel supply remains stable despite tensions rising in the Middle East. He's told the ABC he's travelling to Saudi Arabia next week for talks with his counterpart there.
6: Even though I've been talking to him on the phone, getting the best information about the state of the pipeline, when it will return to more normal levels, what the approach of the Saudi Arabian government is, will be key for ensuring that fuel security over coming weeks and months.
5: Investigations are continuing in Bali following the deaths of a man from Perth South and his two young children in what police suspect was a double murder-suicide. The bodies of 56-year-old Damien John Shaw and his children aged 4 and 6 were found on Sunday morning by police. The mother of the children had asked neighbours to carry out a welfare check. An Indigenous Liberal senator has condemned the One Nation leader for comments she made on a podcast. Pauline Hanson describing Aboriginal Australians as the most primitive race on earth, claiming they've achieved very little. Jacinta Nampajima-Price has accused her fellow senator of displaying willful ignorance and dragging a serious debate into appalling territory. And up to 600 workers have lost their jobs at Whyalla Steelworks in regional South Australia following a decision to permanently close the blast furnace. The South Australian and federal governments have announced a package for impacted workers. Nova Sport is next.
2: Nova Sport.
5: Sharks hope to finish off a drained Roosters side in Saturday's NRL semi-final at Allianz Stadium. The Roosters are coming off a 19-12 loss to the Panthers. Sharks halfback Nicho Hynes says it can be at Whyalla Steelworks in regional South Australia following a decision to

0: Rabbitohs away coffee straight sets, and you know the Raiders did it last year too, and we went and beat them.
1: Queensland rugby fans will be treated to an Anzac Day double at Suncorp Stadium next year. The Reds will host the Blues in Brisbane the night before the Wallabies' historic test against the All Blacks. And you're up to date on Nova.
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5: 937. Good morning. Just gone 5:30, and big Wildcat recruit. Well, he's a returning recruit, Angus Brandt, to join us later this morning. He'll be in just before 7 o'clock, and he has got a new teammate with some NBA experience. Excited to hear about all of that. Their season gets underway this Friday, so we'll be talking Wildcats before 7 o'clock. And then I'm sure we'll mention a little bit of tennis with Todd Woodbridge, but Channel 9 celebrating 70 years of television. So we've got on the Tipping Point host not far away. He's in just after 6. So big couple of guests joining us this morning, all underway from 6 o'clock.

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0: Have your coffee this morning. Get ready. Nat and Sean joining us next. Big show too for our Tuesday. We have got Todd Woodbridge of Tipping Point joining us to celebrate 70 years of Channel 9. And then our Perth Wildcat for this season, Angus Brandt. Their season kicks off on Friday, so we'll chat to him. And then, of course, we'll be filling another couple of plane seats off to Bali for grand final weekend. If you want to come with, register now on the Nova Player, because we're calling someone back shortly. Nat and Sean joining us next.
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4: Yeah. 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
2: Oh, they love it. 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
25: 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Traffic signals still blacked out in Kelmscott at the intersection of Railway Avenue, Davies Road and Strake Avenue. Emergency works in Balcatta, Wanneroo Road North at Amelia Street. Left turn lanes closed, speed down to 40k per hour. And freeway south, so Burns Beach Road, Warwick Road and Reed Highway. 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Mostly sunny today, heading for a top of 27, and right now it's 15 on Nova 937.
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28: Morning, it's Mike Humphrey with you. One Nation MP Barnaby Joyce is downplaying concerns over his party's migration policies. Economists warning a rapid cut to migration, as suggested by One Nation, would devastate the economy and create a workers' shortage. Joyce hitting back, saying Aussies are tired of economists and their warnings. The PM's been on the blower with the King overnight. Anthony Albanese and King Charles sharing a light-hearted chat, with the PM confirming the news on socials. The King's strong affections for Australia remaining unchanged. Master Builders Australia says the government is behind on its pledge to build 1.2 million new dwellings by 2030. The peak body calling for less regulation and for the government to address declining productivity within the construction sector. A high IQ president is the only AI guardrail one needs, according to Donald Trump, the US president rebuking claims from tech bosses that the rapid development of AI is getting dangerous. And the red carpet's been rolled out at the 78th Primetime Emmy Awards in LA. Aussie star Sarah Snook nominated for a top gong for her role in the drama series All Her Fault. Nova Sport is up next.
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31: Straight into AFL news, and Dane Rampey has been installed as Sydney Swans' standing captain ahead of Friday night's prelim final against Fremantle. Rampey says it's been a tough period for the club, but he's thankful.
32: I guess the overwhelming emotion is probably just gratitude to be back here, as you can expect, probably a month ago. We weren't sure what was going to happen, I guess, with the team and with the club and with the players. And I guess to be here and challenging in a prelim is just something, you know, particularly being at the back end of my career, I'm really, really grateful for. So I think that's the overriding emotion.
31: To the WAFL, Jake Florenka has caused the Sandover medal boil over, beating our pre-count favourite Jeremy Sharp to become South Fremantle's 11th winner of the prestigious award. Florenka polled a career-best 27 votes to finish four ahead of Sharp on 23. Over to the EPL now. Leeds is in total control of its clash with Newcastle this morning. In fact, they won 4-1. And Australia's cricketers will take on Zimbabwe in a one-day tonight in Harare. That's the latest in sport. You're up to date on Nova.
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5: Oh, good morning, everybody. It's 6:04. Nat and Sean with you. Trouseau's on the buttons.
6: Morning.
5: Trouseau, talk to us. You played basketball last night. Social basketball.
6: Late one. Big one, though. Grade 5 Monday night. So it's a serious affair.
5: Grade 5
6: it's serious.
5: Monday night at Perry Lakes.
6: At 9:55 tip-off.
7: That is a stinker, Sam.
6: Should be absolutely illegal. Finish just before 11, home at 11:30. And
5: back here at?
6: 4:30.
7: So you had a bit of a McMuffin to try to get yourself going.
6: got a coffee on the way in. Tell you what, though, hit a couple shots yesterday, so all worth it. All worth it.
7: Did you come off the left-hand dribble? Because that's my go-to.
6: Yeah, little crossover I need
5: well,
6: to.
5: Well, we can talk about this with Angus Brown.
6: Yeah, we will. We will.
5: He's joining us before 7 o'clock, actually.
7: I'm going to ask you, what's your team name?
6: The Mimosas.
7: Mimosas.
6: Got a cool jersey. Yeah.
7: It's got a cool jersey.
5: It's important. That's important, isn't it?
7: Come on, mate.
5: Absolutely right. Absolutely right. There are more spots left on our end of season footy trip. Big question. Will Shawnee Mack be there?
7: Nah, Freo going to the SCG. They're going to rain it down in purple. Woo!
5: No, but this is for the grand final. They're going to make it to the grand final.
7: I'm not sure about that.
5: We'll see. We'll see. Plus, Nova's Cash on the Cards goes off this Friday. If you're not on the list already, you need to get your name on the list. We'll give you more chances this morning. Oh, there goes the car now.
7: Oh,
5: that's just one of them. Where's the other one? Here's Temper City now to kick us off. This is Self Aware. 6:06 on Nova.

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1: Back at the Aberdeen.
0: Crystal Waterstones, some of your finest work too, I might add.
1: It's finest?
0: 11 past 6 on Nova.
1: Oh, we saw yesterday, we're going to go to our Geraldton specialist here in a second. I'm going to say a young man, but he's in his 50s, so I'm
0: so
1: young.
0: Super young.
1: Mel Ishmael, who was attacked by a shark yesterday. And if you see the photo of his surfboard, Nat.
0: Yes.
1: Man, that was come up clearly from behind and chomped the back of his board where you would be laying with your legs back.
0: Yeah.
1: I understand that one of his legs was seriously injured.
0: Mm. But he survived.
1: And he survived at this stage. And again, we see the actions of another bystander who's seen that, got on the surfboard and got out to Amel and pulled him into shore.
0: Would you go out when you know there's a big bitey shark out
1: there? You just never know what your reaction would be. I mean, you could hightail it.
0: Instinct.
1: You'd hope you wouldn't, but instinct, you're just there.
0: Yeah. Our Geraldton expert is Truso, who was born and bred.
2: Most of my time there. Glenfield Beach, which is like north of town, only about 10-15 minutes north, but generally pretty quiet. So that's even crazier. We've had the couple in Grenough in the river sort of mouth bit area and a few as you get a bit further north and south of town, but not one that close. So I didn't know.
1: It was 10:30 in the morning.
2: I know.
0: What do you think sharks tell the time?
1: No, I know we spoke about this a little while ago, Nat, but yeah, it does seem like it's not the right time.
0: Oh, what time is shark attack o'clock, Sean?
1: Well, I think all of us agree. There's no science behind it. That's what we agree. And secondly, it's before 7.
0: Oh, is it?
2: Early. Yeah. I was thinking dinner time.
1: And then in the afternoon, probably after 5, when people knock off.
0: I would have thought it would be lunchtime because...
1: Well, that makes sense too. Okay, this...
0: I don't know. We don't mean to make light of it.
1: No, we don't.
0: But there is no scientific evidence to suggest that there is a particular time of day at which a shark attack can happen.
1: No, there isn't at all.
0: I mean, I think that the correlation would be the time when people are surfing.
1: Yeah.
0: Because they seem to be most likely.
2: That's probably why it's early and late. Yeah, that's where Shawnee's theory comes from.
1: Yeah, there's absolutely no theory behind it. We do hope that Mel is going to recover okay. And
0: what a frightening and traumatic thing to have happen.
1: For sure.
0: And to everybody who helped him out, well done.
2: You were saying, how's the surfboard? Absolutely ruined.
1: Crunch right in the back.
0: Yeah. But do you reckon that shark's gone, oh, that's hurt my teeth?
1: Like probably.
0: Because that wouldn't be their intent to bite a surfboard, but... just something moving in the water.
1: No,
0: presumably.
1: You would feel like you've been faked out somewhere along the the food chain.
0: Yes. Anyway, we're glad everybody's okay. It's 14 past 6 on Nova.
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0: All right, let's talk weather because it's so good. 27, mostly sunny today. Get this, it says, this is what the Bureau says, the chance of a thunderstorm in the northeast during the morning and afternoon. 27. Yeah. Tomorrow, mostly sunny and 30 degrees.
1: Yeah, then it starts kicking up and gets a bit angry, I think,
0: There could be a slight chance of a shower tomorrow evening, but nothing dramatic. And then at 26 and sunny on Thursday, then a fair bit of rain comes on Friday.
1: Righto.
0: But today, tomorrow, Thursday. So good. Sun's out, guns out. Let's get a traffic update. Here's Christy.
5: Good morning. Emergency works are underway in Balcatta, Wanneroo Road North and at Amelia Street. The left turn lane is closed there and speed down to 40k per hour. And traffic signals that were blacked out in Kelmscott, Railway Avenue, Davies Road and Strake Avenue intersection, they have been restored. Freeway southbound slow Burns Beach Road through to Shenton Avenue, Warwick Road and again at Reed Highway. Freeway northbound busy Mortimer Road through to Anchortel Road. A little busy Patterson Road northbound at Mandurah and Quinata Beach and Rockingham Road at Anchortel Road in Naval Base. Anything else, call 94891777. 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
0: Thanks so much, Christy. And for the weather watchers amongst
1: us. Yes, Nat.
0: Sean, we've just checked the weather for Sydney on Friday because there's something happening.
1: There is a huge game, which I'm not going to, I've decided.
0: Oh!
1: Yeah.
0: That's a big decision for you.
1: Yeah, I had to let our friend Harry Fitzgerald down last night.
0: Oh, no. Sunny in 23. That's bang on.
1: That's good. Wharfy time weather.
0: And Saturday is 28, so it's trending.
1: Trend
0: is your friend. There you go. It's 16 past 6 on Nova.
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0: That's Teddy Swims, Mr. Know-It-All. It's 24 past 6. Nat and Sean with you. Today's Tuesday. You know what that means? Tomorrow's Wednesday, which means... Oh, the camel will be joining us with our mates at Thirsty Camel. We'll need your help to build the camel's cash hump.
1: Yep, the more questions you answer correctly, the bigger the hump grows. And the bigger the hump, the more cash you could win at the end of it all.
0: So if you contribute to the cash hump, you are then automatically in the running at the end of it to win the whole lot. It's currently sitting at $4,200.
1: Yeah, definitely. We're keeping that other 200 for Christmas party, mate. Come on. Bit of tax.
0: And for playing, we'll also give you a $250 Thirsty Camel voucher. That's nice too, isn't
1: it? Oh, that's cool.
0: I know. So that is happening tomorrow. So get on board, only if you like money. Right.
1: What's that?
0: Only if you like money. Wildcat Angus Brad joining us before 7 o'clock.
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21: 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A breakdown in Welshpool, Orong Road, westbound and McDowell Street. The centre lane's blocked. Freeway southbound, Salt Burns Beach Road through to Shenton Avenue, Warwick Road and Reed Highway. Freeway northbound, Mortimer Road through to Anketell Road. A busy Rockingham Road northbound at Anketell Road in Naval Base. Anything else, call 9489 1777. 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Mostly sunny today, heading for a top of 27, and right now it's 15 on Nova 937.
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24: Morning, it's Mike Humphrey with you. Anthony Albanese is handing back an honorary membership to a Sydney golf club in his own electorate, the Marrickville Golf Club, receiving over $6 million through a grant scheme found to favour Labor seats. Independent MP Helen Haynes says the membership should have been declared.
25: It's okay to be an honorary member, but you need to declare it so that it can be seen and that people can make a decision then as to whether there's been any undue influence.
24: The Australian Defence Force has reported a bumper year for recruitment. Over 8,000 Aussies lacing up the boots across the Army, Air Force and Navy last financial year, a 16% rise on the year before. Aussie businesses are paying the cost for badly managed communications. New data reveals the average worker loses 12 hours annually hunting down misplaced messages and emails. The price tag said to be nearly $4.5 billion in wasted productivity. Overseas, Iranian-backed Houthi rebels have seized islands in the southern Red Sea, the channel crucial for international shipping. The developing civil war in Yemen, with major implications for the global oil price, already at a five-month high. And reports Hayden Panettiere died taking an opioid pill laced with fentanyl. It's said the Hollywood actress met with her longtime dealer in LA before flying home to South Carolina, where she died of a suspected overdose on August 16. Nova Sport is up next.
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1: The AFL is putting clubs on notice about secret deals ahead of the trade and free agency period. The league writing to all clubs to remind them of their regulations. It's as the Western Bulldogs and Port Adelaide haggle over a deal for Zach Butters. Meanwhile, Fremantle Dockers star midfielder Caleb Sarong says they'll need to reset after last week's semi-final win against Geelong as they move on to face Sydney on Friday night.
28: Biggest part of the belief and trust that I felt had shifted a little bit on the weekend, but at the end of the day, you've got to go out there and impose yourself again. It doesn't matter where your belief's at. If you don't have the same actions that we did last week, then it doesn't matter.
1: To the WAFL, South Fremantle's Jake Florenka has won this year's Sandover medal. Florenka beating out pre-race favourite Jeremy Sharp for the top gong. And in the EPL this morning, Leeds have recorded a 4-1 win over Newcastle. That's the latest in sport. You're up to date on Nova.
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0: for our end of season footy trip, which is happening grand final weekend. And if not, why not? Why wouldn't you want to do that?
1: What's your problem?
0: It's going to be a brilliant weekend. You need to get on board. We will be calling somebody back after 7 o'clock and asking them a grand final related question. They get it right, they're on the plane with us.
1: Gee,
0: and we're leaving like Friday week. Like, it's
1: pretty easy, mate.
0: Giddy up for that long weekend. The whole long weekend. Will Sean be there? Be there? That's up to the Dockers, isn't it?
2: Let's hope not. Let's go, Purple.
0: That's what we're all saying.
1: Yeah, exactly. Win-win.
0: For different reasons, I think. It is Alex Roy, and this is Emerald Eyes on Nova.

0: Nat and Sean Fischel, Ready Express. That's Alex Warren there with Emerald Eyes, 23 to 7.
1: Nat, I saw this article and I thought of you straight away.
0: Okay. Is it about gin?
1: No. Better.
0: Oh. Okay.
1: 4 telltale signs that others might find you more attractive than you think.
0: Oh, Sean. Okay. Hit me with it.
1: Okay. Here we go. Number one.
0: Who are these others, by the way?
1: People perk up when they hear you speak even before they see you.
0: Oh.
1: So in the hallways of Nova, you're down one end. We hear the voice.
0: I'm often down the other end of the building raising morale. So you might be right. You might be onto something there.
1: It's amazing they say that voices carry nearly as much weight in judgment as attractiveness. So if you hear someone's voice.
0: Yes, and you have a visceral feeling to that.
1: Yeah.
0: It's like, oh, is that what you feel when you hear my voice, Sean?
1: Yeah.
0: Oh,
1: I'm going to go with that, yes.
0: You paused a bit too long. Okay,
1: sometimes you hear those voices and I'll go to I'm talking about a manly voice sometimes, like Liam Bartlett's strong voice.
0: Extraordinary voice,
1: There's
0: yes.
1: an attractiveness from me
0: yes.
1: towards that. Thoughts?
0: Liam, hit him up.
1: Thoughts, Nat?
0: What in a girl, in a woman, what mm-hmm. do you find a deep, sultry voice? Like your Abby Jelmy, who she used to work with us here many years ago.
1: Now
0: she's a sports journalist. So
1: great voice.
0: Her voice, yeah. So great that voice. Deep voice, yeah.
1: Yeah, as opposed to the real high pitch.
0: Yeah, okay.
1: One.
0: Good to know.
1: That we all know.
0: Yeah. Megan.
1: I hear a voice and I run. People often turn and look. Some people, because of your voice, stay in conversations longer because they're so attracted to it.
0: Really?
1: They're just hanging on every word that you say.
0: Me personally?
1: This is you. This is you.
0: Right.
1: That's what I'm saying.

0: point number two, you look way better in person than in photos.
1: Oh, okay. I don't know if that's true or not. Because all my photos have got a Paris filter on them. I need to carry that around with me. Just before you look at me, I'm just going to put this in front of me.
0: I used to think about this one a lot because I felt like most weekends I was in the paper for footy back in the day for a decade, 15 years. And every photo I thought was so horrendous. And then you have to come to terms with it.
1: They were action shots of you trying, weren't they? Yeah.
0: The facials are unbelievable.
1: Yeah, there's some classics.
0: Static photos flatten a person's most compelling features.
1: Is that right?
0: I've said that about you many times. Number three, you have a signature scent. See, that's not always a good thing, but yes.
1: Yes, a scent as opposed to odour. I don't have a signature scent. I have a bunch of different perfumes and I just pick one on the day depending on my mood.
0: When I walked in to our office this morning, there was you and Amy and you both must have smelt great because I should have mentioned this.
1: Because it was a haze.
0: It was nice. It was better than walking into a gym, standing next to me and, you know, half my old teammates.
1: Wow, that's a pretty low bar, but okay.
0: Well, people finding you attractive, Nat. Number four, you get compliments from people who aren't romantically interested in you. Is that a downer?
1: That's a nice
0: compliment
1: You're
0: to
1: pretty,
0: get.
1: But I never
0: interested.
1: Do you.
0: Yes. Exactly.
1: Thank you. Okay. I don't know if I do get compliments. Do I get compliments? I like what you're wearing, that kind of thing. Nice shoes.
0: What about your hair? I always make mention of that.
1: Yeah. On a good day.
0: Cracking on to
1: you. Not today, obviously.
0: These traits make someone memorable, approachable, and appealing in social and professional settings alike.
1: Oh, hello. All right. I'll take that on board.
0: So if you're having a down day, mate, just remember you've got telltale signs.
1: Just remember you're slightly more attractive than you think you are. It's not saying much, is it? Once again, low bar. It's 19-7 on Nova.
2: 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Let's go. 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
1: It's a quarter to seven. Nat and Sean with you, 27 and mostly sunny today, 30 tomorrow, like some beautiful spring weather. Thursday's going to be good too, 26. And then some showers turn up on Friday to spoil the party. Let's get a traffic update. Here's Christy.
25: The earlier breakdown in Welshpool, Orong Road, westbound and McDowell Street, that has been cleared away to the freeways. Mitchell Freeway, southbound, slow Burns Beach Road, then Whitfords Avenue through to Warwick Road. Quinata Freeway, northbound, slow going from round Thomas Road through to Rolly Road, but pretty good on the Graham Farm Freeway and in the Northbridge Tunnel. Few cars in Haynes, Armidale Road, westbound at 12th Road, in Subiaco, Thomas Street, northbound at Hay Street, and by Cata Reed Highway, westbound at Erindale Road as well. Anything else, call 94891777. 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
1: Thanks so much, Christy. Coming up next, Stand Together, West Australia, Wildcat. There it is. Angus Brandt is in the house right now. Here's Taylor Swift. This is Cruel Summer on Nova.

0: Dennis gets a shove, doesn't like it.
1: Barking the instructions as he goes.
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3: How about that?
4: Well, the mighty Perth Wildcats in action this weekend. South East Melbourne Phoenix, Saturday night, in fact. What a good
5: first
4: time.
5: Game.
4: 7:30. Brilliant. We have a double to give away if you call us on 13 24 10. It's going to go to caller number 6. Our Perth Wildcat for this year, Angus Brandt. Ho-ho! He's in the house. Angus, good morning.
6: Good morning.
4: Hey, you just come back from Japan because you guys played the NBL Blitz. You were on the road for ages. Then you went up to Japan where you were living and playing for quite some time. You were telling us, or you're about to tell us, that as a tour guide for the rest of the team, you're helping everybody get around like 7-Elevens and
5: it's all about
4: things
5: snacks.
4: Like that, all the snacks.
6: Yeah, I was the konbini aficionado. I was saying what snacks guys needed to try, saying, you know.
4: Those sushi triangles?
6: The onigiri.
4: Yes. Onigiri, okay. Yeah.
5: So onigiri, what else would you recommend if we were heading up to Tokyo, say?
6: I'm a big fan of the creme brulee ice cream at Family Mart. That's a good one.
5: Okay, good to know. Yep. Good to know.
4: Yep. A few people shaking their heads.
5: There's an egg sandwich, isn't there? So an egg
4: sandwich.
6: That's the
5: legendary.
6: Yeah, you got to go egg sandwich and then you get the fried chicken and you combine them. And that's a winner.
5: And then it's the full life cycle. It's amazing.
6: Yeah, exactly. The other one I got to recommend is the double chocolate almonds, double coated chocolate almonds.
5: Oh,
4: was that the ice cream? No, just
6: chocolate almonds.
5: That was
6: my go-to on the road every time.
5: Okay, good to know. Yeah. All right, thank you for your insight.
4: It's incredible when you go to Japan because everybody says go to the 7-Eleven or convenience store, and you're like, what for?
5: Yeah.
4: And now you're going to try this stuff. It's worth it.
6: Yeah, it's pretty incredible, honestly.
4: Now, on the court, we saw a recent signing that just happened in the last 24 hours, I believe. Brandon Knight, who's a former NBA player, played 10 years in the competition as a point guard, has been signed.
6: Yep.
4: What do you know about Brandon?
6: I remember his name before he was in the NBA was huge around the States as a guy that was a prospect because we were in the States around the same time.
4: Yep.
6: And then, obviously he's had a great career in the NBA. Hope he's going to have a great career for the Wildcats as well.
5: He's been playing in Puerto Rico most recently, is that right?
6: I think so, yeah.
5: Yeah. And didn't he win the league MVP or something? He's
4: Sean Reddy style.
5: Yeah, seriously good player, right?
6: Yeah. We're lucky to have him and really excited for him to get out here.
5: So he's not here yet? He won't be here for this Saturday's game, you don't
6: No,
5: think?
6: I don't think he'll be here for this Saturday. He's got a fair way to go. I think he's based in Miami, so Perth and Miami, I think, are basically opposite sides of the world.
5: Yeah, couldn't be further apart.
6: Yeah, exactly.
5: Yeah.
4: It's such an interesting time and not knowing what's it like having a teammate come in, a new face come into your basketball team. You've done this 1,000 times, I'd imagine. And then trying to get them to come into the system and you all gel, does that take time and how does it work?
6: Yeah, it can take some time. Sometimes, you know, guys come in, they just fit like a hand in a glove.
5: But,
6: it's something that takes a little bit of time. Obviously, for him being the point guard, he's the guy that brings the ball up the floor. He sets the table. He makes sure guys are in the right spot. So he's going to come in and, you know, he's going to need to learn the offense and probably try and learn it pretty quickly. He's going to have to learn what guys are good at, what guys are not so good at, because that's equally as important. And then, just get his feet under him after a long trip and get acclimatized to Perth, get used to the league, because, you know, every league's got its subtle differences in terms of how it's played. And the NBL is pretty unique in that it's quite fast up and down, but it's also very physical.
5: And is there a difference in the way it's reffed from comp to comp?
6: A little bit, very subtle differences. So I was figuring that out at the NBL Blitz. I got called for a foul and I pulled the referees. What was going on there? That didn't feel like a foul to me. And he's like, oh yeah, you did this or that. And I was like, oh, okay. And he goes, that wouldn't have been a foul in Japan. I was like, absolutely not.
4: By the way, I question some of those NBL refs. A couple of them been out for 100 years and fair dinkum. They need their eyesights checked half the time, particularly in big finals when the Perth Wildcats are playing. That's the way I said it.
5: Completely
6: unbiased. No
4: comment. No, go ahead.
5: Yeah, exactly.
4: Hey, Southeast Melbourne Phoenix, they were pretty good last year, and Nathan Sobey was going off his head all season long, and he's an experienced campaigner. Yeah. I actually thought he was coming to the end of his career, but last year in particular, he led them in a massive, massive way.
6: Yeah, he's a special talent for the NBL, and it's been great that he's stayed in the league, so I have no doubt he's had offers to go elsewhere and he's stuck around. And what he's doing for Southeast Melbourne is really great, and he's going to be a challenge for us.
4: Did they pick up anyone else that we should know of note? I looked at some of the names, I wasn't sure.
6: They got a few guys down there. Basically across the board, they're all, you know, really good shooters. We're going to have to be ready to defend the 3-point line and make sure that, you know, they're not just teeing up from three.
5: Long bombing. Yeah.
3: Any Glover.
6: Yeah, Glover, exactly. His Mays is, a new guy they've got who can really shoot it from three as well.
3: What about the deep ball from the Perth Wildcats this season? Who's looking sharp?
6: I'll tell you what, it's looking pretty good. We got Pep, we got Christian, we got Dylan. He's just, every time he's open, he seems to knock it down. So we got young fella Tanner, Alex can knock it down. Even Joe stepping out and shooting a few threes as well. So, I think across the board, everyone can shoot a little bit.
3: Well, that opens it up for you.
6: Absolutely. And, you know, that's part of my job as well, is really putting really good presence on the rim, making guys commit to me, which opens up guys on 3-point line.
5: Yeah, Sean's favourite thing to tell basketballers is to take it to the hole.
3: Oh, Angus will. Just get it in low, a couple of fakes.
6: Yeah.
3: A couple of shimmies.
6: That's it. You got to give a couple of pump fakes, get the athletic guys in the air. And then
3: I'll show you when this is
6: called. Oh, perfect. We've got the hoop out back. We'll go outside.
3: Hey, Wilton Sports Club.
5: Dewey's knee in the first 3 minutes, guaranteed.
3: Angus, we're looking forward to the Perth Wildcats. Yes. We don't know what to... we don't know how to measure them because we're not sure yet how the team's going to gel together, but you certainly were right up there in a chance to play off for the championship this year.
5: And there's a culture of success at the Wildcats.
3: Well, much so.
6: Yeah, I'm excited to get started. And I've been watching the team for the last few years from abroad, obviously, and, you know, a couple unfortunate misses in semi-finals the last couple of years.
3: Yeah.
6: And, you know, that's the hump we got to get over and get to the grand final and then, you know, go from there.
3: Just one more call before we let you go. The competition looks like in the NBL gets better and better every year. Some big-time players coming back and playing, and it's a top league around the world, isn't it?
6: Yeah, it was really great going down to the Blitz and seeing in person, you know, the games and seeing the guys, because I've been off so long, I've lost touch a little bit. As much as I tried to watch, I've lost touch with the league on an intimate level. And so going to the Blitz, I was really impressed with the level, and some of the talent coming through is incredible. These young guys coming through these days are, I tell you what, giving us old guys a run for them.
5: Keep you on your toes. Yeah. You don't get to call yourself an old guy when Jesse Wagstaff is in your team. So
6: I got to keep him around.
5: Exactly right. Well done to Steph from Naranda. She scored the ticket. She'll be coming along. And it is the season launch tonight for the Perth Wildcats as well. So see you there.
6: Yep, see you there.
3: Good man. Yes.
5: All right, it is 3-7. Coming up soon, we've got to find another couple of passengers for a Nova's end of season footy trip.
7: Nathan, Nat and Sean. Get up in the morning. Yeah. Listen via the Nova Player. 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
18: 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There's debris in Murdoch, Kwinana Freeway northbound before South Street, fetching the right lane. Traffic heavy back to Farrington Road. Further back, Freeway northbound, so Thomas Road to Rowley Road. And Freeway south out of Burns Beach Road, then Whitfords Avenue through to Reed Highway. Anything else, call 0489 1777. 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Mostly sunny today, heading for a top of 27, and right now it's 15 degrees on Nova 937.
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12: Morning, it's Mike Humphrey with you. Calls are growing louder for the government to reintroduce a cut to the fuel excise. Global oil prices are continuing to spike, with the average price for 91 unleaded now just above $2.10. Energy Minister Chris Bowen says there's no immediate plans to cut the costs, but that our supply is stable for now. Meanwhile, the PM's been on the telephone with the King overnight. Anthony Albanese and King Charles sharing a light-hearted chat, with the PM confirming the news on socials. ASIO is looking into how video games are being used to lure Aussie kids into extremism. The spy agency says those on its watch list are getting younger. The government launching a probe with 1 in 5 counter-terror cases now involving teens and young adults. One of the co-founders of tech giant Anthropic is calling for a mandatory kill switch for artificial intelligence. Jack Clark says it's getting smarter by the day and could soon pose a real risk to society if its development isn't slowed down. US President Donald Trump not agreeing. The 78th edition of the Primetime Emmy Awards kicking off this morning. Law & Order SVU star Mariska Hargitay will host this year's awards in LA. The Pitt leading the pack with 25 nominations, followed closely by Hacks and Apple TV's Window Bay. Nova Sport is up next.
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4: Straight into AFL news, and Dane Rampey has been installed as Sydney Swans' standing captain ahead of Friday night's prelim final against Fremantle. Rampey says it's been a tough period for the club, but he's thankful.
17: I guess the overwhelming emotion is probably just gratitude to be back here, as you can expect, probably a month ago. We weren't sure what was going to happen, I guess, with the team and with the club and with the players. And I guess to be here and challenging in a prelim is just something, you know, particularly being at the back end of my career, I'm really, really grateful for. So I think that's the overriding emotion.
4: To the WAFL, Jake Florenka has caused the Sandover medal boil over, beating our pre-count favourite Jeremy Sharp to become South Fremantle's 11th winner of the prestigious award. Florenka polled a career-best 27 votes to finish four ahead of Sharp on 23. Over to the EPL now. Leeds is in total control of its clash with Newcastle this morning. In fact, they won 4-1. And Australia's cricketers will take on Zimbabwe in a one-day tonight in Harare. That's the latest in sport. You're up to date on Nova.
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23: It's 7 past 7. Morning, everybody. Nat and Sean with you. And so is Joel Creasy.
24: Joel, good to see you.
25: Good morning. Oh, guys. I have to tell you, I started watching this new Aussie sort of crime drama last night called Something with Patrick Bramall.
23: Oh,
25: you know,
23: yes.
25: From Devil Wears Prada.
23: And Brendan Cowell, okay. Who I always thought were the same person.
25: Oh. So did I. And now they're in the same
23: Where his daughter together. His daughter's been missing for a while and then she calls him.
25: I'll look it up. It's great, but I realised, gosh, I'd be a terrible like 000 operator. Like if you ever got me.
24: would you be like, oh, for God's sake, tell me what you are.
25: I'd be freaked out.
23: What are you wearing?
25: I bet, oh my God, get out, really? No, run! Last Scene, it's called. Fantastic.
23: Last Scene. Oh yeah, great. Mm. Great. Good to know. Thank you for the screen insights, Joel Creasy.
25: It was random, wasn't it?
23: I know, but welcomed. Coming up shortly, our end of season footy trip. Look, we're leaving Friday week.
24: Wowzers, that's coming on quick.
23: You empty
25: still got
23: seats.
25: Time.
23: Still got time to get involved, so we'll tell you more next. Right now, I'm moving to the sun, if you don't mind. It's a bad idea. It's 7:08 on Nova.

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4: can
3: bring a friend. We'll be staying at the stunning Mamaka by Ovalo. We've done the recce. It's gorge.
2: Mm-hmm.
3: And your chance to watch the grand final in paradise at the Kuta Social Club. Nat, you look like you're ready to go today in that tropical blouse.
2: Yes, I'm dressing for the weather today. I've gone a little spring, you know.
3: Yes.
2: Absolutely could wear this to Bali.
4: Yes, you could. The view, by the way, up the Kuta Social Club you just mentioned, Joel's great, isn't it? We just had a team photo up there.
2: It's rooftop action.
3: Yeah, it's outrageously gorgeous.
2: And it's right across the road from the beach. Sean literally walked through reception with his boardies with his surfboard under his arm and went over and caught some waves.
3: I know.
4: What a cliche.
3: I said to Nat, after we've been to the ATM together, because Nat had pay my way, I said, oh my God, he actually does that. That's so like... If I had to draw a cartoon, I was so cool. I was almost like starstruck seeing you do that.
4: How am I not on Home and Away, Joel?
2: I know, it is.
3: Honestly, you're a river boy
2: from way back. Yeah. Now, if you want to come along, and it's not too late to get involved, you just need to register via the Nova Win page. Then when we call you, we'll ask you a grand final related question. Get it right, your butt's on the plane. And you can bring the rest of you as well.
4: Oh, and good a friend. Times.
2: We'll even give you a T-shirt so you're part of the team. Like, it's going to be great. Coming up shortly, if you've already registered, we could be calling you next at 16 past 7 on Nova.
1: 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Peace of mind from a team that stays by your side for all the days you need support after moving in. BC5409. Perth traffic.
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2: All right, let's talk weather. It's good. It's good today. 27, mostly sunny. Tomorrow, mostly sunny. 30. For the first time in 5 months, I think. I saw on the weather the other night. 26 and sunny on Thursday, and then a fair bit of rain on Friday. Not in Sydney, though. It's going to be fine in Sydney if you're headed that way for... Apparently, there's a football game on Friday night.
4: So many people are heading there.
2: Football game. 23 and sunny is the
4: forecast. Joel will be all about it.
2: Let's check in with Christy, find out what's happening on the roads.
5: The breakdown in Jandakot, Kwinana Freeway northbound before Berrigan Drive has cleared. Also, the debris in Murdoch, Kwinana Freeway northbound before South Street has also cleared. Freeway southbound saw Burns Beach Road, Whitfords Avenue to Reed Highway, then Powers to Vincent. Freeway northbound Mortimer to Rowley Road, then Farrington Road to South Street. Tonkin Highway, so northbound at Reed Highway, again in both directions at Welshpool Road East. And Rogue Highway busy northbound Nicholson Road to Kenwick Link at Tonkin Highway, and in both directions at the Great Eastern Highway bypass. Anything else, call 9489 1777. 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
2: Thanks so much, Christy. 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
4: Yeah, exactly.
3: They're going to love it.
2: 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This is Bass Persuades on
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3: And discover another side of one Natalie Locke. And I like it.
4: She's very thirsty.
2: She's thirsty.
3: Oh, yeah. She's thirsty and fun.
2: Yeah. It's a dangerous time to be a daiquiri, I'll tell you that much.
3: Can throw shapes.
4: Oh, yes.
2: Do you mean barbecue shapes?
4: Yes.
3: No, I just thought your moves on that table were very good.
4: Nicole's in Sorrento. Good morning, Nicole.
3: Hi, Nicole.
5: Good morning, guys. How are you?
4: Great. Would you like to come to Bali and see Natalie throw some sheeps?
5: Oh, definitely.
2: I need a fellow daiquiri drinker if you're up for it, or even a mojito if you're, you know, so inclined.
3: I love that you're being fussy.
5: Both of those. Can we do both?
2: Porque no los dos, as that little girl says.
4: Oh, my God.
2: Okay, Nicole, all that stands between you and a spot on our end of season footy trip is one grand final related question. Are you ready?
5: I'm ready, but please be kind.
2: Who do you barrack for, this, Nicole?
5: Frio through and through. We've been members since they started.
4: Let's go, Nicole. It's on.
2: You're up and about. Nicole. All right. Oh. Okay.
3: Sending all the good vibes your way. Here we go.
2: Here comes the question, Nicole. You can do it.
3: Who did West Coast beat to win the 2018 Grand Final?
2: It was an epic match. I was there. Quick, Nicole, you're running out of time.
3: Of course, your team, West
2: Quickly.
3: Coast.
4: Dom Shed.
5: West Coast? I don't know.
3: Who did West Coast beat?
2: Time's up. Time's up, Nicole.
4: Natalie Locke.
2: It was Collingwood, of course. Dom Sheed kicked the winning goal and just blew everybody away after the Pies jumped out to a 5-goal lead in the first quarter.
4: Jerry McGovern started the chain out of halfback.
2: He did.
5: Damn it.
4: Liam Ryan.
5: Damn it. It was a West Coast question. I'm not a West Coast
2: I know, but that was one of the all-time great grand finals. It was tied at 3-quarter times. It only happened twice in history.
4: Well, you know who else would have known that question? I would think. That's Annette. Yeah.
2: Annette from Kingsley, good morning.
3: Oh, it's Annette.
6: Good morning.
4: Did you know the answer to that one, Annette?
6: I did.
2: Of course you did.
4: Oh, so Annette. Now...
3: Who do you barrack for, Annette?
6: I barrack for West Coast.
2: Yeah.
4: Beautiful. We got a Frio question coming up. Joel, surely.
2: It's been a long year, hasn't it? You deserve to come on the end of season footy trip, Annette. All right, Joel, you've got to get through this question first, though. You ready?
6: I'm ready.
2: Okay, come on, Annette. You can do it.
3: Annette, which player won 3 Norm Smith medals between 2017 and 2020?
6: 2017 and 2020. Dustin Martin.
2: Dustin Martin is correct. Annette's on the plane. Annette, you're coming. Annette, who are you bringing with you?
6: Sugar, I'm not sure.
4: Ooh.
6: I didn't even think I was going to get on.
4: Bob Sugar.
3: Oh.
2: Excellent. You can bring a random stranger. We don't mind.
3: You're good self-editing with Sugar as well.
4: Yeah,
3: you're quick on the fly.
6: I will probably bring my son.
4: Okay.
2: All right.
4: Good work, Annette.
2: Yep, sure. And us Eagles fans can, just cower together in the corner.
4: Just get blind.
6: Absolutely. This makes my whole season...
2: Yes, worthwhile.
6: Worth it.
2: Yes, we'll have our friends Mai and Ty with us.
4: Annette, when was the last time you've been to Bali? Or have you?
6: Oh, my God. I actually watched the 2018 Grand Final in Bali.
2: Oh, wow. What a time to be alive. I watched it at the MCG.
6: And my son is a Collingwood supporter.
2: Ooh, great.
4: Oh, my Lord.
2: Oh, you must be so disappointed in him.
6: It crushed him, but made me very happy.
2: Yeah, that's great. All right, Annette, see you on the plane.
3: Roundabouts.
2: Annette's
6: Thank
2: coming,
6: you.
2: Everybody. We got
6: Thank
2: more
6: you.
2: Seats on the plane tomorrow if you want to join it. Make sure you register on the Nova Win page because you could be joining us just like Annette.
4: Grand final related questions. 2018 was the question earlier on. We bombed out.
2: Yeah, that's right. Oof. I know. Oof. Study up.
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23: 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Freeway southbound, so Warwick Road through to Erindale Road and approaching Hutton Street. Kwinana Freeway northbound, Thomas Road through to Rowley Road. Then Farrington Road through to South Street, Busy and Scarborough West Coast Highway southbound at Scarborough Beach Road. Anything else, call 94891777. 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Oh, what a feeling, Toyota. Mostly sunny today, heading for a top of 27. And right now it's 15 degrees on Nova 937.
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22: Morning, it's Mike Humphrey with you. The federal government has unveiled a joint $10 million package to save 600 jobs at South Australia's Whyalla Steelworks. Energy Minister Chris Bowen this morning blasting the plant's former owners over financial mismanagement. Motorists hoping for relief at the Bowser may be out of luck. The federal government says it's not planning a new cut to the fuel excise despite petrol prices climbing. Parents are being warned to keep an eye on what their kids are doing online. A new parliamentary inquiry is going to examine claims extremist groups are using online gaming platforms to target and groom young Aussies. ASIO says one in five terror investigations now involve young people. Meanwhile, the Defence Force has recorded its highest intake of new recruits in 16 years, just over 8,000 people enlisting in the last financial year, with numbers of those quitting at their lowest in a decade. And the 78th edition of the Primetime Emmy Awards kicks off this morning. Law & Order SVU star Mariska Hargitay will host this year's awards in LA. The Pit leading the pack with 25 nominations, followed closely by Hacks and Apple TV's Window Bay. Nova Sport is up next.
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4: The AFL is putting clubs on notice about secret deals ahead of the trade and free agency period. The league writing to all clubs to remind them of their regulations. It's as the Western Bulldogs and Port Adelaide haggle over a deal for Zach Butters. Meanwhile, Fremantle Dockers star midfielder Caleb Sarong says they'll need to reset after last week's semi-final win against Geelong as they move on to face Sydney on Friday night.
24: Biggest part of the belief and trust that I felt has shifted a little bit on the weekend, but at the end of the day, you've got to go out there and impose yourself again. It doesn't matter where your beliefs are. If you don't have the same actions that we did last week, then it doesn't matter.
4: To the WAFL, South Fremantle's Jake Florenka has won this year's Sandover medal. Florenka beating out pre-race favourite Jeremy Sharp for the top gong. And in the EPL this morning, Leeds have recorded a 4-1 win over Newcastle. That's the latest in sport. You're up to date on Nova.
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1: It's 25 to 8. Nat, Sean, and Joel with you today. A special day. Our audio producer, Zach, it's his birthday.
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1: The song You're the Voice was released
3: song.
1: 40 years ago. 40 years ago. And the Jonas Brothers just covered it the other day at the NFL in Melbourne.
3: Yeah, questionable performance.
1: Yeah, vocals. Couldn't hit the high notes like Johnny Farnham.
4: Skip to Waffle House, boys.
1: But we thought, what a great excuse to play it. So
4: epic.
1: Take it away, Farnsie.
4: Never gets old.
1: You are the voice, Farnsie. Do it. Let's do it. Pump it up.

0: Yeah, like your theory. Mm-hmm. Here's the thing, though, Joel. One speeding fine came one particular day and he looked at it and said, hang a second, 2007 it was dated. 19 years ago.
1: What?
0: 19 years ago he went through a red light camera and they've got a picture of his car with the number plate and all the rest of it 19 years ago. Now, how about this? 24 hours later, he goes to said letterbox, which is what, Joel?
1: Yeah. Mistake.
0: Mistake. Yeah. He gets another one dated... What? A day before,
2: what?
0: So it's the same intersection in Canberra, 2007.
1: Wow, the government must really need the cash at the moment.
0: I know.
3: The wheels turn pretty slow in Canberra, don't they? I would say, surely there's a statute of limitations on speeding fines.
0: Yeah, like, surely.
1: It's a really good question now.
3: I think if you don't own that car anymore, you shouldn't be stung for a speeding fine. You know what I mean?
1: The speed limit could have changed in that time too.
3: Yes. I don't think red lights change.
1: Oh, red light. Yeah. Well, you are talking to
0: and
1: me.
0: And
1: they're
0: not. You know. They normally bring the speeding down. Sorry, should I say?
3: Yeah, rather than raising it. Yeah.
0: Anyway, okay, so a lot of the people are saying that now. The statute of limitations and where does that all stand? A few people have jumped on board and said, "I'm a lawyer, and you shouldn't have to pay this. You've gone through multiple cars and changed addresses and blah blah blah, and it's too long."
3: Yes,
0: it's just too long.
3: I think that if somebody was born after you went through that red light and has now grown up and can drink, you shouldn't have to pay the fine. Do you know what I mean?
1: Yeah.
0: I like it. I like it. Okay, we can go with that.
3: Yes,
0: that should be somewhere in our constitution.
3: I should be a lawyer.
1: Because
3: it's about the vibe, man.
1: Exactly. Because if they had sent the fine on time, it would now be worth thousands.
3: Mm.
0: Yeah, that's the other part to it. It was just
3: that's
0: the original
3: a great point.
0: Cost.
3: You should. Is it like a $20 fine?
0: No, it was like $80 or something along
3: those
0: lines.
3: Was the fine $80 back then? You should be fined at the 2007 rate, shouldn't you?
1: Yeah.
3: If it's a 2007 offence, I want to be charged at the 2007 rate.
1: Yeah.
0: 2026 and you get a fine from 2007.
3: Yeah, no, that's an outrage. That's an outrage.
1: Because I like to ignore them, you know, just because I
3: until
1: think they're going to go
3: then
1: away.
3: What happens? They go away. They just flutter off into the distance. They dissolve.
1: No,
3: what happens?
1: No. But I try every single time. I just think this will, out of sight, out of mind, this will go away. Never does.
3: Yep.
0: Totally agree.
1: City of Bundoora currently on my back.
3: I used to live in Bundoora. 5 Yaltara Avenue.
0: there you go.
3: Good times. It's near the uni that I went to. Do you want to talk about this? When it's too late.
0: It's too late to ask
3: for
0: that. Fact.
3: It's been too much time has elapsed. I'm not paying it. I'm not doing it. Whatever it might be. Was there a long period of time where you went, I'm not doing it?
0: Nah.
1: I had a mate ask me for cash for a dinner we had, I reckon, 9 months later.
0: No.
1: Yeah.
0: Or can you?
1: I don't know.
3: No.
0: What do you see?
1: Well, this was the first time like we've ever split the bill in the past. I have paid for all of us. And it was like, hey, remember that dinner we had like 3 seasons ago? I was like, oh my gosh. Yeah, sure. It was wild. So, it was only like $100.
3: Joel, is this your way of telling me that because you took me out to dinner in January that I need to pay you?
1: Oh, yeah. just check your phone.
3: Happening.
1: Ding. Just sent you my BSB account.
0: If this has happened to you, give us a call. It's too long, right?
3: It's too long.
0: And that might have been exactly what Joel was talking about then.
3: It might be you got in trouble at work for something that happened a year ago and you go, what? Why are you on? Like, I'm not. That happened so long ago.
1: Yeah.
3: I can't be in trouble for that. Or, a friend hitting you up for money. Whatever it might be, it's just too long.
0: It is too long. We have got $100 cash.
3: Oh, hello.
0: For somebody who rings us and tells us their story.
3: You can pay your speeding fines. All right, 13, 24, 10. Too much time has elapsed. Have you got a story for us?
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5: Nova 937.
3: It's 16 to 8, top of 27 today. Mostly sunny. Tomorrow 30 and sunny. It's going to be gorgeous. 26 and sunny on Thursday. Some rain turning up. Quite a bit actually. Up to 20 mils of rain on Friday. So brace yourself for that. But if you're headed to Sydney for a football match, perhaps.
0: Yes. Of course you are.
3: Friday is looking good in Sydney. Sunny in 23. So
0: yeah, but they said there is a purple haze, so you've got to be careful.
3: Does it bring
0: Fingers
3: the mood
0: crossed.
3: Down? Let's get a traffic update. Here's Christy.
2: Checking the freeways first. Freeway southbound slow, Whitfords Avenue through to Arundale Road, then Hutton Street through to Powis. Kwinana Freeway northbound, Mortimer Road to Rolley Road, Farrington Road to the Mount Henry Bridge and approaching Canning Highway as well. Robe Highway busy northbound, Nicholson Road through to the Kenwick Link, again at Tonkin Highway. And Robe Highway in both directions at the Greatiston Highway bypass too. Tonkin Highway slow south at a Reed Highway and Tonkin Highway in both directions at Welshpool Road East, filling up in Applecross, Canning Highway eastbound at Reynolds Road. Anything else, call 0489 1777. 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
3: Thanks so much, Christy. All right, up next, we want to hear from you. If there was a situation where you went, hang on, too much time has elapsed, I'm not dealing with that. Yeah, like a 19-year-old speeding fine, for example.
0: Come on.
3: That's ridiculous. If you've got something, hit us up, 13 24 10. Here's Sienna Spiro. This is Great Expectation on Nova.

0: unreal. Wow. Vika Pree.
1: John Farnham, you're the voice. Don't you dare. It's 21 to 8 on Nova. Get on with it.
0: Right. I want to bring to your attention a young man in Canberra who was received something in the post that he thought was really odd, and that is a speeding fine.
2: Ugh, this is why I was saying yesterday, don't check the letterbox. There's never anything good in there.
0: Yeah. I like your theory.

0: Sienna Spiro there, Great Expectation. It's Nat, Sean and Joel for Shell Ready Express. 12 to 8, we are discussing when just too much time has elapsed. So a guy in Canberra got a letter in the mail, and it was a red light camera fine from 2007.
1: Yeah. Got another one the next day.
0: Also from 2007.
2: And you're like, oh God, someone needs the money.
0: There's a glitch in the system here. What's happening?
1: Yeah. Still
0: 19 years. You should be allowed off.
1: Oh, yeah. You reckon?
0: Anyway, let's go to Sean in Byford. Good morning, Sean.
2: Hi, Sean.
3: How you doing, guys?
1: Oh, if I know anything, Sean's been hard done by left, right, and center.
0: Okay, so we'll call this a statute of limitation. What did you think? It was just way too much time elapsed. What happened?
3: So 17 years ago, I come out of my apprenticeship as a tradesman when GST first come in, and I was a naughty boy and didn't pay my tax bill.
2: Yep.
3: That tax bill was about $99,000.
0: Oh!
3: I went on to a wages job from there, and they sent me a letter saying that it was unrecoverable. And then 17 years later, they hit me up for a $400,000 tax bill. They put $300,000 in interest on it that I had to pay, or they forced me into selling my property.
2: Oh, my gosh, I just, like, vomited in my mouth.
0: Sean! Sean!
2: So what? Oh God, I remember the GST ads. Like, I'm in chains.
0: Yes.
2: So what did you do, Sean?
3: I literally had to sell a property and refinance my property to pay that debt. Otherwise, they were taking the family home. $300,000 interest. Oh,
2: God,
0: what interest rate is it? That seems a lot.
3: God, something absolutely ridiculous.
1: God, I think it would be something indexed towards inflation, wouldn't it? Rather than an interest rate.
3: Yeah,
0: like
3: much,
0: a hexa.
3: They would not let me off a dollar.
1: So can I just go back to the part where you said there was a thing where they said it's unrecoverable, and then 17 years later. So you obviously argued the point and lost.
3: So in that time, because it was unrecoverable, I then had a clean credit history and then moved on with my life and bought a property and had kids and all the rest of it. And then ATO knows everything, mate. So they obviously figured out that I had bought a property in that time and then thought we can come at this guy and get an extra $300,000 in interest out of him.
0: It turns out it was recoverable.
2: Oh, my gosh.
1: Sorry, just a little bit more.
0: Oh, Sean, that is what we call in the business a cautionary tale.
1: Oh, yes.
0: Yes, everybody.
1: Wowzers.
0: Oh, extraordinary. Thank you.
1: Not sure if the $100 on offer is.
2: I know. I'm madly going to pay all those fines I was joking about before.
1: I know, Joel. Come on, mate.
2: I know. I was just kidding.
0: Let's go to Jackson in from Wagen. Good morning, Jackson.
4: Good morning. How are you?
0: Are you in Wagen right now, Jackson?
4: No, I'm in Perth for work at the moment.
0: Oh, good man. All right. Lovely.
1: Looking forward to the Woolworama, though, no doubt.
0: Yes, great big ram.
4: Yeah,
0: okay, talk to us about something where a lot of time had elapsed.
4: Well, it's not as big an amount of money as the last caller, but when I was 10, so about 15 years ago, I made a bet with my uncle that if I ate this ghost chili, that it would give me $100.
1: Yeah.
4: As a 10-year-old boy, $100 is a lot of money. And
2: that is a lot of money.
4: You can buy all sorts of stuff with that.
0: Yes.
4: And anyway, I ate this chili and it was horrible and I cried and I vomited and I couldn't handle the heat. And
2: they're hardcore.
4: Everyone laughed at me and as you would. And I didn't get my $100.
0: Oh.
4: So I held on to that and I had a grudge against my uncle for so long.
2: Good
4: and it was only earlier this year I said to him, "Hey, remember that chili I ate when I was young?" He's like, yeah. And then I said, "Do you remember the $100 you said you'd give me?" "Oh, yeah." I'm like, "Well, I want my $100 still."
2: Yeah. Oh,
0: did he pay up?
2: Yeah, cough up.
4: He did, yeah. He paid me my $100.
0: You know what you should have done, though? There should have been interest on that. You should have got $400,000.
2: Yeah, and given Sean a call and, giving him some. Oh, wow, ghost chili. I've never...
4: Yeah, a little too late,
0: Yeah, that's right. At least you eventually squeezed the money out of him. Type bastard.
1: Yeah, I know. You deserve more.
0: Otherwise,
1: though,
0: if he died, you were going to have to claim it from his estate. Which is
1: object.
0: Tough conversation to have, isn't it?
1: That would be so funny.
0: Too funny. Thanks, Jackson. Maddie's in Henley Brook. Hello.
5: Hello.
1: Hi, Maddie.
0: Okay, talk to us about a time when too much time had elapsed.
5: I had a best friend for about 10 years, and obviously, when you're best friends, you go out, one person takes the bill, the next time you go out, the other person does the bill.
2: Yeah.
5: I mean, that's how my friendships generally work.
1: Yep.
5: After the 10 years, we had a falling out and she sent me a bill of every single time she had paid.
0: Oh! What? So that says to me she'd been keeping track for starters, right?
2: Yes.
0: So, yeah. But obviously,
5: yeah, that's exactly what it felt like.
0: You had been paying, you know, every second time. Did she not account for that? How did she account for that?
5: No. Didn't she literally count. Said, you owe me half of everything on here of every single time I paid. And my argument was literally like, I paid every second time. Like, what do you mean?
2: Yeah.
5: And she was like, no, for like all the BS, you know, that's going on, you deserve to pay half of this. And I blocked her.
0: Obviously you didn't pay, but over how much time are we talking? Was it 10 years, do you reckon?
5: It was probably about 7 of those 10 years.
0: 7 years,
5: so it was
0: really?
5: Like after the 3 years, she was like, yeah, we're probably going to fall out one day. I'm going to start tracking this.
2: What a piece of work.
1: I know. I'll go over that. I didn't have the bruschetta.
2: Yeah.
0: That was the day when you had three margaritas and I only had one.
2: Yeah,
0: I drove you home. You owe me the Uber fee.
1: I ordered tap water. You went for sparkling.
0: That's right. If she's going to be forensic about it, you can too. Wow. Maddie, that's outrageous.
1: Your friend coming back at you with what you owe for lunch.
0: Can you imagine, Sean?
1: Can't.
2: A psycho.
1: $100 going to come your way, actually, Maddie. Oh, we can't help Sean.
2: $400,000. Yeah, that's out of our pay range.
0: And Jackson did get his $100 from his uncle. So there we go, Maddie. That is all yours and you deserve it. It's 6 to 8 on Nova.
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35: 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A breakdown in Mount Lawley, Guildford Road, westbound at First Avenue. The left lane is booked. Freeway southbound, so Whitfords to Arendelle, Hutton to Powerston, Russell. Freeway northbound, Thomas to Rowley, Farrington Road to the Mount Henny Bridge, Canning Highway and Mill Point Road. Anything else, call 9489 1777. 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Mostly sunny today, heading for a top of 27. And right now it's 16 on Nova 937.
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38: Morning, it's Mike Humphrey with you. Calls are growing louder for the government to reintroduce a cut to the fuel excise. Global oil prices continuing to spike, with the average price for 91 unleaded now above $2.10. Energy Minister Chris Bowen says there's no immediate plans to cut the costs, but that our supply is stable for now. Aussie kids are being lured by extremists using online video games, according to ASIO, the spy agency part of a government probe looking into gaming platforms like Roblox and Minecraft. The PM's taken a call from King Charles overnight, our head of state reaffirming his affections for Australia, according to Albo. He shared the news on his X. Fears for global oil prices, with Iranian-backed Houthi rebels seizing more islands in the Red Sea. The civil war in Yemen, a destabilizing force in the region, with implications for the Strait of Hormuz and petrol prices here at home. And Macklemore has dropped out of Ed Sheeran's upcoming Loop tour following controversy over his pro-Palestinian comments. But he insists the pair are still good mates after 13 years of friendship. Nova Sport is up next.
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0: into AFL news, and Dane Rampy has been installed as Sydney Swans' standing captain ahead of Friday night's prelim final against Fremantle. Rampy says it's been a tough period for the club, but he's thankful.
1: I guess the overwhelming emotion is probably just gratitude to be back here, as you can expect, probably a month ago. We weren't sure what was going to happen, I guess, with the team and with the club and with the players. And I guess to be here and challenging in a prelim is just something, you know, particularly being at the back end of my career, I'm really, really grateful for. So I think that's the overriding emotion.
0: To the WAFL, Jake Florenka has caused the Sandover medal boil over, beating our pre-count favourite Jeremy Sharp to become South Fremantle's 11th winner of the prestigious award. Florenka polled a career-best 27 votes to finish four ahead of Sharp on 23. Over to the EPL now. Leeds is in total control of its clash with Newcastle this morning. In fact, they won 4-1. And Australia's cricketers will take on Zimbabwe in a one-day tonight in Harare. That's the latest in sport. You're up to date on Nova.

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5: It's 8:04. Nat, Sean and Joel with you before 9 o'clock. Your chance to go in the running for Nova's Cash or the Cars, which will be won on Friday.
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